0: Hi, good evening. Welcome to the Delilah Show. Who is this?
1: Hi, this is Taylor.
0: Hi, Taylor. Thank you for your enthusiasm. What can I do for you tonight?
1: I just heard you on the radio talking about, call in about, like, to explain, like, your love story and about the one I love, and that you were going to play a song for us. Me and my husband, we got married 2 weekends ago on September 26th.
0: Congratulations.
1: Thank you so much. I love him so much. He, you know, we're newlyweds. He just got back from our honeymoon. And even though he got sun poisoning, he mustered through the entire honeymoon with me. We walking down the beach, snorkeling, everything. He did it, even though he was so sick. That's just one of the reasons I love him so much.
0: Is your husband okay now?
1: He's okay now, yes. Yeah, I felt so bad for him, but he worked through the pain, I guess. He made sure that I still had an amazing honeymoon.
0: You have a beautiful night, a beautiful life. Congratulations.
1: Thank you so much, Delilah.

0: 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Tonight's Delilah's Dilemma is from somebody we're going to call Randy. Okay? Not his real name. I've been married for 21 years in a mostly loveless marriage. My wife is basically a bully. I have a beautiful daughter who will soon turn 18 and will be venturing off to college next year. I'm very much in love with a woman whom I consider my soulmate. We've known each other for over 40 years. I'm 51, she's 55. But we've always had bad timing. When I'm married, she's single, or vice versa. I nearly ended my marriage 13 years ago, but thought it better to stick it out for the sake of our daughter. My dilemma is this: do I end the marriage now and get on with my life, or suffer for 4 more years until my daughter finishes college? Thank you, Delilah, for making my long nights bearable. From Randy. Randy, I will have my response to you coming up next. 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
17: Here's your WHOP Weather Center forecast. Lows dip down to about 62. Tonight, under clear skies, winds out of the south, 5 to 10 miles an hour. Sunny skies tomorrow, high temperatures reach up to 90. Clear skies tomorrow night, lows dip down to about 68. Temps well above average Wednesday and Thursday, with highs in the upper 80s. Thunderstorms both days. That's the forecast. I'm meteorologist Megan Mulford for 98.7 Light FM. Right now, 81.
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Tonight's Delilah's Dilemma is from Randy, who has been married for 21 years in a mostly loveless marriage. So what you're doing, Randy, is you're living a lie. You are pretending to be half of a couple with somebody that you don't love. According to your letter, you don't even like her, nor does she like you. So you're living a lie, which is absolutely ridiculous. God only gives us one life here on earth. And I think it is such a waste of that life to live day after day, week after week, year after year, a complete and total lie. So why not get honest with yourself, get honest with your wife, get honest with your daughter? This has nothing to do with the other person that you've had feelings for your whole life. But get honest and say, I don't want to be in a sham of a marriage when I don't feel a connection. I don't feel love. Why live that kind of misery? That's my opinion.

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0: Good evening. Hello, my friend. How was your weekend? Did you have a good weekend, a productive weekend, or restful weekend? Did you have a chance to spend some time with someone you love? Did you have a sporting weekend with football and soccer and volleyball and cheer and all the stuff you gotta go, go, go, go, go? Or did you have a combination thereof? I hope you had a great weekend. I hope your soul is rested. I hope you woke up with hope and joy in your heart. And I hope I can add to that tonight. Come in and make yourself at home. 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
17: Here's your WHOP Weather Center forecast. Lows dip down to about 62. Tonight, under clear skies, winds out of the south, 5 to 10 miles an hour. Sunny skies tomorrow, high temperatures reach up to 90. Clear skies tomorrow night, lows dip down to about 68. Temps well above average Wednesday and Thursday, with highs in the upper 80s. Thunderstorms both days. That's the forecast. I'm meteorologist Megan Mulford for 98.7 Light FM. Right now, 81.
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0: Hi, welcome to the Delilah Show. Who is this?
1: Sarah.
0: Sarah, what can I do for you tonight?
1: I have a special friend that I've been thinking about and would like to show how much I appreciate her.
0: What is your friend's name?
1: Janice.
0: And is this like a friend from high school, a friend from college, a friend from work, a friend? How do you know Janice?
1: Well, she was my mentor when I was young. I lost my mom when I was 12, and ever since then, she's been kind of like a second mom, take me out on the farm and stuff with her and make trips to see her grandkids and different things like that. She goes to my same church.
0: What a sweet blessing from God above.
1: Yes, she is.
0: And what do you want to tell her via the airwaves? What's the message to Janice's heart tonight?
1: That I don't know what I would do without you. And I love you dearly, and I always will appreciate everything you've ever done. Her and her whole family, too. Her family's always been good to me, like they adopted me.
0: Are you going to be spending the holidays with them?
1: I have spent some holidays with them, and I've seen them. Actually, I spent some time with her earlier today.
0: What's your favorite thing to do with your second mom, Janice? Like, do you like to go thrifting? Do you like to go have a cup of tea? What do you like to do most?
1: We like to go look at stores, go shopping for the kids and stuff. And then and I also enjoyed when they were younger, her grandkids, I used to love going out there and keeping them entertained for her and just having dinner at her house and just all kinds of fun stuff.
0: Just being a part of the fam.
1: Yep.
0: I will play a sweet song to let her know that she is your inspiration.
1: I appreciate that.
0: I appreciate you. Thank you for sharing. Thank you for calling.
1: And I also thank you because you've been there for me since I was little. Like, I've listened to you since I was very little all the way through my life. Like, I loved your radio show all my life.
0: Well, I will be here to keep you company and to just add another layer of goodness. I'm sorry you lost your mama, but I'm glad we can be there for you.
1: Yeah, I appreciate it. Thank you.
0: You have a good night.

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1: Sometimes on this show, I hear from folks who have been together for a decade, two decades, a lifetime. And sometimes I hear from folks who are falling in love for the first time. This young man is convinced he's falling in love for the last time. Stay tuned for this very sweet call coming up next.

Isn't it ironic? Don't you think? A little too.

0: Hi, good evening. Welcome to the Delilah Show. Who is this?
1: Hi, I'm Juan.
0: Hi, Juan. What can I do for you tonight?
1: I want to put a song on for my girlfriend, Sophia.
0: What would you like to tell Sophia via my radio show?
1: Well, she's the greatest girl I know, the greatest girl I've ever met in my life, other than my mother. But she's wonderful. I mean, she's done everything for me. She's the best thing that could have ever happened.
0: How old are you?
1: I'm 22.
0: So is this the one? Is this who

0: you're hoping to spend your life with, or?
1: This is the one. This is the one for sure, indeed.
0: What is it about Sophia that has completely captured your heart?
1: I mean, every moment we spend together, it's perfect. I mean, just, she's so brave. She has so much courage. I mean, it's amazing.
0: She's brave. She has courage. Cute smile.
1: She has a beautiful smile.
0: All right. And what song can I play?
1: I was wanting you to play Just the Way You Are by Bruno Mars.
0: I will play that for you. Thank you for calling.
1: Thank you so much, Delilah. Have a good night.
0: Bye-bye.

0: Good evening. Hello, my friend. How are you? I'm so glad you're here with me tonight. If you have a good relationship, a great relationship with your mama, text her or call her and invite her to join us via the airwaves. I'm going to play a song for a young woman and her mom, but I can do double duty here. I'll play it for you too. You just say, "Mom, when you hear this call, know that I am thinking of you." 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
15: Here's your WHOP Weather Center forecast. Lows dip down to about 62. Tonight, under clear skies, winds out of the south, 5 to 10 miles an hour. Sunny skies tomorrow, high temperatures reach up to 90. Clear skies tomorrow night, lows dip down to about 68. Temps well above average Wednesday and Thursday, with highs in the upper 80s. Thunderstorms both days. That's the forecast. I'm meteorologist Megan Mulford for 98.7 Light FM. Currently, it's 78 degrees.
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0: good evening. Welcome to the Delilah Show. Who is this?
1: This is Alyssa.
0: Alyssa, welcome aboard, my friend. What can I do for you on this autumn night?
1: Yeah, I just wanted to dedicate a song to my mom, Leslie. When I was younger, she would always listen to Delilah with me in her room, and we would just listen to all the songs and all the stories and just had great memories. She was a very young mom when she had me, and she just did such an amazing job, and her and I are just best friends now. So I wanted to just tell her how much I love her with a song.
0: I can help do that now that you're all grown up. How old are you?
1: I'm 27.
0: And do you still talk to mom every day?
1: Every single day we call each other after work and debrief about the day, and first ones to call each other when we just want to go out and run errands together. So just love her so much and always enjoy her company.
0: And you live close. How wonderful is that?
1: Yeah, 3 minutes down the road, so can't get any closer than that.
0: Ah, I wish my daughter lived 3 minutes down the road. I miss her so much.
1: Yeah.
0: I call her in the morning or she calls me, and then we call each other in the afternoon, and then we call each other before we go to bed.
1: Yep, she knows everything about me, and it's just such a sweet mother-daughter relationship, and I hope one day to have kids of my own and exemplify that.
0: You are a very blessed young woman, and I love the fact that you recognize that.
1: Yeah, I am definitely blessed, and thank you so much for taking my call, Delilah, and just letting me share how much I cherish and love my mom.

0: each night for many, many, many years. Over 5 decades, I have been on the radio. For over 4 decades, I've been on the radio doing this show. It's had many different names. It's been called Lights Out, Delilah After Dark, Quiet Storm. It's been called a lot of different things, but basically it's the exact same show, just you calling and telling me your story, and then me trying to find the perfect song to go with it. Sometimes you have a favorite song or a song that you want to go with the situation, and sometimes you leave that up to me, and my producers and I try to figure out what song lyrically will speak best to your heart. And after all these years, guess what? I still love being with you at night. I never tire of hearing your stories. And just when I think I've heard it all, somebody calls me with another mind-blowing, fascinating story. I'm not like a daytime TV show where I want to shock you. I'm not here to find the most shocking situation or the most disturbing or disgusting situation. I just want to celebrate love and life, family and friends. I want to celebrate you being who you were created to be, the very best version of yourself. That's what the show has always been about, will always be about. So long as I have breath in my body, I hope God allows me to be here every night with you, reminding you that faith, hope, and love are all that matters. But the greatest of these is love. We'll be back. You're listening to Delilah on Light 98.7.
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16: Here's your WHOP Weather Center forecast. Lows dip down to about 62. Tonight, under clear skies, winds out of the south, 5 to 10 miles an hour. Sunny skies tomorrow. High temperatures reach up to 90. Clear skies tomorrow night. Lows dip down to about 68. Temps well above average Wednesday and Thursday, with highs in the upper 80s. Thunderstorms both days. That's the forecast. I'm meteorologist Megan Mulford for 98.7 Light FM. Currently, it's 78 degrees.
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0: Hi, Trevor.
1: Yes, ma'am. How's it going?
0: It is going well. How's your night? Are you having a good night?
1: Yes, ma'am. Absolutely. I was calling. I wanted to request a song for my beautiful wife. We've been together for 8 years now. This month is actually our anniversary month. You know, we had a rough patch throughout the years and stuff, but things are starting to get better now. And I wanted to request a song, I Hope You Dance by Leanne.
0: What's your wife's name?
1: Her name is Cindy.
0: So you've been through the tough times. Are we on solid ground now?
1: Oh, yeah, absolutely. Yes, ma'am.
0: And what song do you want to hear?
1: I Hope You Dance by Leanne.
0: Oh, you told me that. All right. I will get that on for you. Thank you for calling.
1: All right. Thank you.

0: Good evening. Welcome to the Delilah Show. Who is this?
1: Nevaeh.
0: Welcome aboard. What can I do for you?
1: I would like to give a shout out to my friend.
0: Who is your friend, and what do you want to tell him?
1: Her name is Haley, and I want to tell her that I really like her.
0: How old are you?
1: I am 11.
0: Okay, and do you go to school with her?
1: Yes.
0: And do you guys, like, watch movies together? Have you, like, gone skating together or anything fun?
1: We went to the dance together.
0: And what song can I play for you and your bestie?
1: Could you play, like, a friendly song or, like, the show my appreciation for her?
0: I will do that. I will find the best, friendliest, most wonderful I'm So Glad You're in My World song.
1: All right. Thank you.
0: Have a good night.

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Call 1-888-633-5452.

0: Earlier, I was saying I hope you had a great weekend, a restful weekend. I had a busy weekend. I have to rest all Sunday, even though I do believe Saturday is supposed to be our day of rest. I have to rest all day Sunday because Saturday I've got football games and soccer games and volleyball games. I have 5 minor children in my home. 2 are my youngest 2 children, and then 3 are extended family members that were placed with me a couple of years ago by the courts. And so we have a full house again. But I thought at this stage in life, I would just be enjoying the grandkids and doing summer visits and weekends and things like that, not raising 5 more. So it takes me a little while to recover on the weekends after going to all the games and getting them up and out and dressed and in their uniforms and their water bottles in the car and go, go, go, go, go. So by Sunday, it's like, okay, I have to collapse. Oh, wait, I can't. I got 36 loads of laundry to do. If you spend your weekend doing laundry like I do, I am there with you. My couch has not been seen in a couple of years. It disappeared under a mountain of laundry. Thank you for being here with us tonight. If you're doing laundry, folding clothes, doing dishes, whatever, I am here to keep you company on this Monday night. 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
20: Here's your WHOP Weather Center forecast. Lows dip down to about 62. Tonight, under clear skies, winds out of the south, 5 to 10 miles an hour. Sunny skies, tomorrow, high temperatures reach up to 90. Clear skies, tomorrow night, lows dip down to about 68. Temps well above average Wednesday and Thursday, with highs in the upper 80s. Thunderstorms both days. That's the forecast. I'm meteorologist Megan Mulford for 98.7 Light FM. Right now, 73.
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0: Matthew, welcome. What can I do for you?
1: I went through a pretty messy breakup. And 3 days after me and the girlfriend broke up, my cousin passed away. And I felt lost. And so I went to one of my ex-girlfriends who I'm getting ready to have a baby with. And I talked to her for about 4.5 to 5 hours about everything that has been on my mind. And now I feel happy. So we're trying to fix things so that way we can work together as a team to be there for our child.
0: So are you back together or you're just working for the baby's sake?
1: We're working it out right now. It's not a definite yes or no right now. It's a work in progress.
0: How old are you, Matt?
1: I am going to be 24 this year.
0: Okay. So you are plenty old enough to step up to the plate, to man up, and to not run away from this responsibility, as terrifying as it might be.
1: Yeah.
0: So no matter what happens, I'm proud of you for realizing that you need to be there for the baby.
1: Yeah, what made me realize it was my cousin that passed away. Last year he had a son, and now his son is going to be growing up without a father figure. So that's what made me realize I need to be there for my daughter.
0: Well, I am so sorry for the loss of your cousin, but so glad that you decided to be there for your child.
1: All right. Thank you, ma'am.

I'm Delilah. Sometimes the right song says everything. Call for yours at 1-888-633-5452.

0: Show of hands, how many of you decorated pumpkins over the weekend? We painted pumpkins because my kids had a pumpkin parade at school, and they couldn't bring in carved pumpkins because, you know, they get stinky and rotty and moldy and flies. So they painted pumpkins this weekend to take in today. If you would like to see their darling creations, I'm going to post them on social media. But they had so much fun yesterday painting pumpkins. I have to use butcher paper everywhere because they get paint not just on the table, but on each other, on themselves, on the floor, on the chair. They came up with some really darling creations. I will be sure to get some pictures of those up on social media, probably on TikTok, so you can check them out there. If you are painting pumpkins tonight with kids, maybe you went to a pumpkin patch over the weekend. Whatever you are doing tonight to celebrate autumn, I am here to celebrate with you. I am here to share stories of falling in love under the falling leaves. I am here to celebrate all the beautiful colors of autumn. I'm here to remind you to notice them. If you woke up this morning with breath in your lungs and eyes that could see and beauty that abounds, I hope you stopped and said thank you. 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
18: Here's your WHOP Weather Center forecast. Lows dip down to about 62. Tonight, under clear skies, winds out of the south, 5 to 10 miles an hour. Sunny skies, tomorrow, high temperatures reach up to 90. Clear skies, tomorrow night, lows dip down to about 68. Temps well above average Wednesday and Thursday, with highs in the upper 80s. Thunderstorms both days. That's the forecast. I'm meteorologist Megan Mulford for 98.7 Light FM. 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

0: 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Who is this?
1: This is Renee.
0: Hi, Renee. Who's on your heart tonight?
1: My husband, Justin.
0: Tell me about your hubby. How long have you been married?
1: It'll be 10 years this December.
0: You do not sound old enough to have been married 10 years. How old are you?
1: I am 29.
0: Wow, you have a very young voice. Do you have a very young face to match it?
1: Yes.
0: Do you get carded every time you go into some place with your husband?
1: Yes. Mm-hmm.
0: I knew that.
1: Yep.
0: And what can I do for you tonight? What do you want to tell the world about your hubby?
1: That I love him very much, and I hope we can celebrate another 10 years.
0: Just 10 years?
1: Well, more than that, hopefully.
0: You're young. How about 30, 40, 50 years?
1: That sounds good to me.
0: Because you're very young.
1: Yes, yes.
0: Are you going to be done with him in 10 years?
1: No.
0: No, no.
1: Never.
0: What do you love most about this man that you're married to?
1: Oh, he's smart, he works hard, and we have two beautiful children, and just love him to death.
0: If you were to tell the world, besides that he's smart and he works hard, one quality, emotional quality, about your husband, what would it be? What do you cherish the most? What do you love the most?
1: I love his kisses.
0: Ah, good for you.
1: Yes.
0: Yeah, I'd say if I were you, I'd fight for at least 50 more years.
1: That sounds good to me.
0: All right, honey, let me find that song for you. Have a great night.
1: Thank you, too.

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1: Come on in and make yourself at home on a Monday night as the days are getting so much shorter and the nights so much colder. We are here to keep you company all night long. The phone lines are open.

0: Hi, Julia. Welcome to the Delilah Show. I understand that you're thinking about Mama tonight.
1: Yes, I am.
0: What was your mama's name, Julia?
1: Vanny.
0: And what do you remember most or cherish most about your mama's heart?
1: The way she brought me up and the way she taught me to do things in life. And she always was dancing in the house when she was cleaning.
0: Really? So she had a joyful spirit.
1: Yes, she did.
0: Even doing housework, she danced?
1: Yep.
0: She danced around with a vacuum cleaner or a broom?
1: Everything. Anything she was doing, she was listening to the radio, she would dance and have a smile on her face.
0: You know, I love dancing around the house with the radio, and my kids say, Mom, you're embarrassing me. I'm like, what? There's nobody here. How can I be embarrassing you? They said, because you can't dance.
1: Oh, it was just wonderful to be with her. So I'm happy. I have a friend that's been there for me. His name is Scott.
0: So you want a song to Mama or to Scott?
1: I want to do it for both of them.
0: All right, I'll do that for you, hon. You have a good night.

0: 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Tonight's Delilah's Dilemma is from somebody we're going to call Randy. Okay? Not his real name. I've been married for 21 years in a mostly loveless marriage. My wife is basically a bully. I have a beautiful daughter who will soon turn 18 and will be venturing off to college next year. I'm very much in love with a woman whom I consider my soulmate. We've known each other for over 40 years. I'm 51, she's 55. But we've always had bad timing. When I'm married, she's single, or vice versa. I nearly ended my marriage 13 years ago, but thought it better to stick it out for the sake of our daughter. My dilemma is this: do I end the marriage now and get on with my life, or suffer for 4 more years until my daughter finishes college? Thank you, Delilah, for making my long nights bearable. From Randy. Randy, I will have my response to you coming up next. 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
21: Here's your WHOP Weather Center forecast. Lows dip down to about 62. Tonight, under clear skies, winds out of the south, 5 to 10 miles an hour. Sunny skies tomorrow, high temperatures reach up to 90. Clear skies tomorrow night, lows dip down to about 68. Temps well above average Wednesday and Thursday, with highs in the upper 80s. Thunderstorms both days. That's the forecast. I'm meteorologist Megan Mulford for 98.7 Light FM. Right now, 74.
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Tonight's Delilah's Dilemma is from Randy, who has been married for 21 years in a mostly loveless marriage. So what you're doing, Randy, is you're living a lie. You are pretending to be half of a couple with somebody that you don't love. According to your letter, you don't even like her, nor does she like you. So you're living a lie, which is absolutely ridiculous. God only gives us one life here on earth, and I think it is such a waste of that life to live day after day, week after week, year after year, a complete and total lie. So why not get honest with yourself, get honest with your wife, get honest with your daughter? This has nothing to do with the other person that you've had feelings for your whole life, but get honest and say, I don't want to be in a scam, a sham of a marriage when I don't feel a connection. I don't feel love. Why live that kind of misery? That's my opinion.

0: Are you stressing out tonight? Are you stressing out because things are not going well? Because you've got a project that has to be done? You've got something that needs to happen. I don't mean you want it to happen. I don't mean you're crushing on somebody and you want them to notice. I mean something that needs to be done, needs to be completed. A paper that needs to be done before you can graduate. A daughter that needs to get a couple of more credits before the end of her senior year. That guy, she messed up her freshman year. A car that needs to run to get you from point A to point B. Are you stressing because there's something outside of your control that needs to happen? When was the last time you offered up, you know, a little prayer? There's a great line in the old Rocky movie where he's got a big fight the next night and he says, "Can you throw down a blessing, Lord?" God loves to throw down blessings. I believe that's my faith. Not trying to force it on you, but that's my faith, that he loves to throw down blessings. And he loves when you say, "I need a little help." He says, I was waiting for you to ask. Try it tonight. I will be here all night long, keeping you company, playing songs to help you decompress and lower the blood pressure. 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
20: Here's your WHOP Weather Center forecast. Lows level off around 62. Overnight, under clear skies, winds out of the south, 5 to 10 miles an hour. Daytime highs approaching 90 Tuesday. Bright sunshine expected. Lows around 68 Tuesday night. Clear skies. Upper 80s Wednesday and Thursday, with storms possible both days. That's the forecast. I'm meteorologist Megan Mulford for 98.7 Light FM. Right now, it's 74 degrees.
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0: Hi, you've called the Delilah Show. Who is this?
1: My name is Sammy.
0: Hi, Sammy. What can I do for you?
1: Well, recently, about a week ago, my husband moved out of the house because we're having a really rough time. But I really wanted to let him know how much I really feel about him and that I hope we can work things out.
0: So what seems to be the issue that has put a wedge between you and your beloved?
1: It's the trust. He didn't have trust in me. And the way he verbally attacked.
0: He didn't trust you.
1: Right.
0: Did you do something to violate that trust?
1: No, he just dwells on his past, and he actually realized that, and he's apologized now, and he's showing me differently.
0: How long have you guys been together?
1: 6 years.
0: And after 6 years, he starts accusing you of being unfaithful?
1: Yes.
0: Has that been the case the whole time you've been married, or just recently?
1: We got married last year, and ever since we got married, he has been accusing me since then, but I don't hide anything from him. I have nothing to hide.
0: So I'm asking these things because that is the sign of a very abusive man. You can't have a relationship unless it's built on trust.
1: You're 100% correct. That's probably another reason why I kicked him out.
0: Love is patient. Love is kind. Love always trusts and always hopes. So if he loves you and he's that hurtful to you, he needs to get some serious counseling to realize that's not what love is.
1: That's completely right. And that's why, honestly, I'm glad I called.
0: You guys need to definitely talk to somebody and get some good counsel, okay?
1: Thank you.
0: All right. Good luck.
1: Thanks.
0: You are a sweetheart.
1: Thank you, Delilah.

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1: It's late and I know you're tired. If you are out driving, do drive carefully. If you're just going to work, if you're working the late shift tonight, I'm so sorry. Hopefully you got a good rest today and you are energized for the job. Whatever you're doing, we're here for you for a little while longer.

This letter comes from a listener who says, I've been listening to your show for about 6 months now. I'm from Cuba. I've only been here 3 years. I have no family, and I was spending all my time with my friends. I miss my mother. I miss my father a lot. It's been so hard for me because a mother is important even when you become an adult. About love, I'm not such a lucky guy, and why, I don't know. I studied medicine in Cuba, and now I'm finishing my studies here, taking electives, rotating in different hospitals, but just traveling. Sometimes I feel my life is like a bird that flies and flies, but never finds a place to rest. I love your songs every night while studying. I'm listening. Please advise me with a beautiful song when you feel alone in this world. Amari, you are not alone in this world. And though you feel tired right now, probably physically exhausted from studies and rotations, and when the time is right, you'll find that nest and hopefully, prayerfully, the love of your life.

0: Let me ask you a question. When was the last time you did something truly nice for someone else and expected nothing in return? When was the last time you, I don't know, offered to pump gas for an elderly person? When was the last time you let somebody go in line in front of you at the grocery store because they only had a few items in their basket? When was the last time you opened a door for someone, or you just gave somebody who looked exhausted a smile? Tomorrow, why don't you make it your business to go out of your way to be kind, to do a random, silly act of kindness for someone else? Something to brighten up someone else's day. 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
15: Here's your WHOP Weather Center forecast.
16: Lows level off around 62. Overnight, under clear skies, winds out of the south, 5 to 10 miles an hour. Daytime highs approaching 90 Tuesday. Bright sunshine expected. Lows around 68 Tuesday night. Clear skies. Upper 80s Wednesday and Thursday, with storms possible both days. That's the forecast. I'm meteorologist Megan Mulford for 98.7 Light FM. Right now, 72.
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0: Hi, you've called the Delilah Show. Who is this?
1: This is Edward.
0: Hi, Edward. This is Delilah. How can I help you?
1: Yes, I was calling because I wanted to wish my wife a happy 23rd wedding anniversary.
0: Happy anniversary, happy anniversary, happy anniversary, happy anniversary. What's her name?
1: Mara.
0: And tell me, how did you meet?
1: We met at a friend's house at a party.
0: And if you could tell me one thing about your beloved, one thing that you just cherish the most, that just makes your heart smile, what would it be?
1: She's amazing. She has MS and she's a mother too.
0: How long has she been battling MS?
1: Pretty close to about 14 years.
0: Wow, she is amazing. You're right. She's very amazing. I will play a sweet song for you. Thank you for calling.
1: Thank you.

0: time for me to slip out of here and take off into the darkness. I hope you have a wonderful day tomorrow, a great Tuesday. Do me a favor, take some time out of your Tuesday schedule to slow down and love someone. Good night. 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
13: Here's your WHOP Weather Center forecast. Lows level off around 62. Overnight, under clear skies, winds out of the south, 5 to 10 miles an hour. Daytime highs approaching 90 Tuesday. Bright sunshine expected. Lows around 68 Tuesday night. Clear skies. Upper 80s Wednesday and Thursday with storms possible both days. That's the forecast. I'm meteorologist Megan Mulford for 98.7 Light FM. Right now, 72.
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0: Diane, thank you for being patient. This is the Delilah program. What can I do for you this evening?
1: I'd like for you to play a song for my daughter. Her name is Christina, and she was very upset with some things going on, and she's left home.
0: How old is Christina?
1: She's 16.
0: Do you know where she is? Did she go back to where you lived before? Is she with family or friends?
1: I don't know where she is, and I haven't heard from her.
0: So you don't even know if she's okay?
1: No, I don't. She just left a note that she didn't want to move and live with us. She wanted to be with her friends, and that she was 16 and she has a life of her own. And I'm very concerned, and I just wanted, if she's listening, for her to know how much we love her and miss her.
0: Have you talked to her friends? Do they have a clue if she's okay?
1: I have talked to all of the friends, and I truly believe that she's staying with friends and that they are helping her to hide until we actually leave town, because she wants to stay there and be with them. So I just want her to know that we love her, to please come home.
0: Your heart just must be terrified. Have you contacted the authorities?
1: We have contacted the authorities. We filed the missing persons report. I've contacted the school and all of her friends. And I know there's someone out there that knows where she is.
0: Oh, my God, I can't imagine. You must be just going absolutely nuts.
1: It's hard. And she has a six-year-old sister that loves her to death. And I just can't imagine what we'll do if she doesn't come home. I just have no idea where to go or what to do or who to turn to.

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1: NBC News Radio, I'm Scott Carr. Minnesota Congresswoman Ilhan Omar is calling a federal raid of her home in an attempt to target political enemies. Posting that after federal agents searched her Washington, D.C. area home. A raid, reports say, was in connection to an investigation into Omar's immigration paperwork. She claims President Trump has targeted her for years with what she calls baseless lies and smear campaigns. The president has been in Youngstown, Ohio, stumping for Republican Senator John Husted, the incumbent facing a close challenge from former Democratic Senator Sherrod Brown.
2: The radical left maniacs, they took the name Columbus, Christopher Columbus, away, and they're a disgrace.
1: Neither police in Cobb County, Georgia, or officials at Six Flags over Georgia are saying what led to an incident on the Goliath roller coaster today that led to the death of one rider and injured at least four others. Witnesses report seeing a man fall from the coaster. Scott Carr, NBC News Radio.
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4: And this update is brought to you by Riken Elastomers. A single vehicle crash on I-69 in Hopkins County last week resulted in the death of 45-year-old Amanda Carlton. Deputies from the Hopkins County Sheriff's Department responded to the 108

0: Dante Berry reporting.
1: Here's your WHOP Weather Center forecast. Lows level off around 62. Overnight, under clear skies, winds out of the south, 5 to 10 miles an hour. Daytime highs approaching 90 Tuesday. Bright sunshine expected. Lows around 68 Tuesday night. Clear skies. Upper 80s Wednesday and Thursday, with storms possible both days. That's the forecast. I'm meteorologist Megan Mulford for 98.7 Light FM. Right now, 72.
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0: Man I Need from Olivia Dean, who's facing a lawsuit from the Bill Withers estate. This happened this past week. The lawsuit accuses Dean's song I've Seen It, which is the closing song on the Art of Loving album, of infringing upon the copyright of the Bill Withers song Just the Two of Us. They say it sounds too much like Just the Two of Us. Maddie Music Group, the entity that holds the rights to Bill Withers' discography, accused Olivia Dean and her publisher, Capitol Records, of copying in large and significant part from Bill Withers' song, according to the lawsuit. We'll see what happens with that lawsuit, but it just was filed a few days ago. Coming up in just a couple of minutes, hang on for Ed Sheeran and Steve Perry on the way.
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4: Here's your WHOP Weather Center forecast. Lows level off around 62. Overnight, under clear skies, winds out of the south, 5 to 10 miles an hour. Daytime highs approaching 90 Tuesday. Bright sunshine expected. Lows around 68 Tuesday night. Clear skies. Upper 80s Wednesday and Thursday, with storms possible both days. That's the forecast. I'm meteorologist Megan Mulford for 98.7 Light FM. Currently 71.
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0: had a totally different take on that song from Nikki French. There's Total Eclipse of the Heart, Nikki French. And right before Nikki, Oh Sherry, Steve Perry from his Street Talk album. The Loop Tour continuing with Ed Sheeran, and Ed there with The Shape of You. I'm Joe. Thank you for joining me and having the radio turned on today. Going to do Outkast and the Beach Boys coming up in just a minute.
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0: Don't Want to Hurt No More from Tina Turner and the Beach Boys, Kokomo, right before Tina Turner. Beach Boys performed for their first public concert in 3 months on Saturday night at Cincinnati's PNC Pavilion with a visibly frail, according to most folks who were there, a visibly frail, that's easy for me to say, a frail-looking Mike Love, let's put it that way. He was appearing sitting in a chair for the entire show. John Stamos introduced Mike Love, telling the crowd he's been going through some health issues, but he would not miss tonight. Mike Love previously attributed his declining condition to grief over losing his sister Maureen and an ongoing battle with bronchitis, but they did perform on Saturday night. Taking a look at today, it is October 12, and on the history calendar, 1978, Queen released their Fat Bottom Girls Bicycle Race single. 1984, Stevie Wonder's I Just Called to Say I Love You topped the Hot 100 Adult Contemporary R&B and UK singles charts. All three of those charts, it was number one. Prince released an album with a symbol on the cover that later became his name for a while. That was on this day, October 12th, 1992. In 1986, Joni Mitchell's Ladies of the Canyon is certified platinum by the Recording Industry Association of America. On this day in 2023, Taylor Swift, the Eras Tour movie, opened in theaters, blowing away the box office records to become the top-grossing concert film of all time. And it was on this day in 2018, Paul Simon, having completed his farewell tour, appeared as the musical guest on Saturday Night Live for the 9th time. It happened on his 77th birthday.
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5: Lows level off around 62. Overnight, under clear skies, winds out of the south, 5 to 10 miles an hour. Daytime highs approaching 90 Tuesday. Bright sunshine expected. Lows around 68 Tuesday night. Clear skies. Upper 80s Wednesday and Thursday, with storms possible both days. That's the forecast. I'm meteorologist Megan Mulford for 98.7 Light FM. Currently 71.
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1: NBC News Radio. I'm Tammy Trujillo. An incident at Six Flags over Georgia is responsible for one death and at least four injuries on the Goliath roller coaster. The coaster, which reaches heights of 200 feet and speeds of 70 miles an hour, was stopped with a set of cars at the top of the ride. Police are not confirming witness accounts that the man fell from the coaster after being launched from his seat. President Trump repeatedly criticized Minnesota Representative Ilhan Omar while campaigning for Republicans in Ohio on Monday night. Federal agents searched Omar's home earlier in the day as part of a federal criminal investigation. Digital creator and comedian Drewski is set to host Saturday Night Live. He'll be the first ever digital creator to host the show. Digital media company Puck reported the news with the date set for November 7th. Drewski has some 30 million followers across Instagram, X, and TikTok. Tammy Trujillo, NBC News Radio.
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3: And this update is brought to you by Riken Elastomers. A single vehicle crash on I-69 in Hopkins County last week resulted in the death of 45-year-old Amanda Carlton. Deputies from the Hopkins County Sheriff's Department responded to the 108-mile marker of the interstate for an accident. The vehicle had reportedly gone off the roadway and flipped several times. Carlton was ejected from the vehicle and pronounced deceased at the scene. Hopkinsville Electric System recently launched their own outage map. General Manager Jeff Hurd says you can find it on Hopkinsville Electric System's website or go straight to hometowngrid.com/HES.

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When Doves Cry from Prince, just talking about him last hour on the calendar for today's date. It was on this day in 1992 he released that album with the symbol on it. That symbol became his name or his calling card for a while, and then he went back to Prince. Here's Love Fool, here's the Cardigans.

0: All she wants to do is dance. There's Don Henley, solo, stepping away from the Eagles, who, by the way, in November will be stepping back to their residency at Sphere in Las Vegas. And they'll be taking that Friday-Saturday residency into the new year. They've got shows lined up next year already for Sphere in Las Vegas, and they're selling them all out, too. Coming up in just a couple of minutes, hang on for Smash Mouth and Madonna.
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7: Here's your WHOP Weather Center forecast. Bright sunshine expected today with daytime highs approaching 90. Southwesterly winds 5 to 10 miles an hour. Clear skies again tonight. Lows level off around 68. Daytime highs approaching 89. Tomorrow, chance of thunderstorms. Chance for storms Thursday. Slight chance of rain showers on Friday. That's the forecast. I'm meteorologist Megan Mulford for 98.7 Light FM. Currently 70.
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0: Casey and JoJo, All My Life. Also, Madonna, Material Girl. Madonna. I'm trying to say Madonna, and it came out Matana for a minute there. I don't know what that's all about. Madonna, I was going to say, is on a roll lately with the new album, Confessions 2, doing very well, and Madonna winning 7 MTV Video Music Awards, including Artist of the Year. Hakuna Matata, Madonna, indeed. I'm Joe. Thanks for joining me. Hang on in just a couple of minutes. We'll kick off another hour with Michael Jackson and Ricky Martin coming up.
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0: Bruno Mars and I Just Might from The Romantic, and The Romantic Tour is continuing up north of the border, up in Canada. His next show will be October 14th, that is Wednesday, in Vancouver, British Columbia. He'll do a bunch of shows in Vancouver at the BC Place with The Romantic Tour, Bruno Mars. Joe here, taking a look at the birthdays for today. Happy birthday to you. If you're having one today, you share it with these celebrities. Kind of a short list of celebrity birthdays today. Susan Anton, the actress, is 74 today. Nope, make that 76. Kirk Cameron, the actor from Growing Pains, is 56 today. Hugh Jackman, the actor from X-Men and lots of other movies, he's 58 today. Chris Botti, the jazz trumpeter, is 64 today. Happy birthday to Bodie Miller, a championship skier, Olympic skier, 49. Jeff Keith, lead singer with Tesla, is 68. And Marty McGuire of the Chicks, formerly the Dixie Chicks, Marty McGuire is 57.
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15: Here's your WHOP Weather Center forecast.
16: High temperatures reach up to 91 today under sunny skies, southwesterly winds 5 to 10 miles an hour. Lows dip down to about 68 tonight, clear skies. 89 tomorrow, chance for storms. Highs level off around 89 Thursday with a chance for showers. 70, a blend of clouds and sun Friday. That's the forecast. I'm meteorologist Megan Mulford for 98.7 Light FM. Currently, it's 70 degrees.
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1: NBC News Radio, I'm Tammy Trujillo. President Trump rallied supporters in Ohio Monday night as he continues to stump for Republicans ahead of the midterm elections. While speaking to a crowd in Youngstown, Trump warned against Democrats taking over the House and Senate, calling them left-wing lunatics who would drive up prices and roll back his accomplishments. Cleanup efforts continue after Hurricane Isaias made landfall Friday night along the western Florida panhandle. It was the first Atlantic hurricane of the year. 5 deaths are blamed on the storm, 2 in Florida, 2 in Alabama, and another in South Carolina. At last check, some 65,000 people are still in the dark across Florida. Actor R.J. Mitty is dead at the age of 34 by suicide, according to his representative. Mitty was best known for portraying Walter White Jr. in the Vince Gilligan-created drama Breaking Bad, the son of Walter and Skyler White. Like his character, Mitty lived with cerebral palsy. Tammy Trujillo, NBC News Radio.
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3: And this update is brought to you by Riken Elastomers. A single vehicle crash on I-69 in Hopkins County last week resulted in the death of 45-year-old Amanda Carlton. Deputies from the Hopkins County Sheriff's Department responded to the 108-mile marker of the interstate for an accident. The vehicle had reportedly gone off the roadway and flipped several times. Carlton was ejected from the vehicle and pronounced deceased at the scene. Hopkinsville Electric System recently launched their own outage map. General Manager Jeff Hurd says you can find it on Hopkinsville Electric System's website or go straight to hometowngrid.com/HES. And downtown Hopkinsville was covered in blue and orange for Christian County High School's inaugural homecoming parade Sunday. Executive Principal Ken Carver says the parade could not have gone better, and he's amazed to see how many residents showed up. Deontay Berry reporting.
4: Here's your WHOP Weather Center forecast. High temperatures reach up to 91 today under sunny skies, southwesterly winds 5 to 10 miles an hour. Lows dip down to about 68 tonight, clear skies. 89 tomorrow, chance for storms. Highs level off around 89 Thursday with a chance for showers. 70, a blend of clouds and sun Friday. That's the forecast. I'm meteorologist Megan Mulford for 98.7 Light FM. Currently 69.
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Glory Days, The Boss, Bruce Springsteen and the E Street Band. That's from Born in the USA, 1984 album. Coming up in just a minute, hang on for Genesis. Also, Michelle Branch and the New Radicals. I like this version of The Game of Love. It's coming up. Here's Train and Drops of Jupiter.

0: I always love that song, Santana and Michelle Branch with The Game of Love. Nope, that's The Game of Love, Michelle Branch with New Radicals. Sounded good. A new take on that song, staying very true to the original and sounding really, really good to me. It's always been a favorite of mine. I'm Joe. Thanks for joining me. Coming up in just a minute, Stevie Nicks and CNC Music Factory.
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7: Here's your WHOP Weather Center forecast. High temperatures reach up to 91 today under sunny skies, southwesterly winds 5 to 10 miles an hour. Lows dip down to about 68 tonight, clear skies. 89 tomorrow, chance for storms. Highs level off around 89 Thursday with a chance for showers. 70, a blend of clouds and sun Friday. That's the forecast. I'm meteorologist Megan Mulford for 98.7 Light FM. 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

0: Good Life from One Republic, and also right before that, CNC Music Factory. It's Joe here, and we're getting ready for Halloween. Coming up, I'll have the number one Halloween candy again, according to a new survey this year. You might know what it is. Think about it. See if you get it right. I'll have the answer coming up in a couple of minutes. Also coming up in a couple of minutes, the Backstreet Boys and Maroon 5.
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0: Chains of Love from Erasure and Just in Front of Erasure, Maroon 5 and Backstreet Boys. Memories from Maroon 5 and Quit Playing Games with My Heart from the Backstreet Boys. We're getting ready for Halloween coming up on the end of the month. It's a Saturday this year. Maybe that'll make it more, I was going to say more popular, but I meant to say more busy. Well, I don't know about you, but we in the last couple of years haven't had as many trick-or-treaters in past years. But we do know that the candy is the main objective. And Reese's Peanut Buttery Cups have again claimed America's favorite Halloween candy title, according to DoorDash's 2025 Halloween order data. Hershey bars and M&Ms followed close behind. Retro treats are again making a surprising comeback. Check this out. Circus Peanuts surged 360%. Lemonheads are up 200%, and Bit of Honey is up 180%. And DoorDash's survey says even candy corn and raisins climbed 30% and 60% respectively. So those things are up, but still number one is Reese's Peanut Butter Cups. I'll take a Reese's Peanut Butter Cup over a Circus Peanut any day.
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7: Here's your WHOP Weather Center forecast. High temperatures reach up to 91 today under sunny skies, southwesterly winds 5 to 10 miles an hour. Lows dip down to about 68 tonight, clear skies. 89 tomorrow, chance for storms. Highs level off around 89 Thursday with a chance for showers. 70, a blend of clouds and sun Friday. That's the forecast. I'm meteorologist Megan Mulford for 98.7 Light FM. 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
1: NBC News Radio, I'm Tammy Trujillo. President Trump repeatedly criticized Minnesota Representative Ilhan Omar while campaigning for Republicans in Ohio on Monday night. Federal agents searched Omar's home earlier in the day as part of a criminal investigation. Trump called Omar a disaster and referenced her Somali heritage, prompting chants of deport from some in the crowd. One man's dead, at least four other people injured after an incident at Six Flags over Georgia involving the Goliath roller coaster. The coaster, which reaches heights of 200 feet and speeds of 70 miles an hour, was stopped with a set of cars at the top of the ride. The Powerball jackpot's rolling over again. There was no grand prize winner Monday night, so Wednesday's drawing will now be worth at least $562 million. The cash option on that is just over $230 million. The odds of winning? Roughly 1 in $292 million. Tammy Trujillo, NBC News Radio.
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3: And this update is brought to you by Riken Elastomers. A single vehicle crash on I-69 in Hopkins County last week resulted in the death of 45-year-old Amanda Carlton. Deputies from the Hopkins County Sheriff's Department responded to the 108-mile marker of the interstate for an accident. The vehicle had reportedly gone off the roadway and flipped several times. Carlton was ejected from the vehicle and pronounced deceased at the scene. Hopkinsville Electric System recently launched their own outage map. General Manager Jeff Hurd says you can find it on Hopkinsville Electric System's website or go straight to hometowngrid.com/HES. And downtown Hopkinsville was covered in blue and orange for Christian County High School's inaugural homecoming parade Sunday. Executive Principal Ken Carver says the parade could not have gone better, and he's amazed to see how many residents showed up. Deontay Berry reporting.
4: Here's your WHOP Weather Center forecast. High temperatures reach up to 91 today under sunny skies, southwesterly winds 5 to 10 miles an hour. Lows dip down to about 68 tonight, clear skies,

0: That's always been one of my favorites from Posty, Post Malone and Circles. And right before Post Malone, Sister Hazel, All For You. I'm Joe, doing it all for you. Lots more great music to bring to you in just a couple of minutes. Hang on for Whitney Houston and Alex Warren coming up in just a couple of minutes.
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3: Here's your WHOP Weather Center forecast. High temperatures reach up to 91 today under sunny skies, southwesterly winds 5 to 10 miles an hour. Lows dip down to about 68 tonight, clear skies. 89 tomorrow, chance for storms. Highs level off around 89 Thursday with a chance for showers. 70, a blend of clouds and sun Friday. That's the forecast. I'm meteorologist Megan Mulford for 98.7 Light FM. Right now, it's 68 degrees.
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So if our time is running out, day after day, we'll make the mundane a masterpiece. Oh my, my, oh my, my love, I take one look at you, you're taking me out.

0: From the motion picture, from the big screen, from Robin Hood, Prince of Thieves. Everything I do it for you. Bryan Adams, number one in numerous countries. Bryan's getting ready to release a new album coming up next month. It's called How's It Going? It's going to have 12 songs, and he says it's a kind of a dedicated album to his native Canada, or love song or love album. Love notes to his home country of Canada, where he's touring right now with the Roll with the Punches tour. Pat Benatar opening up. Bryan Adams, at any rate, there. Coming up in just a couple of minutes, hang on for Sabrina Carpenter. We'll pour you a cup of espresso next.
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0: Turnstiles album. It's a remix, remastered box set with tons and tons of extra, lots of songs that are on this version were never released to the public, and lots of other extras too, coming in the box set in December, Billy Joel's Turnstiles box set. You can find out more on the Billy Joel website. Coming up in just a minute, hang on for The Cars and Gautier.
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14: Here's your WHOP Weather Center forecast. High temperatures reach up to 91 today under sunny skies, southwesterly winds 5 to 10 miles an hour. Lows dip down to about 68 tonight, clear skies. 89 tomorrow, chance for storms. Highs level off around 89 Thursday with a chance for showers. 70, a blend of clouds and sun Friday. That's the forecast. I'm meteorologist Megan Mulford for 98.7 Light FM. Right now, it's 68 degrees.
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1: NBC News Radio, I'm Mark Mayfield. President Trump is defending his diesel fuel deal with Russia after bipartisan pushback. Last week, Trump announced Russia would immediately release 300,000 tons of diesel to ease a global fuel shortage, with more shipments to follow. One person was killed and at least four were injured Monday during an incident aboard the Goliath roller coaster at Six Flags over Georgia. Here's Scott Carr.
2: Officials at Six Flags have confirmed that one park visitor died in the incident Monday, that the Goliath had to be

0: A single vehicle crash on I-69 in Hopkins County last week resulted in the death of 45-year-old Amanda Carlton. Deputies from the Hopkins County Sheriff's Department responded to the 108-mile marker of the interstate for an accident. The vehicle had reportedly gone off the roadway and flipped several times. Carlton was ejected from the vehicle and pronounced deceased at the scene. Hopkinsville Electric System recently launched their own outage map. General Manager Jeff Hurd says you can find it on Hopkinsville Electric System's website or go straight to hometowngrid.com/HES. And downtown Hopkinsville was covered in blue and orange for Christian County High School's inaugural homecoming parade Sunday. Executive Principal Ken Carver says the parade could not have gone better, and he's amazed to see how many residents showed up. Deontay Berry reporting.
1: Here's your WHOP Weather Center forecast. Bright sunshine today with a high of 91. Winds out of the southwest, 5 to 10 miles an hour. Tonight, lows around 68. Chance for storms tomorrow, 89. High temperatures reach up to 89 Thursday with a chance for showers. 70, a mix of clouds and sun Friday. That's the forecast. I'm meteorologist Megan Mulford for 98.7 Light FM. Right now, it's 66 degrees.
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Don't You Want Me, Baby? That's the Human League, and that kicks off another great hour of great music with me, Joe Scar, hanging on with the Talking Heads coming up. Ed Sheeran's on the way. Here's Green Day, When I Come Around.

0: Talking Heads, and She Was from Little Creatures, the album, and right before the Heads, Ed Sheeran's Perfect. Green Day, When I Come Around. Thank you for coming around and having the radio turned on. Keep it turned on and turned up, because I got great music on the way from American authors. Toad the Wet Sprocket and Wham, all just around the corner.
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3: Here's your WHOP Weather Center forecast. Bright sunshine today with a high of 91. Winds out of the southwest, 5 to 10 miles an hour. Tonight, lows around 68. Chance for storms tomorrow, 89. High temperatures reach up to 89 Thursday with a chance for showers. 70, a mix of clouds and sun Friday. That's the forecast. I'm meteorologist Megan Mulford for 98.7 Light FM. Right now, it's 66 degrees.
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0: Walk on the Ocean, Toad the Wet Sprocket. And right before that, Wham and American Authors, Best Day of My Life, and Wake Me Up Before You Go-Go from Wham. Speaking of walking on water, nobody that I know can do that. Not even the Pope. Although the Pope is in the news, you may have heard that the Pope has a nodule on his lung that they found with a medical check, and it looks like he's going to go in for a surgery coming up early next week. They say that those nodules are usually benign, but they will test it to find out. So we wish the Pope, the first American Pope ever, we wish him well as he heads for the hospital. They say maybe about a one-week stay for Pope Leo. Coming up in just a couple of minutes, hang on. Music on the way from Prince and U2.
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0: Mike Drop Dead, that's Drop Dead Olivia Rodrigo. And right before Olivia, Mysterious Ways from U2. Their new album is coming out next month. Look for U2's Carnival de Luz. I should say Carnival de Luz. That'll be coming out on November 13 from U2. Looking forward to that. It's been a long time coming, and it's from what I've heard so far, the two singles I've heard so far, sounds real good. Benson Boone sounds real good, too. And Benson Boone is coming up next, along with the Bare Naked Ladies.
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14: Here's your WHOP Weather Center forecast. Bright sunshine today with a high of 91. Winds out of the southwest, 5 to 10 miles an hour. Tonight, lows around 68. Chance for storms tomorrow, 89. High temperatures reach up to 89 Thursday with a chance for showers. 70, a mix of clouds and sun Friday. That's the forecast. I'm meteorologist Megan Mulford for 98.7 Light FM. Right now, it's 66 degrees.
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1: NBC News Radio, I'm Jennifer Kuiper. President Trump is defending his deal with Russia for diesel fuel after it received criticism, saying in an online post that he made the right choice for the American people. Minnesota Congresswoman Ilhan Omar on social media is calling a federal raid of her Washington, D.C. home an attempt to target political enemies and weaponize federal law enforcement. The raid was reportedly in connection to an investigation into Omar's immigration paperwork. President Trump last night, while campaigning for Republicans in Ohio, repeatedly criticized the Democratic Congresswoman.
2: She's a disaster. She comes in from a country without laws, without police, without military, without all they do is shoot each other.
1: One person is dead and at least four injured in an incident aboard the Goliath roller coaster at Six Flags over Georgia. Scott Carr has the latest.
3: Officials at Six Flags have confirmed that one park visitor died in the incident Monday, that the Goliath had to be evacuated, and that the park was shut down. Neither they nor police in Cobb County, Georgia, have confirmed how the person died or what led to the accident. Several reports cite witnesses who say they saw a man fall from the coaster, which climbs to a height of 200 feet and reaches speeds of 70 miles an hour.
1: Pope Leo undergoes surgery today at Rome's Gemelli Hospital to remove an early-stage growth from his lung, the 71-year-old pontiff says. Doctors recently discovered a nodule and that it was detected at a very early stage. Northwestern Medicine thoracic surgeon Dr. Samuel Kim says of most nodules on the lung.
4: So the reality is the majority of lung nodules out there, I'd say 95% of all the lung nodules are benign.
1: Tammy Trujillo says Pope Leo is speaking out against the death penalty.
5: In a social media post Saturday to mark World Day against the death penalty, the pontiff said that justice can be met without capital punishment. His comments come after the War Department announced it planned to publicly live stream the firing squad execution of Fort Hood mass shooter Nadel Hassan in November.
1: I'm Jennifer Kuiper, NBC News Radio.
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1: The jury is set in London for the rape and sexual assault trial of British actor and comedian Russell Brand. Brand pleaded not guilty in February and is out on bail. The charges he faces involve allegations made by half a dozen women involving reported incidents between 1999 and 2009. Police have identified the victim of a fatal beating outside an adult store in Manhattan as Lawrence Parenti of Pocono Summit, Pennsylvania. According to investigators, Parenti and Imani Bicol got into an argument inside the Rainbow Station adult store in Chelsea on Sunday evening. Police say the confrontation spilled onto the street where McColl allegedly shoved Parenti to the ground and repeatedly stomped on him. Parenti was taken to the hospital where he later died. McColl has been charged with murder and robbery. The NYPD is out with photos and video of a robber who may be getting braver and more dangerous as he keeps going. Andrew Whitman explains.
7: The one-person crime spree started a month ago in the Morris Heights section of the Bronx. A person, likely male, on a black moped, riding up to people and snatching chains. Then he tried to snatch, failed, and threatened his victims. After that, he upgraded to knocking people over and taking their stuff, and finally last Thursday, he robbed his victim at knife point. He struck 7 times, all between 1:30 and 7 p.m. in the Bronx, Manhattan, and Brooklyn. In New York, I'm Andrew Whitman.
1: In Kansas, a company proposing a data center in DeSoto is offering a financial incentive for residents. Digital Reality says it would pay residents $1,000 annually per household for 10 years under its plan. The company says the proposal is a community investment worth $20 million. The Powerball jackpot is rolling over again. Mark Mayfield with that.
8: There was no grand prize winner Monday night, so Wednesday's drawing

0: it to the 108-mile marker of the interstate around 6:15 p.m. on October 8th for reports that a vehicle had gone off the roadway and flipped several times. Carlton was ejected from the vehicle. She'd be pronounced deceased at the scene. Downtown Hopkinsville was covered in blue and orange for Christian County High School's inaugural homecoming parade Sunday evening. Student organizations and sports teams in the parade decorated floats and shared their school spirit. When the parade concluded at the Christian County Justice Center, the Christian County Tiger Band played the school's fight song, and the school's cheerleaders and dance team showed off their talents. CCHS Executive Principal Ken Carver says the parade could not have gone better, and he was amazed to see so many community members show up.
1: Really, honestly, couldn't be more pleased. The community support was awesome. The support we had from our clubs and our coaches, our student athletes, our student council, our teachers, just really didn't really know what to expect, you know, with it being the Sunday, you know, coming off the fall break. But that's the time we kind of needed to do it because we have events every night this week, and we wanted all of our students to be able to participate. So very, very pleased with the turnout.
0: Hopkinsville Electric System recently celebrated Public Power Week as they approach nearly 85 years in this community. HES General Manager Jeff Hurd says while a lot has changed during that time, one thing that hasn't changed is their dedication to providing quality, reliable power to citizens of Hopkinsville. They've also launched their own outage map, which has been much requested for some time. Hurd says you can find it on Hopkinsville Electric System's website or go straight to hometowngrid.com/HES. Governor Andy Beshear says the botched execution in Tennessee is the reason why executions are on hold in Kentucky. The governor is reacting to the failed lethal injection of Krista Pike in Nashville last week. A temporary injunction in 2010 paused all executions in Kentucky pending the outcome of legal challenges to the state's lethal injection protocol. Attorney General Russell Coleman has sought to end the injunction, but the governor says we don't want a repeat of what happened in Tennessee. And the victim of a fatal motorcycle crash near Craft Street in Clarksville has been identified by Clarksville police. Officers responded to the 800 block of Parham Drive around 9 a.m. October 8th after a motorcyclist was found lying on the ground. The motorcyclist, who has now been identified as 39-year-old Susan Nandu of India, was declared deceased at the scene. Preliminary investigation determined that the crash occurred around 2 a.m. that morning and no other vehicles were involved. Deontay Berry reporting.
2: Here's your WHOP Weather Center forecast. Bright sunshine today with a high of 91. Winds out of the southwest, 5 to 10 miles an hour. Tonight, lows around 68. Chance for storms tomorrow, 89. High temperatures reach up to 89 Thursday with a chance for showers. 70, a mix of clouds and sun Friday. That's the forecast. I'm meteorologist Megan Mulford for 98.7 Light FM. Right now, it's 63 degrees.
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4: This message is brought to you by the Kentucky Broadcasters Association and this station.
5: President Trump facing backlash over the deal to allow Russian diesel into the U.S. and global markets.
6: Republican Tom Tillis and six other senators releasing a bipartisan statement condemning the president's plan and calling on the administration to immediately reverse course.
5: That's Garrett Haig. Ukrainian President Zelensky also blasted the agreement, which critics says gives Russian President Vladimir Putin a financial lifeline and undermines U.S. sanctions.
6: Zelensky saying Ukraine would welcome a deal, but urging the U.S. to pressure Russia more. Defiant after President Trump had said the Ukrainian leader should be replaced when Zelensky criticized the diesel deal this weekend.
5: Brighton, Colorado city leaders say a developer is withdrawing their plans to build a large data center at Weld County Road 4 and County Road 27. Mayor Pro Tem Peter Padilla.
7: The application for a zoning change on the property in the north section has been withdrawn. There is not an application for a data center at that facility.
5: This resident says the city really needs to step up.
8: I urge this board to hit the brakes. Enact an immediate data center moratorium specifically for residential areas.
5: Fare evasion is down on the New York City subway system as officials expand.

0: and the number of modern entry gates designed to stop fare evasion.
1: As we swap in more of these modern gates, the more people will see and feel the difference. We'll have fewer fare evaders, faster, easier entry, and a more seamless rider experience.
0: The governor says 20 more stations will get the gates by the end of this year. And Reese's is the top pick when it comes to Halloween candies. DoorDash looked into its 2025 Halloween orders and found that peanut butter cups were America's favorite candy for the third straight year, with Hershey's and M&M's right behind. Haribo gummies also joined the list for the first time. And a few old-fashioned treats are making a comeback, including Circus Peanuts, Lemon Heads, and Bitto Honeys. I'm Monica Nelson with your consumer and business news.
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3: Scientists in Houston are finding a big piece of the autism puzzle. According to researchers at Baylor College of Medicine and Texas Children's Hospital, a small genetic change may help explain why boys are diagnosed with autism four times as often as girls. Girls typically have two X chromosomes, and researchers believe that second one may offer some protection. Since boys have only one X chromosome, it could make them more vulnerable to a genetic change that reduces the activity of a gene vital to brain development. The World Health Organization is launching a new roadmap to deal with hypertensive disorders of pregnancy. They affect 10 to 15% of mothers-to-be and include preeclampsia, a leading cause of death and illness among pregnant women. A new roadmap lays out actions in research, guidance, and medical access. Health Update, I'm Sarah Lee Kessler.
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4: Look down on a warm, sunny fall day and you might see a fuzzy black caterpillar with a reddish-brown band around its middle. The woolly bear caterpillar, or woolly worm, is a beloved part of our fall culture as a predictor of winter weather. Legend has it if the red band around its middle is wide, the winter will be mild. If the red band is narrow, you'd better have the snow shovels ready. And if you see them inching their way south, that means they're running from colder weather. Jody Green is an extension educator at the University of Nebraska. She says the myth picked up steam in 1948 by an insect curator at the American Museum of Natural History in New York City.
7: He collected woolly bear caterpillars for a number of years and measured their little midsection, that reddish area, and then he kind of tracks the weather patterns. Evidently, it's been debunked, so it no longer stands because there are scientific reasons why some of those bands are narrower and wider.
8: She says the width of the red band probably has more to do with past weather than future. Good weather conditions produce growing caterpillars.
7: The caterpillars have 13 segments. They can count the number of segments that are changing color. And so what happens is that as they age, they actually get a larger band. And so older caterpillars are going to have a larger red-brown band.
8: Even though there's no scientific evidence that caterpillars know something we don't, it's still fun to think along those lines. The insect is so popular, several towns in the United States and Canada have fall festivals to celebrate the legend of the woolly bear caterpillar. Learn more about woolly bear folklore at livingthecountrylife.com. I'll see you in the country.
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9: NBC News Radio, I'm Mark Mayfield. President Trump is defending his diesel fuel deal with Russia after bipartisan pushback. Last week, Trump announced Russia would immediately release 300,000 tons of diesel to ease a global fuel shortage, with more shipments to follow. In a Truth Social post, Trump said he made the right choice for the American people. A jersey worn by NBA legend Michael Jordan during the 1998 NBA Finals is changing hands at a record price. Tammy Trujillo has details.
10: Hunt Auctions says the red Chicago Bulls jersey worn by Jordan during Game 2 was purchased for $14 million by a Miami real estate investor. That's the highest known price ever paid for a piece of basketball memorabilia, and the third Jordan-worn jersey from the Last Dance Finals to reach more than $10 million. I'm Tammy Trujillo.
9: And one person is dead and at least four injured on the Goliath roller coaster at Six Flags Over Georgia. Mark Mayfield, NBC News Radio.
11: Here's your WHOP Weather Center forecast. Bright sunshine today with a high of 91. Winds out of the southwest, 5 to 10 miles an hour. Tonight, lows around 68. Chance for storms tomorrow, 89. High temperatures reach up to 89 Thursday with a chance for showers. 70, a mix of clouds and sun Friday. That's the forecast. I'm meteorologist Megan Mulford for 98.7 Light FM. Right now, it's 63 degrees.
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12: It's harvest time, and farmers are responsible for contributing to safer highways by how they transport equipment, the times of day they transport equipment, and that they recognize there are impatient people. Non-farm drivers are not always accustomed to seeing farm implements on the road and may not realize how slow a tractor is going until it's too late. Josie Rudolphy is an assistant professor of agricultural and biological engineering at the University of Illinois. She recommends using an escort vehicle to add a safety net between farm equipment and other traffic on the road.
16: It does require an extra driver and an extra vehicle, and we know that's not always an option for farmers who may be working independently. But the use of an escort vehicle, it's really valuable. This person can drive, you know, up to a half mile or a mile in front of the slow-moving vehicle to ensure that there's nothing big or obstructive on the road. They could also follow the vehicle and create what we would consider a bit of a barrier between the very slow-moving vehicle and oncoming traffic.
17: She says to make sure traffic can see you by using reflective tape, slow-moving vehicle signs, and flashing lights. And keep your windows clean so you can see what's going on around you.
16: We certainly tend to travel during that twilight hour, that golden hour early in the morning and towards late evening. And our view can really be obstructed by dust or other types of debris on our windows. We certainly don't want any type of blind spots or anything to keep us from seeing what's out there.
17: If you can, stay off the roads during peak travel times of folks going to and from work and school. I'm Jody Henke. Learn more about road safety at harvest time at agriculture.com.
9: Ukrainian drone strikes have taken out two Russian data centers that run the country's most popular search engine and AI chatbot. Experts say this is part of a larger trend when it comes to modern warfare.
18: Commercial drones that have been heavily modified, or maybe not even heavily modified in some cases, are able to control airspace over the battlefield.
9: Texas A&M's Professor Dan DeBree says this same drone technology is being used on our border. Mexican cartels, he says, are using them for surveillance. There's 1,000 penetrations every month, and he warns they could be used for attacks in the future. And dangerous online behavior by its AI models is leading Anthropic to cut off some internet access. TechCrunch reports that Anthropic is cutting off live internet access to its internal evaluations until further notice, so it can straighten out the rogue AI agents. The company says it was able to identify multiple cases of unintended model actions during evaluations and the internal use of Claude. Some of the instances involved targeting websites run by U.S. government agencies. Tech Report, I'm Mark Mayfield.
10: The Gulf Coast is finally getting a break from tropical storms, with no active tropical cyclones in the Gulf or the Atlantic. Florida and the central Gulf Coast remain warm, with scattered showers a possibility. Across Texas and the southern plains, thunderstorms could bring locally heavy rain and gusty winds, especially in the Texas Panhandle. The Midwest sees a mix of clouds and sunshine, with cooler fall air across the Great Lakes. The Northeast, meanwhile, stays seasonably cool, with temperatures in the 50s and 60s. Temperatures have dropped as well in California, with possible showers in some of the inland areas. Los Angeles will reach the 70s, while San Francisco stays mainly in the 60s. And the Pacific Northwest remains unsettled, with clouds and scattered showers and highs in the 50s and 60s. The Southwest is turning cooler and unsettled, with Phoenix topping out in the low 80s, with showers or a thunderstorm possible. Las Vegas is much cooler, with a chance of showers and temperatures only in the mid-60s. Hawaii, meanwhile, remains warm, with trade wind showers and temperatures in the mid-80s. That's your national forecast. I'm Tammy Trujillo.
19: This is a sports update on WHOP. I'm Jeff Sisk. This update brought to you by Chick-fil-A. The boys and girls District 8 soccer tournaments get underway tonight on Post at Fort Campbell. In the girls tournament, 2nd Seed Christian County will play Fort Campbell at 5:30. Tonight's winner will advance to play University Heights Academy in the championship match at 5:30 on Wednesday on Post. Lady Blazers are the top seed. Meanwhile, the boys District 8 soccer tournament begins tonight at 7 o'clock with Christian County, the 2nd seed, taking on 3rd seed Fort Campbell. Winner advances to play top seed University Heights Academy at 7 o'clock Wednesday in the district title match. The UHA Blazers boys cross country team took 2nd place at the Todd County Central Rebel Run on Sunday in Elkton. The Christian County Lady Tigers finished 3rd. For UHA, sophomore Graham Conrad took 2nd in the race with a time of 17:24. Austin Peay defeated Evansville 79-74 in an exhibition contest at the F&M Bank Arena on Sunday. Governors used a 13-0 run to get the win. NFL from yesterday, the Tennessee Titans are looking forward to next year. The team got destroyed by the Texans 26-3 at home. Cam Ward threw for 170 yards and a pick, as Tennessee is still winless at 0-5 and will visit Indianapolis on Sunday afternoon. Elsewhere in the NFL, Cincinnati beat Miami 31-24, and in the Sunday night contest, it was Baltimore over Atlanta in overtime 30-23. Coming up tonight in Monday Night Football, Buffalo at the L.A. 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There's a new number one team in the nation in the latest college football coaches poll. Georgia took the top spot after defeating Alabama over the weekend. Kentucky jumped to number 17 after beating LSU. The Wildcats are 15th in this week's AP poll. The Cats play at Oklahoma on Saturday night. That is a sports update for this Monday morning. I'm Jeff Sisk.
20: An instant classic in Monday Night Football as the Bills beat the Rams 37-34 in overtime. The two teams combined to score touchdowns on their last six possessions of regulation. The Rams tying it with 2 seconds left. In overtime, the Bills won by blocking a Rams game-winning field goal attempt before Tyler Bass hit a walk-off 45-yarder. Bills quarterback Josh Allen.
21: It's football. You can be down and out. One play, the next play, you're on top of the world. And again, that's just how it rolled for us today. A lot of things to clean up early on. Just didn't feel like I was in a rhythm. Wasn't taking some of the underneath stuff.
20: Allen did get going, throwing for 210 yards and rushing for 121. In the loss, the Rams' Matthew Stafford, 383 yards passing with 3 TDs. The Bills now 4-1, the Rams 2-3. Baseball playoffs, the Brewers go up 2-0 in the NLCS, down in the Dodgers 7-4. That series off tonight. It resumes in L.A. tomorrow. And the Guardians take game one of the ALCS, 7-3 over the Rays, game two in Tampa tonight. I'm Matt McCoy.
19: Good morning. This is a sports update from WHOP. I'm Jeff Sisk. This update brought to you by Chick-fil-A. At the girls' 8th District soccer tournament last night, Christian County improved to 12-7 with a 4-1 win over Fort Campbell. Caden Coates scored 2 goals. Emerson Boyd and Kaylee Campbell added a goal to each. Kaylin Swartz had 6 saves in goal for the Lady Tigers. Lady Tigers will now play UHA in the championship ball game tomorrow night at 5:30 on Post. In the boys' tournament, 8th District soccer tournament, Christian County now 12-9 on the season. They shut out Fort Campbell 7-0. Joseph Lopez got the scoring started with a penalty kick at the 6:54 mark of the first half. Anthony Evangelista had 2 goals. Jeremiah Shanklin, Logan Renshaw, Mikael Ramirez, and Dakari Harris had a goal apiece. The Tigers will play University Heights Academy in the championship game tomorrow night at 7 o'clock on Post. Volleyball tonight, Lyon County at Christian County, Hopkins County Central at Todd County Central, Livingston Central at Heritage Christian Academy, Henderson County at Madisonville North Hopkins, and Caldwell County at Union County. The college football season is heading into week 7. Georgia hosts Auburn, Georgia Tech visits Virginia Tech, and Alabama squares off against Tennessee in Knoxville on Saturday. Elsewhere, Memphis heads to Tulane on Friday. Vanderbilt hosts Arkansas, Kentucky visits Oklahoma. Airtime 4:30 on 98.7 Light FM and Light 987 WHOP.com on Saturday. And Louisville will be at Syracuse on Saturday as well. The Bills edged the Rams 37-34 in overtime on Monday Night Football from Inglewood to close out Week 5. NFL teams are now preparing for Week 6. The Seahawks and Broncos battle from Denver on Thursday Night Football. Airtime 6:30 on 99.3 FM, 12:30 AM, and WHOPAM.com. 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I'm Jeff Sisk.
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4: Municipal and county governments across central Kentucky are escalating regulatory resistance against hyperscale AI data centers. The Mercer County Fiscal Court voted down zoning amendments that would permit industrial facilities on agricultural land. Lexington extended its construction ban, and Scott County is evaluating an outright prohibition. Local leaders warn tech giants threaten community water supplies and overload rural electric grids. The corporate management group overseeing the Kentucky Castle in Versailles has hired an independent private investigation firm to inspect all guest rooms and event spaces for concealed recording devices. Executives emphasized the sweep was launched to reassure patrons following federal investigations and civil voyeurism lawsuits filed against founder Wes Henderson. The estate of an Eastern Kentucky man has filed a wrongful death civil lawsuit against Addiction Recovery Care, alleging gross negligence at one of its residential rehabilitation centers. The filing accuses the treatment network of failing to monitor patient detox protocols, compounding ongoing federal regulatory inquiries. Governor Andy Beshear and First Lady Brittany Beshear coordinated the distribution of a 34,000-pound commercial food donation to regional food banks across eastern and western Kentucky. Routed through emergency food assistance networks, the emergency shipments target childhood food insecurity across rural, coalfield, and agricultural counties. And finally, Lexington city officials have announced plans to convert an emergency winter warming shelter into a permanently licensed transitional facility. The Urban County Council Housing Committee is reviewing purchasing packages and zoning buffers to expand year-round bed capacity ahead of the winter months. I'm Travis Laird.
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8: And good morning. This is WHOP News. My name is Hannah Hagman reporting at 5:33. A single vehicle crash on I-69 in Hopkins County last week resulted in the death of 45-year-old Amanda Carlton. According to the Hopkins County Sheriff's Department, deputies responded to the 108-mile marker of I-69 around 6:15 p.m. on October 8th for reports that a vehicle had gone off the roadway and flipped several times. Carlton was ejected from the vehicle. She would be pronounced deceased at the scene. The victim of a fatal motorcycle crash near Craft Street in Clarksville has been identified by Clarksville police. Officers had responded to the 800 block of Parham Drive around 9 a.m. October 8th after a motorcyclist was found lying on the ground. This motorcyclist, who has now been identified as 39-year-old Suzanne Nandu of India, was declared deceased at the scene. Preliminary investigation determined that the crash occurred around 2 a.m. that morning and no other vehicles were involved. Downtown Hopkinsville was covered in blue and orange for Christian County High School's inaugural homecoming parade Sunday evening. Student organizations and sports teams in the parade decorated floats and shared their school spirit. When the parade concluded at the Christian County Justice Center, the Christian County Tiger Band played the school's fight song, and the school's cheerleaders and dance team showed off their talent. Executive Principal Ken Carver says the parade could not have gone better, and he was amazed to see so many community members show up.
9: Really, honestly, couldn't be more pleased. The community support was awesome. The support we had from our clubs and our coaches, our student athletes, our student council, our teachers, just really didn't really know what to expect, you know, with it being the Sunday, you know, coming off the fall break. But that's the time we kind of needed to do it because we have events every night this week, and we wanted all of our students to be able to participate. So very, very pleased with the turnout.
8: Hopkinsville Electric System recently celebrated Public Power Week as they approach nearly 85 years in this community. HES General Manager Jeff Hurd says while a lot has changed in that 85 years, one thing that hasn't changed is their dedication to providing quality, reliable power to the citizens of Hopkinsville. They've also launched their own outage map, which has been much requested. Hurd says you can find it on the Hopkinsville Electric System website or go straight to hometowngrid.com/HES.
10: We have an app called Hometown Grid. Mm-hmm. And so by typing in your phone number, you're able to access what the outage is, where it's located at, estimated restoration time, and it's actually have an AI-generated background to that. So it's unlimited on the amount of customers it can respond to at a given time. Mm-hmm. So that has been a tremendous asset to HES mm-hmm. to be able to keep our customers informed because everybody wants to know what the problem is and how long am I going to mm-hmm. be out.
8: As a result of soaring diesel prices, Governor Andy Beshear issued an order allowing Kentucky farmers to use tax-exempt or dyed diesel on public roadways last week, and District 9 Representative Myron Dossett shared his concerns regarding that order. Dossett says the idea sounds nice, but feels like Beshear's order was not completely thought through. He says using dyed diesels in vehicles that typically don't use it could result in the warranty being voided.
11: If they have a vehicle, whether it be a road tractor, a pickup, farm truck, or whatever type of vehicle has a diesel engine, if you have a warranty on it, I would be leery about running the dyed diesel because it could void the warranty on them. And I don't want anyone having to pay a huge price for that simply because this was done.
8: Once dyed diesel is used, Dossett says it leaves a residue in your tank. When Beshear's order is lifted, Dossett is concerned that farmers could get fined for having used dyed diesel in public road vehicles.
11: Running the dyed diesel, once it's in the tank, the residue will remain there probably 6 months. So if someone is stopped once this executive order ends and they are running plain road fuel, if that dye shows up and they're stopped and checked and it shows the dye in it, they could have $1,000 fine placed upon them.
8: You might just hear a little extra singing in the hallways of Christian County High School after 11 choir students have been selected to be a part of the 2026 Murray State University Quad State Honors Choir. These 11 students were chosen out of over 1,400 auditions from 48 schools from several different states in the region. For the altos, those students are Mystic Wallace, Madison Sullivan, Madison Taggart, Taylor Nail, and Trinity Lim. For the basses, it's Peyton Naylor, Caleb Glover, and Elijah Latham, with Destiny Miller representing soprano 2 and the tenors represented by Andres Santana and Jordan Owen. News Time, 538.
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14: Here's your WHOP Weather Center forecast. Bright sunshine today with a high of 91. Winds out of the southwest, 5 to 10 miles an hour. Tonight, lows around 68. Chance for storms tomorrow, 89. High temperatures reach up to 89 Thursday with a chance for showers. 70, a mix of clouds and sun Friday. That's the forecast. I'm meteorologist Megan Mulford for 98.7 Light FM. Right now, it's 63 degrees.
8: And it is currently 55 degrees in Elkton, 63 degrees in Katy's. That's been your news. I'm Hannah Hagman. It's 5:40 and time for K&N Sports.
15: We are quickly approaching the midpoint of October. How are you, Kentucky? I'm Scott Fitzgerald. Let's start the sports conversations surrounding college football because that's what everybody in the Commonwealth is still talking about today, of course, after Kentucky's big win over LSU. And they're not only talking about here in Kentucky, how about in South Bend, Indiana? And they're all talking about quarterback Kenny Minchie, of course. He used to play at Notre Dame. His former coach, Marcus Freeman, had positive things to say about the quarterback and the Kentucky program itself.
16: I am not surprised one bit. I did get home in time to watch maybe the last 2 minutes of that Kentucky game, and you talk about a proud coach, man. Like, I couldn't have been more proud for him. Kenny is a dang good quarterback and a heck of a football player, and I'm not surprised one bit that he's having the success he's having, and I hope he continues to have that success, and that program does too.
15: And the University of Louisville is back to work today after their big win over Florida State. They're getting ready to head to Syracuse on Saturday, and they're picking up conference honors. Isaac Brown picked up running back of the week. Meanwhile, offensive lineman Lance Robinson was also named lineman of the week. The Bengals are making moves to bolster their linebacker depth during the bye week. Cincinnati's claimed Jack Kaiser off waivers from Jacksonville, while placing linebacker Swayze Bozeman on injured reserve. He has a broken forearm. Kaiser is a fourth-round pick out of Notre Dame, played 14 games for the Jags last season. And in the round ball, two Kentucky Wildcats are earning preseason All-SEC recognition ahead of their upcoming season. Transfer Mila Momchilovic, who led the nation in three-pointers made and three-point shooting percentage last season at Iowa State. Well, he landed All-SEC second team, and sophomore Malachi Moreno was named to the third team. And Cats open exhibition play Friday night against Little Rock at Rupp Arena. And the road to the Breeders' Cup Classic is heating up with several top contenders putting in workouts ahead of the October 31st showdown in Keeneland. Defending champion Forever Young worked a half mile at Belmont Park in just over 52 seconds. And reigning horse of the year, Sovereignty, continues to make his preps at Saratoga. Have a great day, Kentucky. I'm Scott Fitzgerald.
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Good Tuesday morning and welcome into another edition of the Early Bird Show here on 98.7 Light FM. I'm Jeff Siskin for Joe Wilson this week. He'll return on Monday. Of course, Hannah Hagman in the newsroom this morning. She'll join us a little bit later on. Coming up in about an hour, we'll have Superintendent Chris Bensel on with us from the Christian County Public School System. He's scheduled to be joining us around 6:45 this morning, so a little over an hour from now, we'll be checking in with him. Fall break just wrapped up. Got back into the swing of things yesterday. Had an event on Sunday for Christian County High School. We'll be talking to him about that and other things going on in the school system. Chance of rain showers moves into the forecast tomorrow. Let's take a look at that complete 98.7 Light FM Weather Center forecast. For today, mainly sunny skies, warm with a high of 91. Tonight, clear and a low of 68. Tomorrow, cloudy skies with scattered thunderstorms likely and a high of 89. Thursday, partly cloudy with a chance for scattered storms and a high of 89. Then Friday, partly cloudy and a big drop, a high of only 70. Then Saturday, it drops even more, partly cloudy and a high of 64. And then Sunday, mostly sunny and a high of 72. It's 61 right now in Hopkinsville, 55 in Elkton, 63 in Katy's and Princeton, also in Greenville. And it's 66 in Madisonville this morning at 5:45. 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

0: 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Happy birthday to Palmer Stevenson today. That is for Mom, Dad, and Channing. Madison Warren is 20 today. Happy birthday for Mom, Dad, and James. And James Yo-Yo Balcom is celebrating a birthday today. He is celebrating, and that is a happy birthday wish from the family. 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
8: 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A fertilizer market analyst points the finger at Washington as the reason why American farmers are in the hurt bag. Josh Linville is vice president for fertilizer for StoneX, which provides market intelligence for investors.
10: When you look at it, why were grain prices so low? Why are fertilizer prices high? Why are diesel prices high? It's our interaction in the Middle East. Who's getting hurt the worst out of that entire combination of events? It's the American farmer.
8: Linville says growers tell him they are just getting by, as the cost of production for soybeans matches the market price right now. In other words, breaking even. Linville has one word for farmers with debt obligations and who are renting their farmland. Yikes.
10: I think D.C. needs to get off its butt. I think they need to get a subsidy payment paid out. I'm not generally a fan of subsidy payments. I don't like it. I think sometimes it rewards bad behavior. I'm coming from a farm family, so please know I'm including my own family when I say that. But if there's ever been a time to justify a payment to the farmer, this has been it.
8: Linville was part of a panel on the high cost of farm inputs during the recent Ag Outlook Forum in Kansas City, and the audio clips are courtesy of AgriPulse. Another panelist weighs in tomorrow. That's Farm to Fork. I'm Darrell Anderson.
11: This is Kentucky Farm Bureau's Across Kentucky. Last year, the grassroots members of Farm Bureau offered almost 900 resolutions. KFB Vice President Shane Wiseman expects no less this year.
12: I honestly expect to see somewhere around the same, maybe a little more. Data centers is the big discussion right now. There's more talk about that than anything, seems like. And then here lately, I've been getting a lot of resolutions on beef with all the issues going on with beef.
11: Wiseman says there are lots of issues facing farmers and rural residents.
12: Oh, there's still plenty of things going on out there. You know, farmland transition is always a big topic, well, always will be, I feel like, from here on out for a while. But as far as solar, I kind of think the data centers have kind of overshadowed the solar. I do feel that way.
11: Wiseman is chair of the State Resolution Committee. They'll meet later this year and review proposals from all across the Commonwealth. This is Across.
13: 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Scientifically, the insect has no key to the forecast, but it's fun folklore as you're living the country life.
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13: Look down on a warm, sunny fall day and you might see a fuzzy black caterpillar with a reddish-brown band around its middle. The woolly bear caterpillar, or woolly worm, is a beloved part of our fall culture as a predictor of winter weather. Legend has it if the red band around its middle is wide, the winter will be mild. If the red band is narrow, you'd better have the snow shovels ready. And if you see them inching their way south, that means they're running from colder weather. Jody Green is an extension educator at the University of Nebraska. She says the myth picked up steam in 1948 by an insect curator at the American Museum of Natural History in New York City.
16: He collected woolly bear caterpillars for a number of years and measured their little midsection, that reddish area, and then he kind of tracked the weather patterns. Evidently, it's been debunked, so it no longer stands because there are scientific reasons why some of those bands are narrower and wider.
13: She says the width of the red band probably has more to do with past weather than future. Good weather conditions produce growing caterpillars.
16: The caterpillars have 13 segments. They can count the number of segments that are changing color. And so what happens is that as they age, they actually get a larger band. And so older caterpillars are going to have a larger red-brown band.
13: Even though there's no scientific evidence that caterpillars know something we don't, it's still fun to think along those lines. The insect is so popular, several towns in the United States and Canada have fall festivals to celebrate the legend of the woolly bear caterpillar. Learn more about woolly bear folklore at livingthecountrylife.com. I'll see you in the country.
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0: 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It's 6 o'clock. We have 61 degrees in Hopkinsville.
17: NBC News Radio, I'm Jennifer Kuiper. President Trump travels to Alaska today as he stumps for Republicans ahead of the midterm elections. Last night in Youngstown, Ohio, he warned a crowd against Democrats taking over the House and Senate.
18: The radical left maniacs, they took the name Columbus, Christopher Columbus, away, and they're a disgrace. And we have to win because we have to keep winning because they'll do it again.
17: The president later today will join Senator Dan Sullivan for a rally in Wasilla, Alaska. A federal search of the home of Representative Ilhan Omar in Washington, D.C. is facing criticism from New York City Mayor Zohran Mamdani. He argues that her citizenship should not be used against her because of her political views. A DOJ spokesperson tells News Nation that the action was part of an ongoing federal criminal investigation. Pope Leo is having an early-stage growth removed from his lung during surgery today at a hospital in Rome. Well wishes are being offered from worshipers at St. Patrick's Cathedral in New York.
19: We are with him and we are praying for him like he does for us.
17: And at the Vatican.
20: As practicing Catholics, we keep him in our prayers and hope that he is okay.
17: Pope Leo says doctors recently discovered the nodule in his lung. Actress Selma Blair is free on bond after being arraigned in a New York courtroom following a mid-air incident on a Delta flight. Mark Mayfield has details.
21: Blair is facing assault charges after an alleged altercation Sunday night while the actress was flying from Los Angeles to Kennedy International Airport. She's accused of punching one flight attendant and biting another when they stopped her from opening the plane's door mid-flight. Blair was arrested after the flight landed at JFK and was taken to a hospital. She was released on bond Monday night, with her next court hearing set for January.
17: Nashville drivers should prepare for a major shutdown on I-65 this weekend. TDOT plans to close both directions of 65 starting Friday night between the I-40 and I-440 interchanges to demolish a bridge. I'm Jennifer Kuiper, NBC News Radio.
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23: And good morning. This is WHOP News. This news update is brought to you by Auburn Bank, located at 1002 South Virginia Street in downtown Hopkinsville. My name is Hannah Hagman, reporting at 6:02. A single vehicle crash on I-69 in Hopkins County last week resulted in the death of 45-year-old Amanda Carlton. According to the Hopkins County Sheriff's Department, deputies responded to the 108-mile marker of Interstate 69 around 6:15 p.m. on October 8th for reports that a vehicle had gone off the roadway and flipped several times. Carlton was ejected from the vehicle. She would be pronounced deceased at the scene. The victim of a fatal motorcycle crash near Craft Street in Clarksville has been identified by Clarksville police. Officers had responded to the 800 block of Parham Drive around 9 a.m. October 8th after a motorcyclist was found lying on the ground. The motorcyclist, who has now been identified as 39-year-old Suzanne Nandu of India, was declared deceased at the scene. Preliminary investigation determined that the crash occurred around 2 a.m. that morning and no other vehicles were involved. Downtown Hopkinsville was covered in blue and orange for Christian County High School's inaugural homecoming parade Sunday evening. Student organizations and sports teams in the parade decorated floats and shared their school spirit. When the parade concluded at the Christian County Justice Center, the Christian County Tiger Band played the school's fight song, and the school's cheerleaders and dance team showed off their talent. CCHS Executive Principal King Carver says the parade could not have gone better, and he was amazed to see so many community members show up.
24: Really, honestly, couldn't be more pleased. The community support was awesome. The support we had from our clubs and our coaches, our student athletes, our student council, our teachers, just really didn't really know what to expect, you know, with it being the Sunday, you know, coming off the fall break, but that's the time we kind of needed to do it because we have events every night this week and we wanted all of our students to be able to participate. So very, very pleased with the turnout.
23: Hopkinsville Electric System recently celebrated Public Power Week as they approach nearly 85 years in this community. General Manager Jeff Hurd says while a lot has changed in that 85 years, one thing that hasn't is their dedication to providing quality, reliable power to the citizens of Hopkinsville. They've also launched their own outage map, which has been much requested. Hurd says you can find it on the Hopkinsville Electric System website or go straight to hometowngrid.com/HES.
1: We have an app called Hometown Grid. Mm-hmm. And so by typing in your phone number, you're able to access what the outage is, where it's located at, estimated restoration time, and it's actually have an AI-generated background to that. So

0: protocol. Attorney General Russell Coleman has sought to end this injunction, but the governor says we don't want a repeat of what happened in Tennessee.
1: What we saw in Tennessee is why there's a current lawsuit in Kentucky and why it's taking so long. Judge Shepard is trying to make sure that we have the right regulations in place to never see what we just saw in Tennessee. But we shouldn't be a state that does something like we just saw in Tennessee. So I think it more than justifies the effort to get it right.
0: Newstime 606.
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0: As a result of soaring diesel prices, Governor Andy Beshear issued an order allowing Kentucky farmers to use tax-exempt or dyed diesel on public roadways last week, and District 9 Representative Myron Dossett shared his concerns regarding that order. Dossett says the idea sounds nice, but feels like Beshear's order was not completely thought through. He says using dyed diesel in vehicles that typically do not use it could result in the warranty being voided.
4: If they have a vehicle, whether it be a road tractor, a pickup, farm truck, or whatever type of vehicle has a diesel engine, if you have a warranty on it, I would be leery about running the dyed diesel because it could void the warranty on them. And I don't want anyone having to pay a huge price for that simply because this was done.
0: Once dyed diesel is used, Dossett says it leaves a residue in the tank. When Beshear's order is lifted, Dossett is concerned that farmers could get fined for having used that dyed diesel in public road vehicles.
4: Running the dyed diesel, once it's in the tank, the residue will remain there probably 6 months. So if someone is stopped, once this executive order ends and they are running plain road fuel, if that dye shows up and they're stopped and checked and it shows the dye in it, they could have a $1,000 fine placed upon them.
0: President Donald Trump rallied Republican voters in Clarksville Saturday as the party looks to boost turnout ahead of the midterm elections. 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
6: Here's your WHOP Weather Center forecast.
7: Bright sunshine today with a high of 91. Winds out of the southwest, 5 to 10 miles an hour. Tonight, lows around 68. Chance for storms tomorrow, 89. High temperatures reach up to 89 Thursday with a chance for showers. 70, a mix of clouds and sun Friday. That's the forecast. I'm meteorologist Megan Mulford for 98.7 Light FM. Currently, it's 62 degrees.
0: And it is currently 55 degrees in Elkton. It's 63 degrees still over in Katy's. That's been your news. My name is Hannah Hagman reporting. It's 610. Here's Jeff Sisk with the sports.
8: Good morning. This is a sports update from WHOP. I'm Jeff Sisk. This update brought to you by Chick-fil-A. At the girls' 8th district soccer tournament last night, Christian County improved to 12-7 with a 4-1 win over Fort Campbell. Caden Coates scored two goals. Emerson Boyd and Kaylee Campbell added a goal to each. Kaylin Swartz had six saves in goal for the Lady Tigers. Lady Tigers will now play UHA in the championship ball game tomorrow night at 5:30 on Post. In the boys' tournament, 8th district soccer tournament, Christian County now 12-9 on the season. They shut out Fort Campbell 7-0. Joseph Lopez got the scoring started with a penalty kick at the 6:54 mark of the first half. Anthony Evangelista had two goals. Jeremiah Shanklin, Logan Renshaw, Mikael Ramirez, and Dakari Harris had a goal apiece. The Tigers will play University Heights Academy in the championship.

0: championship game tomorrow night at 7 o'clock on Post. Volleyball tonight, Lyon County at Christian County, Hopkins County Central at Todd County Central, Livingston Central at Heritage Christian Academy, Henderson County at Madisonville North Hopkins, and Caldwell County at Union County. The college football season is heading into week 7. Georgia hosts Auburn, Georgia Tech visits Virginia Tech, and Alabama squares off against Tennessee in Knoxville on Saturday. Elsewhere, Memphis heads to Tulane on Friday. 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The Bills edged the Rams 37-34 in overtime on Monday Night Football from Inglewood to close out Week 5. NFL teams are now preparing for Week 6. The Seahawks and Broncos battle from Denver on Thursday Night Football. 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

0: Well, good Tuesday morning and welcome into another edition of the Early Bird Show here on 98.7 Light FM. I'm Jeff Siskin for Joe Wilson this week. He'll return on Monday. Hannah Hagman is joining us as well. Looks like some rain moving into our area tomorrow and maybe into Thursday. But today's going to be nice. It's going to be warm, or I should say hot. Mostly sunny skies for today and a high of 91. Tonight clear and a low of 68. Tomorrow cloudy skies with scattered thunderstorms likely and a high of 89. Same on Thursday.
1: Train just left.
0: High 89, but the showers will move out on Thursday. Even calling for sunny skies Thursday afternoon. Friday partly cloudy and a high of 70. So about a 20 degree drop from Thursday to Friday. And then Saturday, still more of a drop in temperature, partly cloudy and a high of 64. And then Sunday, mostly sunny and a high of 72. It's 60 right now at the weather station here in Hopkinsville. And Hannah, I'm seeing graphics online talking about frost for the weekend. Did National Weather Service say anything about that yesterday?
2: We did not have our call yesterday because it was Columbus Day.
0: Oh, my goodness. Oh, my.
2: So we'll be having our call today.
0: Okay, they're going to do that
2: today. So I'll find out what's going on today. But no, the National Weather Service was off yesterday.
0: Yeah.
2: Good for them.
0: So who was off yesterday? I mean, I guess banks were closed.
2: Banks were closed.
0: And no mail.
2: Federal, basically. Yeah. Your federal agencies were closed yesterday.
0: That's pretty much it, though, I guess.
2: Yeah, and really, maybe not even all the banks were closed.
0: Right.
2: Really, I'm not sure.
0: Just hit and miss, maybe?
2: Your federal agencies were closed.
0: Okay.
2: Because I think they might be the only ones that take Columbus Day.
0: They still take that one, yeah. Yeah, but I know there wasn't any mail yesterday. Mm-hmm. And traffic seemed about normal, I guess. Mm-hmm. Yeah, yeah.
2: Some people weren't too bad. I know Adam May was off yesterday.
0: Yeah, so. Well, he's a federal employee with Tennessee Valley Authority. Yeah.
2: Exactly. So,
0: yeah.
2: But
0: interesting.
2: We'll find out.
0: Okay.
2: No, yeah, it's supposed to go from, what, 90-something today?
0: Yeah, 90 to like 40s or something like that.
2: It's a miracle. We won't all get sick.
0: That's true. Yeah. You know, and there have been studies. You talk about that. You know, there have been studies that have been done before that say that doesn't have anything to do with it.
2: Nah.
0: You know, I was always told that, in the winter, don't go out after you've taken a shower or a bath. Don't go outside with your head wet because all of your pores and everything are open. But I don't know that has anything to do with it or not.
2: I used to be told that breathing in cold air would give you bronchitis.
0: Oh, yeah.
2: And I'm not sure how true that is, but we've all heard stuff like that.
0: Yeah. Well, sure we have, yeah. We'll do our jokes, of course, in the 8 o'clock hour.
2: Okay.
0: And also something else. You know, it's really the way your brain works. Well, I'll just say the way my brain works. You know, I'm sitting at home last night, Hannah, and it's about 5:45 or something. Mm-hmm. You know what pops into my head?
2: A joke?
0: No.
2: What?
0: We didn't do the Pets of the Week yesterday.
2: Oh, we sure didn't, did we? Look, we sure didn't.
0: And what made me think of that? I don't know if there was a commercial on TV for dog food or what, you know. And I realized, I guess we just jumped right into band with Anaya. And I just forgot all about it.
2: Look, I did too.
0: And you weren't there to back me up to. Yeah, when Joe's not here, it's just everything's out of whack. It's just the planet's tilted. It's not
2: it's
0: even
2: off its axis.
0: It's off its axis. It's not even right. But we will. I have made a note in here that we will. I want to do it so people know to go to the website, but also I want to give a big shout out to Stephen Criff's State Farm Insurance too. Want to make sure that they are aware, people know that they help support that, because you guys go on Fridays, I guess it is, and
2: we
0: take pictures of possible candidates for the week.
2: We do go on Fridays. Sometimes they're adopted over the weekend. That happens.
0: Is that right? That has happened. Mm-hmm. Wow.
2: That happens, and we love that, and we just got to find another one.
0: Yeah, just find another one. That's right. So, yeah, so that'll be coming up in the 8 o'clock hour. Coming up in about 35 minutes or so, 25 minutes or so now, I guess, we'll have Chris Bensel, superintendent of Christian County Public Schools. And, again, still having some technical difficulties on our end, but Hannah will be trying to hook up with Superintendent Bensel and get comments from him as fall break is over. And, Yeah, we're kind of at the mercy of the equipment right now.
2: Mm-hmm.
0: And it worked perfectly with Judge Executive Jerry Gillum a couple of weeks ago.
2: So we're hoping that we can
0: at least get it to hold for 5 minutes at least.
2: Mm-hmm.
0: And help is on the way. It's not going to happen in the next 25 minutes.
2: Sure. Yeah.
0: The help is not.
2: It's a little early for that.
0: For that help. Congratulations to the soccer teams at Christian County High. They both won, the girls and the boys soccer teams.
2: Very good.
0: In the 8th District soccer tournament on post at Fort Campbell. No games tonight in the district, but they will have the championship games tomorrow night. And University Heights Academy, the top seed in both the girls and the boys 8th District tournament. They will take on the two seeds of Christian County, Lady Tigers and Tigers. Girls will play first at 5:30. Boys will follow somewhere in the neighborhood of 7 to 7:30. I think the cost on post is $10 cash.
2: Okay.
0: So if you're going down to the games, of course, there's need to fill out a special form and things like that.
2: Sure.
0: To get on post. Your usual things that you have to go through
2: to get on post.
0: Yeah.
2: Gotcha.
0: If you don't have one of those driver's license with a star on it, it's going to make it pretty hard to get on post.
2: You have to be a little difficult.
0: Yep. You've got to have that real ID to be able to do that. So that is coming up on Wednesday night. That'll be tomorrow night for that. Hannah, you know that there is popularity in UK sports. When we got a message yesterday wanting to know why we were not carrying the coaches show this year. And I had to ponder that. Yeah, and I'm thinking, okay.
2: Are they looking for it on Mondays?
0: Well, they're looking for it on Mondays. Yeah. So I wrote a nice note back mm-hmm. saying that this year the network decided, it was Coach Stein, decided to move it to Wednesday.
2: Yeah.
0: To add more confusion when Mark Pope does his, when they do them both.
2: Mm-hmm.
0: You know, there's a period where they have both football and basketball.
2: Right.
0: They'll be on Wednesday.
2: Okay.
0: Now, there may be some times where it will be on Monday.
2: Mm-hmm.
0: So.
2: You just got to watch the schedule.
0: I also gave him the link to our schedule, too, and how find it on the website. You can go to our websites, WHOPAM.com, Light987WHOP.com, and 953TheFarm.com. If you'll click on sports or hover your mouse over the sports tab, click on it, then another drop down will come out, and it will say, I think it's Christian County Tiger Football, and then there's another one underneath it that says Sports Schedule.
2: Okay.
0: If you will click on that, we update that weekly, or if there are any changes during the week, we make changes to that. But if you're not sure about when something comes on or if we're airing it, then go to our website if you can't get a hold of somebody here. And you can check that out on the website. But Will Stein's show, that just tells me there's interest in it.
2: Yeah.
0: People want to hear what he's
2: People
0: got
2: are
0: to
2: looking
0: say.
2: For it. They
0: looking
2: s-
0: for it.
2: He switcherooed on you.
0: Yep.
2: He switcherooed.
0: But he's been on Wednesday for the last, 6 weeks.
2: I guess the coach gets to say when he's going to do it.
0: Well, it works better in his schedule.
2: Him, yeah.
0: And apparently something's working.
2: Yeah.
0: Because they keep winning. So
2: keep it on Wednesday.
0: Yep. The Will Stein show tomorrow night at 5 o'clock, followed by Big Blue Nation Radio, BBN Radio at 6 here on 98.7 Light FM.
2: Jeff, real quick,
0: yeah.
2: I want to give for anybody looking for a fall festival, Campbell mm-hmm. Street Church of Christ is going to do one on the 24th, Saturday the 24th,
0: okay.
2: from noon to 4 p.m. That's at 133 North Campbell Street. It says there'll be fun for everyone. There'll be cakewalks, ring toss, cornhole, more games, all kinds of stuff, refreshments on site. So, yeah, go to Campbell Street Church of Christ for their fall festival on October 24th.
0: Can't beat a good old cakewalk.
2: No, you really can't.
0: Yeah.
2: Go home with
0: like a
2: delicious.
0: Coconut or something delicious.
2: I love a cakewalk. I don't win ever.
0: No. It's been a long time since I've played E2.
2: I don't ever seem to win, but right. I enjoy them.
0: Sure, yeah. But they're having that. Of course, October 24th is going to be a big day in our community.
2: Mm-hmm.
0: A lot of the businesses are having their open houses, believe it or not, their Christmas open houses. that weekend.
2: On the 24th?
0: On the 24th, oh, yeah. Yeah, okay. So there's a big small business commissions teaming up with several businesses in our community and having a big event on the 24th, on that Saturday.
2: And I should tell everyone, I actually saw a post from Hopkinsville Parks and Recreation yesterday. They're going to do trick-or-treating on the 30th.
0: Yep, right.
2: They're going to do it on the 30th.
0: Yep,
2: that'd now, be Halloween, downtown. Of course, yeah. is on Saturday.
0: Right.
2: The 31st sure. is Saturday.
0: Yeah.
2: So I reckon you could go trick-or-treating again in
0: you
2: your neighborhood.
0: You could do it twice in your neighborhood.
2: That's
0: you
2: right.
0: can go downtown on the 30th mm-hmm. and then go to in your neighborhood on the 31st on Saturday.
2: Two chances yeah. to wear those costumes.
0: That's right. Yeah.
2: But hopefully I hope we have those guys on.
0: Yep. They'll be on sometime. Yeah. Oh yeah. Yeah. Yeah. They'll be here sometime.
2: And then tell us all the details.
0: That's true. Yeah. 6:26. Hannah's got news coming up in just a bit. But right now, we want to check our birthdays.
2: Yeah, birthdays brought to you by Valor Hall Conference and Event Center. Great for weddings, business meetings, private parties, military balls, and many functions. Happy birthday today to Palmer Stevenson. That's for Mom, Dad, and Channing. Happy 20th birthday today to Madison Warren. That's for Mom, Dad, and James. And then happy birthday to James Yo-Yo Balcom. That's from the family. Happy birthday to everybody celebrating today.
0: And on our celebrity birthday list today, Beverly Johnson is celebrating a birthday today. She is the first black supermodel.
2: Oh, very cool.
0: Yeah, she's 74 today. Nancy Kerrigan, figure skater, is celebrating a birthday today, 57 today. Kate Walsh is celebrating a birthday, of course, on Grey's Anatomy and Private Practice and Full Circle. Of course, Private Practice was a spinoff of Grey's Anatomy. She's 59 today. Marie Osmond is celebrating a birthday today. She is 67, of course, of Donnie and Marie fame. She's 67 today. Paul Simon of Simon & Garfunkel is celebrating today. He's 85 today. Tisha Campbell, the actress, is 58. Sammy Hagar, he only has trouble driving 55. He is celebrating a birthday today. He says rock singer and sometimes with Van Halen.
2: Okay.
0: Sometimes.
2: Sometimes. Not
0: sometimes.
2: Always.
0: Not always, sometimes. But sometimes. He's 79 today. Ari Fleischer, former White House press secretary, is 66 today. Sacha Baron Cohen, the actor and comedian, is 55 today. Billy Bush, TV host, is 55 today. Let's see here. Caleb McLaughlin from Stranger Things mm-hmm. is mm-hmm. 25 today. And AOC, and a lot of people call her that for short, but mm-hmm. that's Alexander Ocasio-Cortez, of course, a politician. She's 37 today. It's 6:28. That's a check of your celebrity birthdays. Hannah will be back in 2 minutes, and she'll check local news.
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2: This update is brought to you by me, actually. I just realized I didn't have an ad read for this morning. I don't know what I'm doing. It is 6:30. I'm Hannah Hagman, reporting for WHOP News. A single vehicle crash on I-69 in Hopkins County last week resulted in the death of 45-year-old Amanda Carlton. According to the Hopkins County Sheriff's Department, deputies responded to the 108-mile marker of Interstate 69 around 6:15 p.m. on October 8th for reports that a vehicle had gone off the roadway and flipped several times. Carlton was ejected from the vehicle. She would be pronounced deceased at the scene. The victim of a fatal motorcycle crash near Craft Street in Clarksville has been identified by Clarksville police as 39-year-old Suzanne Nandu of India. Preliminary investigation determined that the crash occurred around 2 a.m. that morning and no other vehicles were involved. Downtown Hopkinsville was covered in blue and orange for Christian County High School's inaugural homecoming parade Sunday evening. Student organizations and sports teams in the parade decorated floats and shared their school spirit. When the parade concluded at the Christian County Justice Center, the Christian County Tiger Band played the school's fight song, and the school's cheerleaders and dance team showed off their talent. CCHS Executive Principal Ken Carver says the parade could not have gone better, and he was amazed to see so many community members show up. As a result of soaring diesel prices, Governor Andy Beshear issued an order allowing Kentucky farmers to use tax-exempt or dyed diesel on public roadways last week. In District 9, Representative Myron Dossett shared his concerns regarding the order. Dossett says the idea sounds nice, but feels like Beshear's order was not completely thought through. He says using dyed diesel in vehicles that typically don't use it could result in the warranty being voided. Once a dyed diesel is used, Dossett says it leaves a residue in the tank. When Beshear's order is lifted, Dossett is concerned that farmers could get fined for having used dyed diesel in public road vehicles. You might just hear a little extra singing in the hallways of Christian County High School after 11 choir students have been selected to be a part of the 2026 Murray State University Quad State Honors Choir. These 11 students were chosen out of 1,400 auditions from 48 schools from several different states in the region. For the altos, those students are Mystic Wallace, Madison Sullivan, Madison Taggart, Taylor Nail, and Trinity Lim. For the basses, it's Peyton Naylor, Caleb Glover, and Elijah Latham, with Destiny Miller representing Soprano 2, and the tenors represented by Andres Santana and Jordan Owen. And that's been your news. My name is Hannah Hagman, reporting at 6:33.
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3: Here's your WHOP Weather Center forecast. Bright sunshine today with a high of 91. Winds out of the southwest, 5 to 10 miles an hour. Tonight, lows around 68. Chance for storms tomorrow, 89. High temperatures reach up to 89 Thursday with a chance for showers. 70, a mix of clouds and sun Friday.
9: That's the forecast. I'm meteorologist Megan Mulford for 98.7 Light FM. Currently, it's 62 degrees.
0: Good morning at 6:35. This check of sports is brought to you by Pennoroyal Interiors on North Drive in Hopkinsville. History was made last night as the Christian County Lady Tigers and Tigers won their games in the 8th District tournaments, respectively. In the girls' tournament, the Christian County Lady Tigers improved to 12-7 on the season as they defeated Fort Campbell. Caden Coates had two goals for the Lady Tigers, Emerson Boyd and Jaylee Campbell, one goal each. Kaylin Schwartz had six saves in goal for the Lady Tigers. They now advance to the championship game tomorrow night at 5:30 on post. They'll take on the top-seeded UHA Lady Blazers. In the boys' tournament, Christian County improved to 12-9 on the season. They shut out Fort Campbell 7-0. Joseph Lopez got the scoring started with a penalty kick at 6:54 to go in the or at the 6:54 mark of the first half. Anthony Evangelista had two goals. Jemiah Shanklin, Logan Renshaw, Mikel Ramirez, and Dakari Harris had a goal apiece. The Tigers will now play University Heights Academy, the top seed in the boys' championship game. That's also tomorrow night around 7:30 on post at Fort Campbell. Volleyball tonight, Lyon County is at Christian County, Hopkins County Central at Todd County Central, Livingston Central at Heritage Christian Academy, Henderson County at Madisonville North Hopkins, and Caldwell County at Union County. High school football, Todd County Central has had to cancel their ball game with Caldwell County on Friday night out of concerns for safety of the remaining players on the team. So Todd County Central will not be playing their game with Caldwell County as they have had to cancel that contest for Friday night. The Christian County Tigers, they are in preparation this week to get set to take on district foe McCracken County at the Stadium of Champions. It's homecoming week at Christian County High, and kickoff on Friday night is 7 o'clock. Our pregame coverage will begin at 6:20 on 99.3 FM, 1230 AM, WHOP, and WHOPAM.com. The college football season is heading into Week 7. Georgia hosts Auburn, Georgia Tech visits Virginia Tech, and Alabama squares off against Tennessee in Knoxville on Saturday. Elsewhere, Memphis heads to Tulane on Friday. Vanderbilt hosts Arkansas. Louisville will be at Syracuse on Saturday, and Kentucky visits Oklahoma. 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
0: A lot of overtime games in the NFL this season, and there was another one last night after one on Sunday night. Last night, the Bills and the L.A. Rams needed overtime to determine a winner, and the Bills edged the Rams 37-34 in overtime on Monday Night Football from Inglewood to close out Week 5. Now, NFL teams are preparing for Week 6. The Seahawks and the Broncos will battle in Denver on Thursday night, and we'll have that ball game for you. 6:30 is airtime on 99.3 FM, 1230 AM, and WHOPAM.com. Elsewhere, the Atlanta Falcons will host the Chicago Bears, while the Titans visit the Colts on Sunday afternoon. The Brewers successfully defended American Family Field after taking down the Dodgers 7-4 in Game 2 of the NLCS. Milwaukee is now leading the best-of-seven series 2-0 and will visit Los Angeles for Game 3 on Wednesday. In the ALCS, the Guardians rallied for a 7-3 victory over the Rays in Game 1 from Tropicana Field. Tampa Bay hopes to even the series at 1-1 when it hosts Cleveland for Game 2. That is coming up tonight at 7 o'clock. The Nashville Predators return to the ice tonight. The team faces off against the Golden Knights at home. Nashville is 2-1-2 on the young season. It's 6:40. That's a check of sports brought to you by Penny Royal Interiors. I'm Jeff Sisk for WHOP.
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0: It is 646 at 98.7 Light FM. Welcome back into the Early Bird Show for this Tuesday morning. I'm Jeff Sisk in for Joe Wilson, who is off this week. Joe will return on Monday. Hope he enjoys this great weather that we are having, although it's still a little warm. We're looking for a high today of 91 degrees with mostly sunny skies. Clear tonight and a low of 68. Wednesday, cloudy skies with scattered thunderstorms likely and a high of 89. And then Thursday, partly cloudy with a chance for scattered storms and a high of 89 as well on Thursday. And then great weather it looks like for football and all of the homecoming activities out at the Stadium of Champions. Partly cloudy on Friday and a high of 70 degrees. Right now it is 61 degrees in Hopkinsville. And we're going to go over now to Hannah Hagman. I think Hannah has a special guest on the line.
1: I sure do. I have Christian County Public Schools Superintendent Chris Benzel with me this morning. Good morning, Mr. Benzel.
2: Hey, good morning, Hannah. Good morning, Jeff. How are you guys today?
1: Doing all right. Now, we did have some stuff. We're going to talk about a bunch of stuff. Jeff already mentioned homecoming week. But just real quick, I really wanted to talk about our soccer teams from last night. And, wow, what a tremendous night for those guys.
2: Yeah, for both girls and boys. For the boys team, I think they pulled it out. 7-0 victory over Fort Campbell. It was 0-0. It was close in the beginning. They got the scoring going with a penalty kick. And then we just continue that push throughout the rest of the game, the first round of districts. You guys always got to win that first round of district game, and Coach Bryan and his players did a phenomenal job last night. Congratulations to Jeff Addison. I think they pulled out a 4-0 victory. Both teams played Fort Campbell. Both teams advanced to Wednesday night district finals against University Heights across town, and it'll be a good game. It'll be a good rematch of sorts because we played them earlier on in district play, and hopefully we come out on the other side this time and learn from the first game we played them and have a district championship on Wednesday night for the first district championship for the Christian County Tigers.
1: Fingers crossed. We'll see how it goes. And what a great start to homecoming week. Of course, big parade on Sunday. Looks like it was really well attended.
2: Yeah, it was. It was, a lot of firsts this year. First, opening of school, the first football game, the first student advisory council meeting, the first student council meeting, all the things are firsts of the year. And, we want to get those right because we want to leave a lasting memory for people to come back and also to build on the traditions moving forward. And you want to remember the legacies of Hopkinsville High School and Christian County High School. And they had really good homecoming events and parades at Christian County and Hoptown the last couple of years. So it's important that you're intentional, you make an effort, and you kind of add some flair to it for the Tigers and Christian County and the new traditions moving forward. So we appreciate the community support. We appreciate Planners Bank. Elizabeth McCoy texted me one day last week and had a sign put up outside of Planners Bank. Things like that go a long way. Very appreciative for the support of the community, for people showing up, and for Paula G., Ken Carver, Nicole Poindexter, Jonna Brown, and all the work that went into organizing the event. And we'll build upon it and be better next year.
1: Absolutely. Now, is there a bunch of events coming up this week too?
2: Yeah, we don't just kind of walk into post fall break school. We run into it.
1: Uh-huh.
2: So we got obviously district playoff soccer. We have volleyball tonight, home against Lyon. Thursday night we have volleyball again, which is parent or senior night for Thursday night, and then tomorrow night, Wednesday night, is the district championship for soccer boys and girls at Fort Campbell, and then Friday is the homecoming game, the homecoming event, the homecoming dances are Saturday night. Saturday is a big event for our whole community. From what I've been told from Anthony Darnall, we're hosting the largest band competition in the state of Kentucky this year. We're having 22 competition bands come to the Stadium of Champions for the Tiger Marching Band Competition Festival, and it's going to be a great event. We're using the main campus, we're using the Stadium of Champions, hopefully a good push for economy, for our community, for restaurants, for hotels, for whatever else, and we're looking forward to hosting that band competition all day at the Stadium of Champions. Weather looks phenomenal, showcase our new playing surface, our band surface, the blacktop coming in, and all the amenities that we're doing out there. So it's a busy week, and we're looking forward to it. props and kudos to Jacob Beazell and Ken Carver for managing all the events moving forward.
1: Absolutely. And if you've never been to a band competition, this one's going to be a really good one to go to, for sure.
2: I don't know how they do it. They pull off all the people, all the buses, all the tractor trailers, all the fans and spectators. It's a huge event. I'm looking forward to seeing it happen on Saturday.
1: Absolutely. And as you said, you know, just back from fall break, do you think it was a good recharge for students? Because now it's just full steam ahead, right?
2: Yeah, I do think it was. I mean, a lot of people, unfortunately, got caught up in the hurricane or they traveled to Florida or to the south a little bit. But everybody made it back safe. It was a good reset. Facilities worked really hard over fall break to get some things caught up. A lot of people took some time off. And I think we're ready to get back at it. You know, we released fall KSA, Kentucky Summit of Assessment Scores, mm-hmm. tomorrow to you guys, the media, and we'll release again Thursday night at the board meeting. And we'll move forward from there and get better. They're probably not where we want to be, honestly. We have a lot more work to do. They're not the great achievements that we want and mm-hmm. expect for our students and for our community, but we're going to get there. It's just one step at a time. And so we're moving forward. We take those, we get better from them, and We'll talk about more about those scores tomorrow. And then, again, we have a full week, and then Friday's the end of the 9 weeks, and first 9 week report cards come out. So all those things are in play. We're moving forward and getting better every day.
1: It's crazy to think that we're already at this point in the year.
2: Yeah, and we were just talking about opening up a new school in August. So
1: I know.
2: That conversation's over, and we're moving forward getting better. So.
1: Absolutely. All right. Thank you so much. Is there anything else you wanted to mention this morning, Mr. Pencil?
2: No, I just appreciate the support from WHOP and our community. And, again, come out and support our kids this week. It's going to be a great week, whether you're at the volleyball game. Both games are home Tuesday and Thursday, whether it's the homecoming football game Friday with the band competition Saturday. There's something for everybody, and it's a great way to plug in and support our school and, most importantly, our students.
1: Absolutely. Thank you so much for taking the time this morning. And like you said, I'll see you later this week.
2: Thank you. Thank you, ma'am. Have a good day.
1: Thank you. You have a good one.
0: All right. Hannah. And yeah, worked out well there. Again, we apologize for our technical difficulties that we have with some things, but
1: it
0: did work out well. That sounded really good, and got a lot of great information from Superintendent Bencil there. Always glad to have him on. I guess
1: he sounds excited to be
0: he
1: back.
0: He does, yeah. It kind of works about every other Monday or so that we get an opportunity to chat with him and find out all the great things that are going on in the school system. Just a couple of highlights in history this morning. 1792, the cornerstone of the Executive Mansion, later to be called the White House, was laid during a ceremony in the District of Columbia. A lot of people swear by this publication, Hannah. It's the Old Farmer's Almanac. It was first published for the first time in 1792. On this date in 1792, yeah.
1: I can't speak for how accurate they are, but I love them.
0: Well, a lot of people think they are, yeah. A lot of people think they are. The Boston Pilgrims defeated the Pittsburgh Pirates 5-3 in baseball's first ever World Championship. And Joe had that as his quiz last week.
1: Very cool.
0: So very cool. Yeah. So that's a look at some highlights in history. Do you have any holidays for us today to tell us about?
1: I might just do. Let's see what we've got. It's National Train Your Brain Day.
0: Mm-hmm.
1: Do some puzzles today. Train that brain. Mm-hmm. It's the Navy's birthday, apparently. So mm-hmm. Happy birthday to the Navy.
0: It's not on here, though.
1: Interesting.
0: Yeah. You would think that it would be...
1: It just says Navy birthday.
0: It would have just popped up right here.
1: Huh.
0: Yeah,
1: but not
0: it's,
1: sure.
0: It's not on here. Yeah.
1: It's National Yorkshire Pudding Day. Never had that.
0: No.
1: Never had the opportunity. And then the last one that I have, it is, of course, Breast Cancer Awareness Month, but mm-hmm. today is specifically Metastatic mm-hmm. Breast Cancer Awareness Day. So
0: yeah.
1: Keep that in your thoughts today. Mm-hmm. Bob's your uncle on the national days.
0: Yeah, and Hannah, I believe, see it in your hand, you've got the lunch
1: menu
0: for today at the Pax Christian County Senior Center.
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0: And it's time now. We'll just keep Hannah busy this morning. 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
1: Birthday is brought to you by Valor Hall Conference and Event Center. Happy birthday today to Palmer Stevenson. That's for Mom, Dad, and Channing. Happy 20th birthday today to Madison Warren. That's for Mom, Dad, and James. Happy birthday today to James Yo-Yo Balcom from the family. Happy 60th birthday today to Kay Cessna. That's from the Smithsons. And happy 20th anniversary today to Bill and Kim Allen. Happy birthday and anniversary to everybody celebrating today.
0: All right, it's coming up on 6:57, about 3 minutes away from the top of the hour. We'll check in with NBC News then, but right now it's time for the American Countryside.
3: His business is truly a time capsule. When Matthew Edel died in 1940, the doors were closed and no one entered until decades later. The story of that shop and the site it has become today is this edition of the American Countryside.
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3: Keith Herod has a unique job as a tour guide. He tells the story of a place that hasn't changed a bit in the last 75 years.
7: Welcome to Matthew Edel's Blacksmith Shop. Welcome to 1940.
3: Herod helps oversee the Matthew Edel Blacksmith Shop. Edel came here to Haverhill in 1883 and built this shop. Early in the 20th century, his son Louis built an addition to the shop where he worked as a car mechanic. Father and son worked next door to each other for over two decades.
7: As Matthew got older, Louis then was doing a lot of the blacksmithing for his dad here in the blacksmith shop. Once his dad passed in 1940, though, they closed the blacksmith shop, though Louis was still next door doing the car repairs.
3: The son and the rest of the family did not touch anything in the blacksmith shop. The tools, the materials, record books, and calendars were all left in place. A time capsule of sorts, sitting in Haverhill for someone to rediscover.
7: Lewis's daughter, Laura, who in about 1980 hatched the idea that the family should somehow preserve this entire property. It's an entire half block. In 1983, she managed to get the property listed on the National Register of Historic Places. She was then able to donate the property to the Iowa State Historical Society.
3: And today the society still maintains the shop, just as it was in 1940.
7: The most common blacksmith shops people are going to see are recreations or restorations. Very few are in the state of preservation as Matthew's shop here.
3: It truly is stepping back in time. Not a recreation, but literally opening the doors on a business that closed in 1940 and sat undisturbed until now, when visitors can come see the small shop that thrived decades ago. Traveling the Countryside in Haverhill, Iowa, I'm Andrew McRae.
0: Thank you, Andrew. It's coming up on 7 o'clock. This is WHOP-FM Hopkinsville and WHOP-HD1 Hopkinsville, Clarksville, Fort Campbell. We have 60 degrees at 7 o'clock.
8: NBC News Radio, I'm Jennifer Kuiper. Minnesota Congresswoman Ilhan Omar is calling a federal raid of her home an attempt to target political enemies and weaponize federal law enforcement. The Democrat posted a statement on social media after federal agents searched her Washington, D.C. area home yesterday. Homeland Security Secretary Mark Wayne Mullen has said there's an ongoing investigation into Omar and claims she married her brother to bring him to the U.S. President Trump repeatedly criticized Minnesota and Representative Ilhan Omar while campaigning for Republicans in Ohio last night.
9: And that Ilhan, somebody was asking me, I don't know what they're doing with it, but I can tell you this, she's a disaster. She comes in from a country without laws, without police, without military, without all they do is shoot each other.
8: The president will join Senator Dan Sullivan for a rally in Wasilla, Alaska today. One person was killed and at least four were injured yesterday during an incident aboard the Goliath roller coaster at Six Flags Over Georgia. Scott Carr has the latest.
10: Officials at Six Flags have confirmed that one park visitor died in the incident Monday, that the Goliath had to be evacuated, and that the park was shut down. Neither they nor police in Cobb County, Georgia, have confirmed how the person died or what led to the accident. Several reports cite witnesses who say they saw a man fall from the coaster, which climbs to a height of 200 feet and reaches speeds of 70 miles an hour.
8: Sentencing is set for today for the man convicted in the 1996 murder of rapper Tupac Shakur in Las Vegas. Dwayne Davis was found guilty in August of orchestrating the killing, and he could face life behind bars. Apple is shining another spotlight on new products. Mark Mayfield with details.
11: The tech giant will hold its Welcome Home event today. It's unclear what products will be showcased, but reports say we could see a new Apple TV as well as different models of the HomePod.
8: I'm Jennifer Kuiper, NBC News Radio.
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8: Most fraternities at the University of Arizona are resuming normal activities after school officials lifted a campus-wide suspension. University leadership reinstated 16 chapters following mandatory meetings between chapter advisors and the dean of students to address the rising misconduct concerns. Five fraternities remain on suspension facing serious investigations into alleged hazing and assault, with some cases referred to police. School officials warned that advisors must continue meeting with university leaders to maintain their good standing moving forward. A 29-year-old woman and her 7-year-old daughter are hospitalized after they were shot by the father of a child involved in a fight in Detroit. Police Chief Todd Bettison says the man needs to turn himself in for the shooting.
14: Adults not being able to self-regulate, this is senseless. It doesn't even make sense. I'm just really disgusted by it.
8: Connecticut is set to receive 1.5 million eggs over the next 3 years. The eggs are being delivered following a settlement with egg distributors over alleged price manipulation. Connecticut and 16 other states reached a $3.3 million settlement with Calmaine Foods, Versova Centrum, and Hickman's Egg Ranch earlier this year. The Brewers are up 2-0 in the NLCS after topping the Dodgers 7-4 in Game 2 from American Family Field. William Contreras led the way at the plate after going 3-for-4 with a solo homer and three runs batted in for the Brew Crew. Brewers manager Pat Murphy says Contreras is a real competitor.
15: He literally wanted to catch every game. I mean, I don't know what the string is, but he didn't take a day off until over a month in, mostly catching.
8: Los Angeles looks to crawl its way back into the best of seven series when it hosts Milwaukee for Game 3 on Wednesday. Digital creator and comedian Drewski is set to host Saturday Night Live, making him the first ever digital creator to host the show. Digital media company Puck reported the news with the date set for November 7th. Drewski has around 30 million online followers. I'm Jennifer Kuiper, NBC News Radio.
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0: to pressure Russia more.
1: Defiant, after President Trump had said the Ukrainian leader should be replaced when Zelensky criticized the diesel deal this weekend.
2: Brighton, Colorado city leaders say a developer is withdrawing their plans to build a large data center at Weld County Road 4 and County Road 27. Mayor Pro Tem Peter Padilla.
3: The application for a zoning change on the property in the north section has been withdrawn. There is not an application for a data center at that facility.
2: This resident says the city really needs to step up.
4: I urge this board to hit the brakes. Enact an immediate data center moratorium specifically for residential areas.
2: Fare evasion is down on the New York City subway system as officials expand the number of modern entry gates designed to stop fare evasion.
5: As we swap in more of these modern gates, the more people will see and feel the difference. We'll have fewer fare evaders, faster, easier entry, and a more seamless rider experience.
2: The governor says 20 more stations will get the gates by the end of this year. And Reese's is the top pick when it comes to Halloween candies. DoorDash looked into its 2025 Halloween orders and found that peanut butter cups were America's favorite candy for the third straight year, with Hershey's and M&M's right behind. Haribo gummies also joined the list for the first time. And a few old-fashioned treats are making a comeback, including Circus Peanuts, Lemon Heads, and Bitto Honeys. I'm Monica Nelson with your consumer and business news.
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1: Here's your WHOP Weather Center forecast.
2: Bright sunshine today with a high of 91. Winds out of the southwest, 8 to 15 miles an hour. Clear skies again tonight, lows around 68. Lots of sunshine tomorrow. Chance of thunderstorms, high of 89. Highs level off around 89 Thursday with a chance of rain showers, 70. Partly cloudy skies Friday. That's the forecast. I'm meteorologist Megan Mulford for 98.7 Light FM. Right now, 64.
3: And it's 60 degrees at the weather station, 64 in Katy's, 54 in Elkton, 62 in Greenville, 65 in Madisonville, and 62 degrees in Princeton at 712. That's a check of the Weather Center forecast brought to you by the Design Center at KC Mills Supply. Hannah Hagman has a check of local news coming up next.
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7: And good morning. This is WHOP News, and my name is Hannah Hagman, reporting at 7:15. A single vehicle crash on I-69 in Hopkins County last week resulted in the death of a woman. According to the Hopkins County Sheriff's Department, deputies responded to the 108-mile marker of Interstate 69 in Hopkins County around 6:15 p.m. on October 8th for reports that a vehicle had gone off the roadway. Preliminary investigation determined that a vehicle driven by 45-year-old Amanda Carlton had been heading northbound when she crossed the median into the southbound lanes, flipping several times. It is unknown what caused her to lose control of the vehicle. Carlton was ejected. She would be pronounced deceased at the scene. The victim of a fatal motorcycle crash near Craft Street in Clarksville has been identified by Clarksville police. According to the Clarksville Police Department, officers had responded to the 800 block of Parham Drive around 9 a.m. October 8th after a motorcyclist was found lying on the ground. The motorcyclist, who has now been identified as 39-year-old Suzanne Nandu of India, was declared deceased at the scene. Preliminary investigation has determined that the crash occurred around 2 a.m. that morning and no other vehicles were involved. Anyone with additional information or video footage of the incident is asked to contact investigators at 931-648-0656. Downtown Hopkinsville was covered in blue and orange for Christian County High School's inaugural homecoming parade Sunday evening. The parade started at the Christian County Justice Center and made a loop around downtown before concluding back at the Justice Center. Student organizations and sports teams in the parade had decorated floats and showed off their school spirit. Christian County High School graduate Riley Owens led the parade as the Grand Marshal. In July, Owens was severely injured in a boating accident, and in September, she returned home. When the parade concluded, the Christian County Tiger Band played the school's fight song, and the school's cheerleaders and dance team showed off their talents. CCHS Executive Principal Ken Carver says the parade could not have gone better, and he was amazed to see so many community members show up.
8: Really, honestly, couldn't be more pleased. The community support was awesome. The support we had from our clubs and our coaches, our student athletes, our student council, our teachers, just really didn't really know what to expect, you know, with it being the Sunday, you know, coming off the fall break. But that's the time we kind of needed to do it because we have events every night this week and we wanted all of our students to be able to participate. So very, very pleased with the turnout.
7: Carver says the students were excited to start celebrating homecoming, and he has enjoyed watching them establish new traditions.
8: The kids are coming together, and they're excited. They've been talking about homecoming week for a long time, and you know we'll have a pep rally Friday at the end of the day. You know we'll have a homecoming dance afterwards. So just kind of setting a lot of those new traditions, and the kids are excited for it.
7: Homecoming week for the Christian County Tigers kicked off on Monday and wraps up Friday with a home football game against McCracken County High School and the homecoming dance. Hopkinsville Electric System recently celebrated Public Power Week as they approach nearly 85 years in this community. Speaking with WHOP Radio recently, HES General Manager Jeff Hurd says while a lot has changed in that 85 years, one thing that hasn't is their dedication to providing quality, reliable power to the citizens of Hopkinsville. One of those ways is their effort to expand fiber internet connectivity, not just to city residents, but surrounding communities.
9: It goes back to local decisions. That was something that was decided 19 years ago that's something our community was needing was high-speed internet. And so we took on that challenge, and since then it's grown tremendously. And proud to say by the end of this year, we should finish our expansion for the entire city. So anyone within the city limits will have access to high-speed fiber. Yeah.
7: They've also launched their own outage map, which has been much requested. Hurd says you can find it on the Hopkinsville Electric System website or go straight to hometowngrid.com/HES.
9: We have an app called Hometown Grid. Mm-hmm. And so by typing in your phone number, you're able to access what the outage is, where it's located at, estimated restoration time, and it's actually have an AI generated background to that, so it's unlimited on the amount of customers it can respond to at a given time. Mm-hmm. So that has been a tremendous asset to HES. Mm-hmm. To be able to keep our customers informed, because everybody wants to know what the problem is and how long am I going to be out.
7: If you are experiencing an outage, Hurd says the best way is to let them know is to call or text 877-564-7250. Hopkinsville Electric System is a municipal not-for-profit corporation, which means all money generated by collections goes into maintaining HES infrastructure and purchasing electricity from the Tennessee Valley Authority. HES doesn't generate electricity, with all electricity that is distributed purchased through the TVA through a renewable 20-year contract. News time, 7:21.
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7: As a result of soaring diesel prices, Governor Andy Beshear issued an order allowing Kentucky farmers to use tax-exempt or dyed diesel on public roadways last week, and District 9 Representative Myra Dossett shared his concerns regarding the order. Dyed diesel is the same as standard diesel, but it is tax-exempt and can't be used to fuel vehicles that travel on public roadways. President Donald Trump also recently issued an executive order easing the federal restrictions on the use of tax-exempt and dyed diesel on roadways, which paved the way for Beshear's declaration. Dossett says the idea sounds nice, but feels like the order was not completely thought through. He says using dyed diesel in vehicles that typically don't use it could result in the warranty being voided.
11: If they have a vehicle, whether it be a road tractor, a pickup, farm truck, or whatever type of vehicle has a diesel engine, if you have a warranty on it, I would be leery about running the dyed diesel because it could void the warranty on them. And I don't want anyone having to pay a huge price for that simply because this was done.
7: Once dyed diesel is used, Dossett says it leaves a residue in your tank. When Beshear's order is lifted, Dossett is concerned that farmers could get fined for having used dyed diesel in public road vehicles.
11: Running the dyed diesel, once it's in the tank, the residue will remain there probably 6 months. So if someone is stopped once this executive order ends and they are running plain road fuel, if that dye shows up and they're stopped and checked and it shows the dye in it, they could have a $1,000 fine placed upon them.
7: Dossett also says he is unsure if dyed diesel will negatively affect diesel vehicles either and encourages farmers to be cautious. Concerning the taxes collected from diesel purchases, Dossett says the state diesel tax has been exempted, but on the federal level, the excise tax has only been deferred and will have to be paid in the future.
11: Now, on the federal level, the federal excise tax is being deferred. It will have to be paid in the future. So I don't want anyone to think that they're being excused from paying that federal excise tax. As far as the state tax goes, it is being exempted, but
7: The state of emergency will remain in place until the end of the war in Iran or the expiration of Trump's executive order on December 31st. We'll be back with more news after this.
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7: News continues on WHOP. Funeral services for 92-year-old Gracie Jean Allen of Hopkinsville will be today at 1 p.m. at Goodwin Funeral Home in Cadiz. Burial will follow in Ancestral Haven Memorial Garden in Hopkinsville. Funeral services for 60-year-old David Ray Hale of Cerulean will be at 1 p.m. on Thursday at Maddox Fuqua Hinton Funeral Home, with burial to follow in Bainbridge Grove Cemetery. Visitation will be at the funeral home that morning from 11 a.m. until the service hour. Graveside services for 78-year-old James Thomas Texas Jim Knight of Hopkinsville will be on Thursday at 11 a.m. at Rosedale Cemetery in Pembroke. Arrangements are being handled by Goodwin Funeral Home. And Celebration of Life services will be held at a later date for 81-year-old Thomas Edward Dazowski of Hopkinsville. Maddox Fuqua Hinton Funeral Home is in charge of those arrangements and will announce them as they become available. And that's been your news and your obituaries. My name is Hannah Hagman, reporting at 727.
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23: Here's your WHOP Weather Center forecast.
24: Bright sunshine today.
1: with a high of 91. Winds out of the southwest, 8 to 15 miles an hour. Clear skies again tonight. Lows around 68. Lots of sunshine tomorrow. Chance of thunderstorms. High of 89. Highs level off around 89 Thursday with a chance of rain showers. 70. Partly cloudy skies Friday. That's the forecast. I'm meteorologist Megan Mulford for 98.7 Light FM. Right now, 64.
21: And it's 61 at the weather station here in Hopkinsville, 54 in Elkton, 62 degrees in Katy, 63 in Greenville and in Princeton, 65 in Madisonville at 731. 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
25: This is Bloomberg Money Minute. United Health raising its profit outlook for the year. It's a sign of progress in the turnaround of the healthcare giant following a disastrous 2025. Medical expenses took up a smaller share of revenue than Wall Street expected, leaving more money to cover overhead and boost profits. The company's been restructuring after underestimating medical costs last year, while pulling back some Medicare Advantage plans and shrinking its medical clinic business. Checking on the markets, the latest report on consumer prices is due out tomorrow. Wall Street will be focused on the inflation data for clues on the Federal Reserve's interest rate path. S&P futures are seeing small losses this morning. And Bumble is in talks to be taken private. Sources tell us the dating app company is working to sell itself to investment firm Ithaca Holdings for around $1 billion. Bumble was valued at $14 billion when it went public back in 2021, but its market value has since plunged. Courtney Donahoe, Bloomberg Radio.
21: 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I'm Jeff Sisk with Sports. 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Call 270-889-9645. Well, the Christian County Lady Tigers and Tigers won their opening round games in the 8th District soccer tournaments respectively last night down on post, as both beat Fort Campbell. They now advance to tomorrow night's championship ball games against University Heights Academy. Volleyball, we'll tell you what's on the schedule for tonight. Another exciting game in the NFL last night. Major League Baseball, the Brewers now two games up on the Dodgers as that series shifts to Los Angeles. And Cleveland won their opening series game over Tampa Bay. We'll tell you all about that and what's next coming up on sports. Our sports quiz brought to you by Hopkins Electric System and EnergyNet Internet Services, your hometown connection. This morning we have to give away a 3x5 American flag from Baldwin Appliance on the Boulevard and a Chick-fil-A gift card. The number to call is 270-885-5331. That's 270-885-5331. That is the number to call in your answer today on our trivia question. Here's today's sports question. It's a Major League Baseball question this morning. Who holds the record for the most consecutive stolen bases without getting caught? Who holds the record for most consecutive stolen bases without getting caught? 270-885-5331. 270-885-5331. That is the number to call in. It's 737. We'll be back with the sports after this.
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21: In District 8 soccer action from last night, down on post at Fort Campbell, the Christian County Lady Tigers improved to 12-7 on the season as they defeated Fort Campbell 4-1. Caden Coates added to her goal total for the year as she got two more goals in that 4-1 win. Emerson Boyd and Jaylee Campbell each scored a goal. Kaylin Swartz had six saves in goal for the Lady Tigers. Lady Tigers play UHA in the championship bowl game tomorrow night at 5:30 on post. In the boys' District 8 semifinals, Christian County improved to 12-9 on the season as they shut out Fort Campbell 7-0. Joseph Lopez got the scoring started with a penalty kick at the 6:54 mark of the first half. Anthony Evangelista had two goals. Jemiah Shanklin, Logan Renshaw, Mikael Ramirez, and Dakari Harris had a goal apiece. The Tigers will play University Heights Academy in the championship game on Wednesday night at 7 o'clock on post. We do have a winner this morning. Barry Nichols knew the answer to our trivia question this morning, and we'll get to that a little bit later on. Volleyball tonight, Lyon County will be visiting Christian County at Hopkinsville Rotary Arena. That is tonight. I believe that's a freshman JV and varsity match, Lyon County at Christian County. Hopkins County Central's at Todd County Central. Livingston Central at Heritage Christian Academy, Henderson County at Madisonville North Hopkins, and Caldwell County will be at Union County tonight. High school football news, Todd County Central for the second time this season is having to cancel a ball game due to the lack of players to play a ball game safely. They've had several injuries to this year's current team, and they have had to cancel their ball game with Caldwell County on Friday night. The Christian County Tigers are working this week in preparation for their homecoming matchup with McCracken County on Friday night out at the Stadium of Champions. 6:20 is airtime on 99.3 FM and 1230 AM WHOP. And you can also hear the game on WHOPAM.com and our free Fork Media app anywhere you are. The college football season is heading into week 7. Georgia hosts Auburn. Georgia Tech visits Virginia Tech, and Alabama squares off against Tennessee in Knoxville on Saturday. Elsewhere, Memphis heads to Tulane on Friday. Vanderbilt hosts Arkansas. The Louisville Cardinals will be at Syracuse on Saturday, and Kentucky visits Oklahoma. Cats are a 6.5-point underdog. They are ranked 15th in the AP poll, but yet they're still an underdog to the Oklahoma Sooners. Airtime is 4:30 on 98.7 Light FM and Light 987 WHOP NFLTalk.com. Our time is coming up on 7:41. We'll come back. We'll check NFL and Major League Baseball. 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
21: 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Also this weekend, the Falcons host Chicago Bears. 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That's going to be our Sunday afternoon game, 11:30 airtime on 99.3 FM and 1230 AM WHOP. The Titans on Sunday, they are going to Indianapolis to take on the Colts. The Brewers successfully defended American Family Field after taking down the Dodgers 7-4 in Game 2 of the NLCS. Milwaukee is now leading the best-of-seven series 2-0 and will visit Los Angeles for Game 3 on Wednesday. In the ALCS, the Guardians rallied for a 7-3 victory over the Rays in Game 1 from Tropicana Field. Tampa Bay hopes to even the series at 1-1 when it hosts Cleveland for Game 2 on Tuesday. That would be tonight. And it'll first pitch is at 7 o'clock. The Nashville Predators return to the ice tonight. The team faces off against the Golden Knights at home. Nashville is 2-1-2 on the young season. And a jersey worn by NBA legend Michael Jordan during the 1998 NBA Finals is changing hands at a record price. Hunt Auctions says the red Chicago Bulls jersey worn by Jordan during Game 2 was purchased for $14 million by a Miami real estate investor. That's the highest known price ever paid for a piece of basketball memorabilia and the third Jordan worn jersey from the Last Dance Finals to fetch more than $10 million. Look in your closets. See if you've got a... Well, it wouldn't be worn by Jordan, though. It's probably in your closet. You already know that. Hey, on our sports quiz this morning, we do have a winner as Barry Nichols is our winner today. He knew that Vince Coleman holds the record for most consecutive stolen bases without getting caught, 50 straight that spanned across the 1989-90 seasons. Vince Coleman, the answer. Barry Nichols is our winner today. On the sports schedule coming up tomorrow night, we'll have the Will Stein Show tomorrow night at 5 o'clock. That will be followed by Big Blue Nation Radio. That will be at 6 on 98.7 Light FM and light987whop.com. 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
8: A suspect arrested by University of Kentucky police has made an initial court appearance in Fayette District Court on charges of first-degree sexual abuse inside a campus residence hall. Court documents show the defendant admitted engaging in sexual contact while knowing the victim did not consent, prompting a protective order barring him from all campus property. Governor Andy Beshear has formally appointed Frankfort civil engineer David Johnson to the Kentucky Geological Survey Advisory Board. Johnson, a floodplain management technical specialist, adds hydrological expertise to the state board monitoring karst topography, sinkhole risks, and watershed flooding across Kentucky. Detectives with Kentucky State Police Post 7 in Richmond have issued a renewed public appeal regarding the long-term disappearance of 63-year-old Kevin Samuel McCullough. McCullough was last seen on Moran Summit Road in Madison County, and state police are urging anyone with tips to contact Post 7. State public health authorities and consumer desks have issued a consolidated advisory outlining active grocery product withdrawals affecting Kentucky supermarkets. Consumer warnings include beverage shipments with production seal defects, specialty cheeses linked to E. coli testing, and smoked seafood recalled over potential listeria contamination. And finally, in academic news, data platform Niche released its 2027 private school rankings, placing three Lexington institutions in Kentucky's top 20. Sayre School, the Lexington School, and Lexington Christian Academy earned top marks for college prep rigor, SAT composite outcomes, and extracurricular investments. I'm Travis Laird.
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2: Here's your WHOP Weather Center forecast. Bright sunshine today with a high of 91. Winds out of the southwest, 8 to 15 miles an hour. Clear skies again tonight, lows around 68. Lots of sunshine tomorrow. Chance of thunderstorms, high of 89. Highs level off around 89 Thursday with a chance of rain showers. 70, partly cloudy skies Friday. That's the forecast. I'm meteorologist Megan Mulford for 98.7 Light FM. Right now, 64.
21: And it's 62 degrees at the weather station in Hopkinsville, 57 in Elkton, 65 in Katy, 64 in Princeton, 66 in Madisonville, and 65 degrees in Greenville this morning at 7:51. That is a check of the Weather Center forecast brought to you by Katy's Trigg County Tourism.
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20: 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And how did former UK football great Jeff Van Note end up at UK? Well, according to him, he didn't have many choices.
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20: All this week, a tribute to Jeff Van Note, who recently passed away at the age of 80. So we're revisiting a conversation I had with him 2 years ago. Jeff Van Note had a very solid high school football career at St. Joe Prep in Bardstown, graduating from there in the mid-1960s. And from there, it was on to play football for UK. And I talked to him about that.
0: Did you consider any other schools?
3: There weren't many schools that considered me. But it would be the way to put it. Kentucky, was interested in me mostly for a long time, and so that's where I didn't get much interest from any other teams and other than Kentucky.
0: When you went to UK, did you feel like it was a long shot you were going to make the team, or did you feel pretty good about the situation going in?
3: Oh, I always felt competitive about playing football, and we had, a lot of guys would leave, before spring practice or after spring practice, but you had a chance to measure yourself against other people both there, and we were the scout team usually for the varsity, so you really had an inkling of what competition was all about.
0: You played under Charlie Bradshaw, who had a reputation for being pretty hard-nosed. Did you like that? Did you like that approach that he had to coaching?
3: Well, I think he was good for me. I enjoyed his approach. It was fairly stern and disciplined, and gave me an opportunity to play. Some other, I had teammates who didn't fare as well and believe in it, and plus there were a lot of guys who left that program while I was there. But for me, Coach Bradshaw was fine. I enjoyed playing for him.
20: From there, it was on to the NFL, which we'll talk about tomorrow. Gary Fogle, Kentucky Sports Memories.
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10: NBC News Radio, I'm Jennifer Kuiper. President Trump showing support for GOP candidates in the upcoming midterm elections. Heads to Wasilla, Alaska today. Last night, during a stop in Ohio,
1: He repeatedly criticized Democratic Minnesota Congresswoman Ilhan Omar, whose Washington, D.C. home was raided as part of a federal criminal investigation.
12: She's a disaster. She comes in from a country without laws, without police, without military, without all they do is shoot each other.
1: Congresswoman Omar calls the raid of her home an attempt to target political enemies and weaponize federal law enforcement. Incoming White House Press Secretary Katie Zakaria takes the podium this morning at the White House to hold an introductory press conference. President Trump announced last week that Zakaria, a conservative commentator and former communications advisor for Trump Media, would be replacing Caroline Levitt. Cornell faculty members are being asked to take a no-confidence vote tomorrow in the administration regarding how it handled a sex assault case. Associate Professor Julia Chang.
14: It's like one of the few channels that we have officially to say to the administration, we as a united faculty just don't have faith in the administration to handle cases of sexual assault.
1: Meantime, there's a planned rally just off the campus of Cornell this afternoon to show solidarity with the woman who was accusing several frat members of sexually assaulting her in 2024. Newly released 911 calls from Tennessee's failed execution of Krista Pike are raising questions about delays in getting medical help to the death row inmate. Recordings show emergency crews were held outside the prison in Nashville for about half an hour because officials could not verify the initial call. The International Monetary Fund is slightly upgrading its economic forecast for 2026, correspondent Stuart Smith.
15: Its latest forecasts show growth rebounding next year, with inflation coming down. That's good news, but the IMF warns economies that import energy that aren't benefiting from AI technology growth will face the most difficult outlook.
1: I'm Jennifer Kuiper, NBC News Radio.
24: From Hopkinsville's News Authority, this is WHOP News.
25: And good morning. My name is Hannah Hagman reporting. A single vehicle crash on I-69 in Hopkins County last week resulted in the death of 45-year-old Amanda Carlton. According to the Hopkins County Sheriff's Department, deputies responded to the 108-mile marker of I-69 around 6:15 p.m. on October 8th for reports that a vehicle had gone off the roadway and flipped several times. Carlton was ejected from the vehicle. She would be pronounced deceased at the scene. The victim of a fatal motorcycle crash near Craft Street in Clarksville has been identified by Clarksville police. Officers had responded to the 800 block of Parham Drive around 9 a.m. October 8th after a motorcyclist was found lying on the ground. The motorcyclist, who has now been identified as 39-year-old Suzanne Nandu of India, was declared deceased at the scene. Preliminary investigation determined that the crash occurred around 2 a.m. that morning and no other vehicles were involved. Downtown Hopkinsville was covered in blue and orange for Christian County High School's inaugural homecoming parade Sunday evening. Student organizations and sports teams in the parade decorated floats and shared their school spirit. When the parade concluded at the Christian County Justice Center, the Christian County Tiger Band played the school's fight song, and the school's cheerleaders and dance team showed off their talent. CCHS Executive Principal Ken Carver says the parade could not have gone better, and he was amazed to see so many community members show up.
26: Really, honestly, couldn't be more pleased. The community support was awesome. The support we had from our clubs and our coaches, our student athletes, our student council, our teachers, just really didn't really know what to expect. You know, with it being the Sunday, you know, coming off the fall break, but that's the time we kind of needed to do it because we have events every night this week and we wanted all of our students to be able to participate. So very, very pleased with the turnout.
25: As a result of soaring diesel prices, Governor Andy Beshear issued an order allowing Kentucky farmers to use tax-exempt or dyed diesel on public roadways last week, and District 9 Representative Myron Dossett shared his concerns regarding that order. Dossett says the idea sounds nice, but feels like Beshear's order was not completely thought through. I'm Hannah Hagman reporting.
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4: Here's your WHOP Weather Center forecast. Bright sunshine today with a high of 91. Winds out of the southwest, 8 to 15 miles an hour. Clear skies again tonight. Lows around 68. Lots of sunshine tomorrow. Chance of thunderstorms. High of 89. Highs level off around 89 Thursday with a chance of rain showers. 70. Partly cloudy skies Friday. That's the forecast. I'm meteorologist Megan Mulford for 98.7 Light FM. Right now, 67.
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0: The Buffalo Bills edged the L.A. Rams 37-34 in overtime on Monday Night Football from Inglewood to close out Week 5 last night. 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The Seahawks and Broncos battle from Denver on Thursday night. 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Elsewhere, the Atlanta Falcons host the Chicago Bears on Sunday afternoon. We'll have that one for you as well, 11:30 airtime on 99.3 FM, 1230 AM, and WHOPAM.com. The Tennessee Titans are on the road as they visit the Indianapolis Colts on Sunday afternoon. The Brewers successfully defended American Family Field after taking down the Dodgers 7-4 in Game 2 of the NLCS. Milwaukee is now leading the best-of-seven series 2-0 and will visit Los Angeles for Game 3 tomorrow. In the ALCS, the Guardians rallied for a 7-3 victory over the Rays in Game 1 from Tropicana Field. Tampa Bay hopes to even the series at 1-1 when it hosts Cleveland for Game 2 on Tuesday. The Nashville Predators return to the ice tonight. The team faces off against the Golden Knights at Bridgestone Arena. Nashville is 2-1-2 on the young season. And a jersey worn by NBA legend Michael Jordan during the 1998 NBA Finals is changing hands at a record price. Hunt Auction says the red Chicago Bulls jersey worn by Jordan during Game 2 was purchased for $14 million by a Miami real estate investor. That's the highest known price ever paid for a piece of basketball memorabilia and the third Jordan-worn jersey from the Last Dance Finals to fetch more than $10 million. 8:10 is our time. That's news, weather, and sports. For Hannah Hagman, I'm Jeff Sisk, WHOP.
2: This is Bloomberg Money Minute. United Health raising its profit outlook for the year. It's a sign of progress in the turnaround of the healthcare giant following a disastrous 2025. Medical expenses took up a smaller share of revenue than Wall Street expected, leaving more money to cover overhead and boost profits. The company's been restructuring after underestimating medical costs last year, while pulling back some Medicare Advantage plans and shrinking its medical clinic business. Checking on the markets, the latest report on consumer prices is due out tomorrow. Wall Street will be focused on the inflation data for clues on the Federal Reserve's interest rate path. S&P futures are seeing small losses this morning. And Bumble is in talks to be taken private. Sources tell us the dating app company is working to sell itself to investment firm Ithaca Holdings for around $1 billion. Bumble was valued at $14 billion when it went public back in 2021, but its market value has since plunged. Courtney Donahoe, Bloomberg Radio.
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0: 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Is there graduate school in your future? The purchase of a home? Are you planning on starting a family? These or other factors may determine the amount you're willing to spend or how deeply you're willing to go into debt. After you agree on a wedding budget, know you have a greater chance of sticking to that budget if you write everything down. Use two spreadsheets, one for the funds you estimate you'll need and one for the actual funds spent. If you're fortunate enough to have parents or other relatives offer to help with expenses, just remember that when people are paying towards something, they tend to feel they have a say in how their money's spent. 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My love note for today, sometimes parents simply aren't in a position to help financially. Just remember, there's so much to do when planning a wedding, there will be plenty of non-monetary ways for your family members to help.
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6: It is 8:15 here at 98.7 Light FM, and we're glad to have back in our studios this morning Deputy Fire Marshal. See it right on his jacket there. Nathan Stewart is joining us this morning. Nathan, how you doing, sir?
7: I'm doing great. How are y'all doing?
6: Yep, today? Things going well at the fire department?
7: Oh yeah, it's going great. It's beautiful outside. You know, getting the fall season, and we're getting ready for wintertime, but it's great. Great so far.
6: Yeah.
7: Sir.
6: You know, of course, on Friday nights, I'm out at the football stadium now. I didn't realize how much activity that station gets, because, I mean, there's an ambulance or the fire truck is leaving at least twice a game, probably.
7: Oh, absolutely. You know, I always like to say, you know, if you want to know how busy we are, just go stand on the street and go stand on the sidewalk somewhere and just give it a second. You'll hear that our ambulance is running.
6: Oh, yeah. My wife works downtown, and I think she's just gotten used to it. She just doesn't. I mean, she's just right down the street from Fire Station 1.
7: Right, right.
6: And, of course, there's a lot of activity that comes out of there because you got a couple of ambulances, I think, that are stationed there.
7: We have two ambulances stationed there, so they see, you know, and they cover all the way up to Crofton, that station does. So they have a really big portion of the county that they cover, so those ambulances are extremely busy.
6: You know, I saw a video the other day, I guess it was over the weekend, that both ambulances were leaving at the same time and going in different directions from the same house.
7: I'm not surprised. We get a lot of runs, and some days are better than others, but for the most part, they're busy every single day.
6: Yeah. Of course, we'll talk about Fire Station 5 a little bit later on if you want to, but and the benefits of having it, and the proximity to the interstate, and the houses that are there, and I think it even cuts down on your run time to the industrial park too.
7: Oh, absolutely. You know, with that road work going on I-24, right now. It's really beneficial to have that Oak Grove ambulance and the ambulance at Station 5. Mm-hmm. So, you know, if we do get an ambulance run at I-24, we can still have Oak Grove and the rest of I-24 covered.
6: Right, sure. I didn't ask you before you sat down, but I'm assuming you want to talk about the T-shirts for October. October is Breast Cancer Awareness Month, and this is something, I guess, Michael Pendleton.
7: Michael Pendleton started it. It's been going on for maybe 20-something years?
6: Oh, yeah.
7: 20 years, maybe?
6: Well before you became a firefighter.
7: Right. That's right. But, you know, it's a Breast Cancer Awareness Month, so we have our Breast Cancer T-shirt campaign going on at the fire department right now. You can get those shirts at 112 Philip Meacham Way, which is Hopkinsville Fire Department HQ, Gracious Me, or Bella Marie Boutique. Mm-hmm. So there's a couple options for you to go get those. 100% of the proceeds goes to the Pink Ribbon Network.
6: Right. And normally, or you have in the past, someone locally has designed those for you. Is that the case again this year?
7: Well, this year it was 100% our Fire Marshal Peyton Rogers came up with the design.
6: Okay.
7: So I guess he had an idea that he wanted to put out there, so he came up with it, and everybody liked it. So
3: man of many talents, that guy.
7: Yeah, don't he doesn't need any more compliments.
3: I will say I went to Bella Marie Boutique to get some the other day, and they were out. Are they restocked?
7: They are. They should be restocked. Okay. As of the end of last week, we got a new order in because they were going so fast. So we got restocked. If they don't have any more, we will check today and make sure they get some. Yeah.
6: You know, this community is so giving. And we know it. Both of us are in the Rotary Club, and we know the United Way campaign's going on, and Kiwanis does their thing. There are just so many organizations that raise funds for the community, Pioneers Club. And I'm going to say you're not surprised that these shirts sell as well as they do.
7: Every single year, you know, we're shocked about how many people want these T-shirts. Mm-hmm. And, you know, it's anything that happens in the community. Mm-hmm. The community buys in, especially with us, the fire department. We get so much support, and we're so grateful for our community.
6: Yeah.
7: Anytime we want to raise some money for somebody or for an organization, it's great. We get tons of support.
6: And I'm sure you mentioned this, but the proceeds go to the Pink Ribbon Network. You'll be providing them with the check a little bit later on.
7: That's right. Well, so we wait till all the money comes in, and we present that about the middle of November every year. We try to put that out there just to show how much money we do raise just because of the T-shirts. And it's not just the fire department. It's everybody that purchases the T-shirts. Mm-hmm. So all of Hopkinsville and Christian County, they help us to raise all this money, and we're very thankful.
6: Yeah. And I'm assuming the price, the cost of the shirt is the same everywhere, is one price?
7: Oh, absolutely.
6: Yeah.
7: Absolutely.
6: Yeah. Yeah. Yeah.
7: Absolutely. Yes, sir.
3: Yeah. Take cash and a check. I've learned. I've learned.
6: Yeah. You just don't have a debit card machine at the fire department, do you?
3: Things get complicated.
6: You just don't have a card reader at the fire department, do you?
7: I think we might, but I'm not 100% sure, so I'm not going to.
6: Yeah.
7: Cash
6: is a good bet, though.
7: Yeah, Miss Patsy up there might get mad at me.
6: Yeah, yeah. Cash is a good bet for that.
7: Absolutely.
6: Anything else going on? I know we're expecting, if the weather holds, to see some temperatures in the 40s, and you can tell. I know you guys do the research. You document it. When the temperature gets cool for that very first time, people are putting on heaters, turning on their heaters. They haven't been on in over, you know, probably
7: six months, 8 months.
6: You know, your house smells like it's on fire. But I know there's some do's and don'ts that you say all the time about people, especially if you're using a space heater.
7: Yeah, when you're using a space heater, try to plug those up directly into the wall. Don't use these cheap extension cords from Dollar Store or anything like that. They get overworked, and they'll spark and maybe cause a fire. But you turn those heaters on, it may smell a little bit, and you may think your house is on fire, and that's okay. Call us.
6: Yeah.
7: Come out. We'll make sure everything's okay. We do not mind. That's our job.
6: Yeah, those things do not like power strips, and I'm going to tell on myself. We just had one of the little small units. Oh, it's a transmitter building as a supplement to the unit over there. And I was in a hurry one day, and it was getting cold, and I just plugged it in. I said, "Oh, here's power strip." I just plugged it in, not thinking, because it has a normal plug on it. You know, on it, and it wasn't an hour till I had to go back over there because we had blown up a bunch of stuff. Nothing caught on fire, but that power strip, it shut everything down because it can't handle the load.
7: That's right.
6: That those heaters, you got to look and see what those things are rated for.
7: That's right. And, that's why we
6: plug them into the wall.
7: Just plug them into the wall. It's just safer to do that.
6: Yeah.
7: Another thing we got going on, some more things we got going on mm-hmm. Station 5. mm-hmm. paramedic program.
8: Yeah.
7: A huge paramedic program. It has over 100 students right now. It's the biggest paramedic program in the nation. We have that going on right now. It's very successful, and we're thankful we have Station 5 to supplement all these students. Most of it's over Zoom and over, you know, mm-hmm. Online, but and we also have our EMT program going on right now, Station 5 too.
8: I'm guessing you'll hire some of those locally. I mean, you guys aren't looking for 100 paramedics,
7: no,
8: are you?
7: No, we're not. No, we're not. But, you know, the state of Kentucky, there was 1 year, I think it was about 2 years ago, we had more paramedics retired than we had that got their paramedic certification. So mm-hmm. we were losing paramedics faster than we were getting them. So we put this paramedic program in place, Chief Ferguson and Captain Cornett, and it's really taken off, and we're really thankful for that. But it's a great pipeline also mm-hmm. too, because we find some great paramedics, you know. It's kind of, you know, we can try to bring them on board. Yeah.
8: And the structure of the fire department here locally is a little different than it was, say, I'm going to say 10 years ago, 15 years ago, because I think once you came on as a firefighter, you also had to get some certification because you had to ride the ambulance a couple of times a month or whatever.
7: That's right.
8: Whatever it was.
7: Yeah, and, you know, there was never only EMS, mm-hmm. but now there is. So we have only EMS, but if you are a firefighter, you have to be at least an EMT. Mm-hmm. The EMT class that's going on right now is for our firefighters, our last recruit process that we had. Mm-hmm. So those guys came in, and they didn't have their EMT certification. We're putting them through the EMT class right now, mm-hmm. They're with our own people, and
8: right.
7: mm-hmm. it makes everything better.
8: I would say, yeah, I was going to say it probably makes it better as far as when it goes to recruitment, maybe 100%. Someone they want to be a firefighter. Don't mind the EMT is basically your life saving measures, your CPR, you know, things. I'm sure it's a little more advanced than just CPR, but it's not as advanced, I'd say, as a paramedic, right?
7: That's right. That's right. You know, there's one thing we really looked at was when we were recruiting firefighters, people really don't have the time. If you're working a full time job, you don't have a time to go take an EMT course somewhere at the college mm-hmm. or anything like that. Mm-hmm. So we're kind of washed that. We're not looking for you to have EMT certification. We just mm-hmm. need you to have a high school degree, driver's license, and we'll hire you if you got a great work ethic, and we'll put you through that EMT class.
8: Yeah. You know, I drove by the new fire station. Gosh, it's probably been a couple of weekends ago. Didn't realize how big that building is.
7: Jeez. 38,000 square feet.
8: It's a lot of building.
7: It's a lot of building, a lot of cleaning. Uh-huh. But, you know, with the classes we do have,
8: yeah.
7: It is split right down the middle, training mm-hmm. and fire station. So half of it's training, half of it's fire station.
8: Yeah.
7: And, it gets utilized. 100%.
8: I'm sure it does. Yeah, Hannah?
3: Hey, Nathan. During the League of Women Voter debates, there's been a lot of throwing around of the words Fire Station 6. Can you can you speak on that? Apparently there was like a study or something done saying that we need a Fire Station 6. Does that sound familiar to you at all? Would you recommend a 6?
7: I have no update on that.
3: Okay.
7: At all.
8: Above your pay grade?
3: Yeah. I thought I'd ask. Thought I'd put you on the spot.
8: Yeah, you know, I heard that too, and I thought, yeah. Well, we just built Fire Station 5.
7: Hey, and we're so thankful for that.
8: I mean, I'm sure, you know, I'm not speaking for Nathan or anyone. I don't want to get him in trouble, but, you know, yeah, I mean, you probably could find a place to put one. Somewhere
3: well, gosh,
8: down,
3: you could always use more,
8: you know,
3: fire stations.
8: One somewhere down Pembroke Road somewhere. You might be
7: that's
8: able to find somewhere to put one.
7: We are busy in the industrial park, so I'm sure that's what they're talking about.
8: Yeah,
3: it
8: sure.
3: is.
8: No
3: it
8: yeah,
3: is.
8: Mm-hmm. Yeah, no, it's all good. Good answer.
7: Yeah, right.
8: Good
3: thanks,
8: answer.
3: Nathan. Sorry about that.
8: Good answer.
7: I had my media training with
8: Penn. Yeah.
3: No comment. No comment.
8: Yeah, no comment. Right. Good answer. Again, before we let you go, let's talk again about the shirts.
7: Yep.
8: The t-shirts. Talk about that and where you can get those, and of course it goes to a great cause.
7: So if you want to come to our fire stations, come by and take a picture with our fire trucks. Go to mm-hmm. Our headquarters, get a t-shirt. If you want to talk about becoming a firefighter, ask for me or Peyton Rogers. We'll come talk to you. But if you are at Bella Marie mm-hmm. or at Gracious Me, you can go get those t-shirts there also.
8: Okay. Is that everything you wanted to talk about this morning? Do you have everything on the list?
3: I mean, where's Bear?
8: Yeah, where's Bear? Yeah.
7: He's probably somewhere asleep.
3: Everyone should be asking, where's Bear?
7: He gets so much love. It's awesome. He's a great dog. He's a great dog.
8: Yeah.
3: Has he been a big help to you guys out there?
7: Oh, absolutely. Mm-hmm. Absolutely. Mm-hmm. You know, when you have a dog that's trained to recognize people in situations that you know, been through hard situations, it's really beneficial.
3: I will say my boy's getting kind of wide. Don't tell Mr. Miller I said that, but he's getting a little.
7: Oh, Chaplain Miller's been
3: getting a little.
8: been eating well.
3: I was like, these firefighters just handing out food.
7: The, when you get on at the fire station, you eat really good.
8: That's what I was going to say. Firefighters are known for their food, you know.
7: That's right.
8: Yeah.
7: That's right. He does hang out a lot in the kitchen.
8: They're known for their food.
3: He's a lab. He's a lab, you know. They're not no dummies. They're going where the food is.
7: Oh, that's right. He finds it.
8: Yeah. Nathan, we appreciate you coming out as always. Please come back anytime, and we may have you on again towards the end of the month, of course. Time changes. First weekend in November. Don't forget about the batteries in your smoke detectors.
7: Absolutely. Twice a year. When you spring forward and when you fall backwards, change those batteries in your smoke detectors.
8: Yeah. Whether it needs it or not, because I guarantee you it's going to beep at 2 a.m.
7: That's the only time they do, right?
8: Yeah, that's right. The battery's going to go bad when you're least expected, normally when you're asleep.
7: I'm not going to lie. It's happened to me, and I thought my wife was going to kill me.
8: Oh, yeah, yeah, yeah. That's oh, yeah. We've had to and find the one that's actually doing the beeping. And try to get
7: it's
8: it.
7: Like a scavenger
8: on. I know it is. Yeah, it is. And all mine are and mine talk. So, you know, they're all wired together. I mean, it's a chore to find. I've even had one in the middle of the night and done nothing but take it down off the ceiling and put it in the garage where you can't hear it.
3: Correct me if I'm wrong, but if you need help getting those smoke detectors changed, fire department can help you out.
7: Hey, that's absolutely right.
3: There you go.
7: That's absolutely right. If you live in the city limits of Hopkinsville, you want your batteries changed? You want a new smoke detector?
3: Maybe you can't get up there.
7: Call 890-1400. Talk to Miss Patsy, and she will get a fire truck scheduled to come out there and get you taken care of.
8: There you go. All right. Well, Nathan, we're going to let you run, sir. We appreciate you joining us this morning. And, again, come back anytime.
7: Hey, thank y'all so much.
8: Thank
7: you. Y'all have a good fall day.
8: All right, you too. All right. Nathan Stewart joining us this morning from the fire department. It's 829.

0: Well, the bonus hour of the Early Bird Show rolling on this morning here, coming up on 8:30. We've got the folks from Parks and Rec. They're in the building, so we're going to be talking to them here in just a bit. They've got a little race that is coming up here in the very near future. We've got trick-or-treating downtown that's coming up towards the end of the month, the turkey trot, Christmas parade, tree lighting ceremony. There's all kinds of things that we can talk about. Event out at the Sportsplex as well. So just a plethora of things that we can talk about this morning here on the bonus hour of the Early Bird Show. Again, Hannah, have you heard her voice?
1: Good morning.
0: She is here. Yep. I didn't even have to turn the mic on. It's already ready to go.
1: I left it on.
0: Whew, I should have just stayed over there and you just stayed here. We could have pulled it off.
1: It's true. Everybody missed our, what's it called when you...
0: Chinese fire drill. Yeah, the Chinese fire drill. Yeah,
1: we were running around.
0: Swapping around. And now the few steps I took, though, I'm out of breath.
1: Oh.
0: But no, we're good.
1: We're going.
0: Yeah, we're good. Hey, we're going to move along quickly here. Before I do the holidays, yesterday, if you weren't with us this morning listening, I told Hannah that about 6:45 last night, I'm sitting there and just out of the blue, we didn't do the pets of the week.
1: We both moved.
0: Today
1: right
0: is
1: along,
0: Monday, right?
1: Yesterday.
0: You know, and then I blamed it on Joe.
1: Uh-huh.
0: That everything's all out of kilter because Joe's not here and we're all sitting in different places and doing different things. And I just forgot. And Hannah, I know I'm putting you on the spot, but if you've got them, tell us about our pets of the week.
1: Sure thing. And let me tell you about our somewhat accidental repeat pet of the week.
0: Uh-oh.
1: I'm shocked we don't have more repeats more often. We've done it for so long now. But let me tell you, we thought he was so good, such a good boy. We're bringing him back again. Let me tell you about Ashton. He's our gentle giant. You've heard of him before. He is a 7-year-old American bulldog mix. Just the biggest head on a dog you've ever seen. Just absolutely massive. He is so incredibly sweet. And he's been at the shelter since early August, so they are ready to get him out of there, and he's ready to be in a home of his own. So go visit him at the shelter today. His name is Ashton. He's a very good boy. And then we got a big old cat for our pet of the week as well. His name is Mr. Boots. That's Mr. Boots to you. And he might just be the cat for you. He is a 1-year-old tabby cat who's been at the shelter since late September. Not much is known about how he does with other pets, but you can always do a trial adoption and get to know him and see how he fits in with your family. Again, big old boy, very, very sweet. I think he would be the right fit for just about anybody. You can find Mr. Boots and Ashton at the Christian County Animal Shelter, who are our partners in our pet of the week. And you can find them on our social media pages and our website, whopam.com, light987whop.com, and 953thefarm.com. And that page is sponsored by Steve Crisp, State Farm. Big thank you to Steve Crisp for sponsoring that page. He's a big supporter of animals here in Christian County and probably elsewhere too, I would imagine. So yeah, go check those out today.
0: All right, thanks a lot, Hannah. Today is Navy birthday today.
1: There you go.
0: Although birthday. It's not on our list of on our highlights in history, so it kind of surprised me.
1: Interesting. I might investigate a little
0: bit.
1: We'll find out.
0: It's a National Headband Day.
1: Okay.
0: In my younger years, wore headbands.
1: Headband.
0: Had the headband and the sweatbands for your wrist.
1: Mm-hmm.
0: Had the dual one for each wrist, and then the headband as well.
1: Yeah, today is just the Navy's birthday.
0: Okay.
1: So I'm not sure what wasn't on the today.
0: Why it's not on the history list? Yeah.
1: Happy birthday.
0: Yeah, it's a disaster day.
1: Pass.
0: Yeah, I'll pass on that too. Yeah,
1: I'll skip celebrating.
0: Of no day. Yeah. It's a metastatic breast cancer awareness day today.
1: Metastatic.
0: Mm-hmm. Okay,
1: it's a
0: thank
1: one
0: you.
1: To say.
0: Yeah,
1: no, you're good.
0: Yeah, yeah.
1: I had to look at it.
0: There are a lot of vowels in there. Where do you stop?
1: I had
0: you
1: to know? Really look at it.
0: Yeah,
1: this
0: yeah. Where do you stop? Yeah, it's National M&M Day today.
1: The candy or the wrapper?
0: I'm assuming it is. I'm assuming it's the candy.
1: I think so
0: because it's an M, then the and sign, and then M.
1: Yeah, that's candy. That's
0: yeah,
1: candy.
0: Yeah, yeah. His is what E M I E N or something
1: yeah,
0: like that.
1: You got
0: yeah,
1: it.
0: It's also you know last week we had because I commented. It was a transfer money to your daughter day.
1: Uh-huh, uh-huh.
0: Well, today it's National Transfer Money to Your Son Day.
1: Oh, Well, that's only fair, isn't it?
0: Yeah.
1: I thought it was going to be transfer money back to your dad.
0: That's right, yeah. So did they transfer any money to
1: you? Not that I saw.
0: Okay, well, you better make
1: sure. Put it on the list.
0: You better make sure they didn't send any to Stewie.
1: I'm about to say. I'm going to find it out.
0: Better check and make sure
1: Christmas
0: that,
1: is coming
0: that's
1: up.
0: That's right, yeah.
1: Getting cold.
0: Yeah, yeah. He just had a birthday, too, didn't he?
1: He sure did.
0: Yeah, yeah.
1: Sure
0: Stewart.
1: Did.
0: Stewart Grace is who we're talking about.
1: That's my big brother.
0: Yeah, yeah, that's who we're talking
1: 41
0: about.
1: 41 years old.
0: Yeah, is that right?
1: Old.
0: Okay.
1: No, yeah. I'm kidding.
0: He's not listening.
1: No, I know. He ain't listening to me.
0: No, he's not listening, no. Hey, I got a couple of jokes. So here we go. You got one online. Well, I know. I'm debating on, you know, we had one that was sent in, too.
1: Uh-huh.
0: Like almost 10 o'clock last night, somebody sent one in.
1: I think that was my mother,
0: it
1: actually.
0: It was. Sure. I'm going to read mine first so that there's a distinction between the two.
1: Okay.
0: I poured some water over a duck's back yesterday.
1: Okay.
0: I don't think he cared.
1: Ooh. No, he probably didn't.
0: Yeah.
1: You know, water off a duck's
0: uh-huh.
1: back.
0: Mm-hmm. How did I know my girlfriend thought I was invading her privacy?
1: I don't know.
0: She wrote about it in her diary.
1: Ooh, that's just
0: that's
1: ethically
0: just wrong.
1: Bad.
0: That's just wrong, isn't it?
1: That's morally bad.
0: Yeah, that's just wrong.
1: This
0: yeah.
1: is for don't yeah. read people's diaries.
0: That's right, yeah.
1: Don't do it.
0: That's why they have the little key and the little yeah. lock on the outside of them.
1: The very safe key. Very sturdy
0: well,
1: lock.
0: Yeah, that's what that's on there for.
1: Shall I?
0: All right, here's one that was texted in last night.
1: Mm-hmm.
0: What do you call an Irishman that bounces off the walls?
1: What do you call him?
0: Ricochet.
1: Ooh, Mom.
0: Does that one get a Michael Jackson,
1: too? It
0: doesn't. Too? Oh, it doesn't?
1: I okay. do enjoy that one, but...
0: Had you heard that one before?
1: No, I don't okay. know where she's getting her material.
0: Oh, she got a new one then,
1: didn't
0: she?
1: My dad is newly retired.
0: Oh, he has. So, oh, congratulations.
1: So they're stuck together.
0: Uh-oh. Uh-oh.
1: Could be.
0: Uh-oh.
1: Could
0: well,
1: be
0: congratulations there,
1: there
0: to Jeff Grace.
1: We'll call him mostly retired.
0: Yeah.
1: You can still catch him at Lowe's
0: okay.
1: briefly.
0: Okay.
1: On 2 days a week.
0: Okay. Well, that'd be semi then.
1: Yeah, he's yeah. mostly retired.
0: Mostly retired, yeah. All right, let's do our quiz real quick here. 270-886-9467. 270-886-9467. You know the rules. If you won yesterday, you're not eligible. Or if you have already won a $15 gift card from the Krusty Pig this month, you're not eligible either, but everybody else is. We have a box of chocolates to give away from Jay Schrecker Jewelry in downtown Hopkinsville. Thank you to Kylie and all the folks for providing that. Be sure and go by and see them for any gift buying needs. You know, Christmas is just around the corner, and I mean, it's really, really around the corner.
1: It's
0: coming quick. So go by and check her out. And then, of course, Krusty Pig was closed yesterday, but they're open today, so you can go by for lunch or dinner today at the Krusty Pig, where they have great pizzas. They've got salads. They've got their homemade chips. They've got smash burgers, all kinds of different sandwiches, all kinds of different things. You can check them out. That's the Krusty Pig in downtown Hopkinsville. All right, here we go with our question this morning. Looking for a number. Mm-hmm. How many wings does a butterfly have? How many wings does a butterfly have? That's what we're looking for this morning. 270-886-9467. 270-886-9467. How many wings does a butterfly have? Did you know that? Would you have known that without me?
1: Yes, I would have known this. Oh, we've got a winner, by the way.
0: Oh, do we already?
1: We sure do.
0: Oh, wow.
1: It's flying by.
0: I know
1: I would
0: it.
1: Have known this.
0: Uh-huh.
1: Ooh, we got a couple of guesses of six.
0: I know. I did see that.
1: Somebody yeah. said eight.
0: Uh-huh.
1: Incorrect. On
0: right,
1: both of
0: right,
1: those.
0: Right. It looks like Jerry Morris was the first mm-hmm. one through.
1: That's what I got as well.
0: And it's actually four.
1: It's four.
0: Butterflies have four. I've never, I guess
1: one
0: if you
1: on
0: have
1: top,
0: one.
1: Uh-huh. Two on top, two on bottom.
0: Is that right? Is that the way it
1: you
0: works?
1: Know, picture yeah. your butterfly
0: uh-huh.
1: shape.
0: Yeah, right.
1: One, two, three,
0: oh,
1: four.
0: Oh, yeah.
1: yeah.
0: Okay.
1: Yep,
0: okay.
1: Yep, yep.
0: Yeah. I should have paid more attention to Dolly Parton's. All of her stuff that has butterflies
1: her,
0: on it.
1: Her rhinestone butterfly.
0: Yeah.
1: But yeah, so who is that? Jerry Morris?
0: Jerry Morris, please. Yeah, I got a lot of great answers. A lot of folks checking in this morning. We appreciate that as well. Appreciate the participation this morning on the bonus hour of the Early Bird Show.
1: He in there.
0: I think you still have the birthday.
1: I sure
0: right?
1: do.
0: Okay.
1: And let me tell you who's celebrating. Birthday is brought to you by Valor Hall Conference and Event Center. Great for weddings, business meetings, private parties, military balls, and many functions. Happy birthday today to Palmer Stevenson. That's for Mom, Dad, and Channing. Happy 20th birthday today to Madison Warren. That's for Mom, Dad, and James. Happy birthday to James Yo-Yo Balcom. That's from the family. Happy 60th birthday today to Kay Cessna. That's from the Smithsons. Happy 20th anniversary today to Bill and Kim Allen. Happy birthday and anniversary to everyone celebrating today.
0: You know, there's got to be a story with that nickname, Yo-Yo.
1: There must be.
0: But we don't have time
1: Maybe
0: to explore or ask
1: yo-yoer.
0: This morning. Yeah, it could be. You never know. Hey, it's 8:40. We'll be back with the folks from Parks and Rec. That's coming up next.
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0: 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Here I go again. I done switched chairs again. I've switched chairs about Man. Four times this morning.
8: I tell you what, I've been here for a few minutes, and you've run from one chair to another for the last 20 minutes. So.
0: Yeah, well, I'm told new studio's on the way. So
8: new studio.
0: New studio. Yeah. Same building.
8: Same building,
0: just new studio. So hopefully that will cut down on the swapping of moving back and forth.
8: Well, good for you guys.
0: Yeah.
8: Great to hear.
0: Yeah. Well,
8: moving up in the world.
0: There is no timeline, though.
8: I've experienced those projects before.
0: Yeah. It's in writing. Let me put it that way. It's in writing. Hey, that voice, if you hadn't heard that voice in a while. I think this is the first time I've seen him this year in the studio.
8: First time this year?
0: I think so.
8: Oh, wow.
9: Maybe early on.
0: I already wrote Jacob's name down because I know he's normal. And I almost put JR's down. And then I saw
8: an email that said I was going to be here.
0: I saw that the boss was going to be here today. Toby Hudson's in the building.
8: Good morning. It's glad to
0: be here.
8: I'm glad to have you here. I haven't been here much. Our program coordinators do a lot of this.
0: You got a lot of things going on. There's a lot.
8: There is.
0: You know,
8: quite a bit going on. There's a lot going on.
0: Some planning and some thinking and some looking and some.
8: Yeah, you leave me out of the thinking part. We were talking earlier. My brain's not quite.
0: As they say, something's got to go for something to go in.
8: <That's right.
0: laughs> When you get to a certain point, there's only so much room.
8: That's right.
0: Jacob Gibson's here. And before you go, we got to talk about the decorations.
10: Oh, yeah.
0: I got to get an update. I need an update on that, but we want to keep that separate.
10: All right.
0: We'll wait because I want to make sure. You guys got a lot going on. I mentioned a lot of this. Let's see. Oh, I left out the Veterans Parade. That was the only thing that I had, and we're a sponsor of it, too.
8: Uh-oh.
0: Well, I was just off the top of my head mentioning some things that are coming up. And this weekend, it's going to be a big weekend. And I tell you what, I used to run. Doesn't look like it now. But when I was in high school, I did some running of my own. And when you get temperatures in the 60s, and it's going to be even colder than that when you start, this is great weather for the runners.
8: It's going to be a beautiful Saturday for the run.
0: Yeah.
8: It's just going to be a nice day. Probably one of the best we've had in a few years as far as temperature-wise. And it's going to be pretty right now. There's a pretty forecast. The weather's going to be cool. So we're excited. We're excited for everybody to come run the races.
0: Yeah, get the website ready. I would imagine that your registration's going to jump up now that folks have had a chance to see the forecast for this weekend.
10: Yeah, so from last Tuesday to this Tuesday, it jumped. I think it went up 40.
0: Uh-huh.
10: It's because we were right at, when I talked about it last time with somebody, it was like right at 230, and now we're up to like 260-something, almost 270. So,
0: that's a good number.
10: So,
8: 279, and we're just now hitting the final push.
0: The final push,
8: So we're encouraged by those numbers.
0: Sure.
8: We're on track with last year. If you go back and look at last year's numbers, we're right on track. So,
0: well, good.
8: Everything's in line to be set up and ready to go, and it's going to be a beautiful morning. I can't get over how beautiful the morning is going to be for runners.
0: Yeah,
8: so,
0: sure.
8: It's going to work out well.
0: And what we're talking about is the Hoptown Half Marathon and the 5K.
8: That's right.
0: And you kind of kick things off with the expo there at the Thomas Street Center on Friday.
8: Absolutely. We encourage all of our participants to come to the expo, which will be 11 a.m. to 6 p.m. at Thomas Street Center on Friday, this coming Friday, October 16th. From 11 to 6. If you're entered in the race, come get your packets. Everything will be available then to pick up. And that kind of speeds your process up morning of, just simply because you don't have to stand and wait. You can get there and get set at your proper start line and go from there. So come on out on 16th. And then that Saturday morning, beginning at 8, our half marathon will start. And then immediately 20 minutes after that at 8:20, our 5K will start. But please, if you've already registered, be sure to be there right at 8 o'clock, because there is no wiggle room for times. We have to start these right at 8 and 8:20 in order to get everything facilitated throughout the route. Obviously this year, and I may steal some of Jacob's thunder, but obviously this year the half marathon has been rerouted.
0: Mm-hmm.
8: You will notice the new routes. We've posted that it's been out a couple months now as far as the new routes. So we're excited to see how that work turns out this year. And, we're just ready to go. We're sitting here ready to go.
0: Been busy. I've seen drone videos of you've kind of taken people to kind of show the route from the air. Going to utilize some of the rail trail. And you have in the past, but I think you're going to utilize it a little more now, maybe? Or is it about the same?
8: Not necessarily. It's about the same.
0: About the same? Yeah.
8: We are utilizing more of the bypass.
0: The bypass, right. Right there in front of Southern States. And
8: that's correct.
0: Going in H&R Agri Power. And
8: We'll come down Canton now, go out Main, come out 9th to Main like we always have, and then turn to Canton. And bring Canton all the way to the bypass, go through the church parking lot there.
0: Okay.
8: And then we'll hit the bypass right there and run it all the way to Faustin Chapel. Yeah.
0: You've had to really think this through as far as getting the mileage correct, right?
10: Right.
0: The distance. Oh, yeah. Or distance.
10: Played with different options. Tried not to make too many loops and turns so people couldn't get turned around, and you know, so
0: yeah, or running into each other,
10: right?
0: You know,
10: right.
8: Has happened.
0: Yeah. Oh, I'm sure it has.
10: It was a balance of, you know, runner safety obviously comes first, but then we also think about how easy is it for them to figure out the route, and then also for us to implement the plan.
0: Mm-hmm.
10: You know, we don't want to shut down half the city for for the race if we can help it.
0: Right. Sure. Yeah. Sure. So again, that's going to be this Saturday. So I remember that about 7:30 to about noon. Runners out on the road. So just be careful if you're out driving.
8: Actually, about 30 minutes ago, there was a traffic alert that was released from our office, a press release that was released that explains all of that. But yes, from about 7:30 to 12, we have a 4-hour limit on the route. So 8 to 12 is the time. So anytime between 8 and 12, just be cautious as you're moving through town, downtown, especially the bypass area. Be cautious there. You're going to see runners running in the opposite direction. You'll have police officers, and there'll be barricades and proper safety protocol on there, but just be cautious that they're going to be coming through there.
0: I'm sure I didn't know this. I have not been in the, have not run, ran. I have not been in the, either the half marathon or the 5K. Last time I ran in something like this, it was still called Little River Days.
8: Oh, right. Man.
0: And ran around by the college it's been a lot of. It's about 40 years ago. Roughly. It's been a while. But I didn't realize that you have different color shirts for each event. Yeah. Have you always done that?
8: Yes.
0: You have? Yes. Mm-hmm. Okay.
8: There's always been a separation in the color shirts that we've had.
0: And so you can kind of tell who's running what.
8: Right.
0: Yeah.
8: And the metal ribbons match the shirt color.
0: Okay.
8: So you for your 5K, we have a light blue shirt with our logo on it, and then for the half marathon, it's pink, and got the half marathon logo on it, and all of our sponsors.
0: Now, did you design the shirt?
10: We came up with the color, and then he kind of laid out the logos of sponsors.
0: Okay,
10: It was kind of a little bit of everybody.
8: Yeah, we got the colors. The color decision was everybody, and then I kind of laid it all out.
0: Nice. So that's a good... I didn't realize that, but it makes sense.
8: They're on our website.
0: It makes sense.
8: If you're curious, we're sitting here talking blue and pink.
0: Right, yeah.
8: And
0: oh, yeah.
8: If you go to hoptownhalf.com, you can see the shirt. It's there ready for you to see.
0: Sure.
8: But kind of go into what we're talking about. Mm-hmm. So anything else, hoptownhalf.com, you can go there. You can sign up and register.
0: Yeah, what's the deadline for that? Do you have a deadline? No, there's not?
8: We want to say by 7:30 on race morning.
0: Okay.
8: If everybody can be registered by 7:30 on race morning, that gives our timer enough time to get all of the information fed into the starting blocks and everything, so that we can facilitate that.
0: Yeah.
8: But really, there is
0: right. Not a, your bib has a chip in it.
8: That's exactly.
0: And that's what tracks your time. You don't have 300 people with stopwatches.
8: No, stopwatches are long gone.
0: That is long gone. And then, of course, after you get through with this, then you've got another big event downtown, and this one's huge. You never know who's going to show up. Maybe Flash Dance or something. Maybe Thriller breaks out in the intersection of Main and 9th. You never know.
8: You don't know who's going to be there.
0: You just don't know. And we're talking about the downtown trick-or-treating. It was close to Halloween. It's going to be the day before on the 30th, Friday.
8: It's going to be October 30th, which is Friday. It'll be downtown from 3:30 to 5:30. It'll be from 6th Street to 13th Street. 7th Street to 13th will be blocked, but it will be from 6th to 13th. So also be Virginia Street, the little cut through there on 9th Street. It'll use part of that, and then all the rest of it is on South Main. But that'll be from 3:30 to 5:30. Everybody comes out, does their trick-or-treat. And if you need more information or want to get set up and all that, contact our office at 270-887-4290. And they will take care of everything that you need to get you set up and ready to go.
0: And Friday's going to be good, too. It says partly cloudy and 70. I know you've had this in the rain before and just not ideal
8: snow
0: conditions.
8: And ice.
0: It's been cold. I remember it had been cold before on that date. But again, that's a downtown trick or treating. We've already had people that started to call to find out about that. Again, 3:30 to 5:30 on October 30th.
8: Friday, October 30th.
0: Yeah, that would be 2 weeks from this Friday.
8: That's correct.
0: So it's coming quick.
8: It's coming.
0: It's coming quick.
8: Around. Yep. Coming around.
0: 10 a.m. is the Veteran Parade on November 7th. You might want to talk about that a little bit. It's always a great tradition that we have right here in the community to do that.
10: Yeah, so that'll be following its normal route. It'll start on Virginia by the War Memorial Building, and then it'll go down to 9th and end at the Justice Center, and we'll do a small little ceremony in there following the parade. Now, if it rains, we go to the War Memorial Building. We know that's way too far ahead, but just to put that out there, we just do the ceremony there. We don't have the parade inside. That would be
0: right,
10: a little bit difficult to
0: that
10: do.
0: That would be difficult to do, yeah. Right. But normally you have some bands, you have some ROTC folks that that participate in that. And, of course, you have the veterans.
10: Yeah, and we ask if you're a veteran, you want to walk in it, you just got to show up. There's nothing special you got to do. You've already put in your time, so you can just show up and walk. Or we have, for those that can't walk, we do have a float that they can ride on as well.
0: Yeah. I'm always amazed the men and women that are able to get their dress uniforms on.
10: Right.
8: Yes.
0: Yeah. Isn't that something?
8: It's amazing.
0: Isn't that something? It's great.
8: It's amazing.
0: It's just amazing. And to be able to do that. Of course, you hand out they all get flags.
8: That's right.
0: They get handheld flags. That they get. And then, of course, there's a brief ceremony with VFW Post 1913.
10: Mm-hmm.
0: So you'll do that. And it's not a long ceremony, but it's still a great way to honor our veterans in our community.
8: That's exactly right. Mm-hmm. And that's what it's about. It's about honoring those that have served.
0: Being able to do that. And then we get ready for Thanksgiving. And it's always the Thanksgiving morning that we do this. Right. So this year it's the 26th. 8 a.m. is the turkey trot,
8: right.
0: And this got started years and years ago. And But I tell you what, it's turned into the rail trail that you have, kind of got started to fund that and get to start the groundwork for the rail trail that we have now.
8: That's right. And it's free. You know, there is no registration fee. The only fee there is if you want to purchase a shirt, we ask that you fill that out and get that to us so that we can get the shirts. But yeah, it's free. It's just a social thing. You know, everybody comes. Everybody's home for Thanksgiving. What better thing to do before you come out and eat turkey than to run? Usually, it's usually be reversed. I would want to eat and then run later.
0: Right.
8: But that's just how it works, you know. So everybody comes out. It's a social event. We have a good time. We have thousands. I'll just say that. We have thousands.
0: People dress up.
8: Dress up.
0: They
8: look
0: dress
8: like
0: up.
8: Turkeys. They look like, I don't know. I've seen
0: just a little bit of everything.
8: Chickens.
0: Just a little bit of a little bit of everything.
8: But it's a 5K, and it starts there roughly at the Farrell's intersection there, and it'll run all the way to the rail trail, and then it'll bring the rail trail back in and end at the amphitheater.
0: Yeah.
8: At the library. So it's just a 5K, standard 5K.
0: Right.
8: But just for fun. There's no timing. There's no. You know, it's just for fun. Everybody comes out and has a good time that morning and then goes and celebrates the rest of the day with their family.
0: Yep. So. Wobble till you gobble or gobble till you wobble.
8: One of the two,
0: whichever way. Just different variations of that. And then, of course, we're going to talk about this a lot when we get a lot closer to it. But we do want to talk about the nighttime Christmas parade sponsored by HES EnergyNet. Our HES and EnergyNet, and the Grand Marshal this year, very fitting this year.
10: Yeah, it's Mr. Jeff Hurd from HES.
0: Mm-hmm.
10: That'll be on December 12th. That parade starts at 5:15 p.m. And we put the theme out there. It's a snowman's winter wonderland this year. So hopefully that gives plenty of ideas for people to decorate their floats.
0: Mm-hmm. And past several years, you've really had some great participation as far as floats.
8: Oh, wow, yes.
0: You know, very, very elaborate floats, too.
8: It's getting very competitive within our city. They build some nice floats. There's some really nice floats. We've been excited for the past couple of years about what we're going to see this year.
0: Right.
8: You know, we look forward to that now, and it's fitting. Everybody does it for fun, and it's very fitting.
0: And basically, the requirements: your vehicle has to have some lights on it.
8: That's right.
0: You have to get to put some Christmas lights on it.
8: And all those information that's all released now. Mm-hmm. So if there was a release went out a couple weeks ago about that. So if you go to hoptownrec.com, you can find all the information for the Christmas parade turkey trot. That registration is up. Mm-hmm. Start registering, start getting signed up for that. We're getting ready to start doing shirt orders, so we're trying to get ideas together. But all this stuff can be found at hoptownrec.com, or you can call Jacob or myself at 270-887-4290.
0: Yeah. Mm-hmm. And I'm guessing, I don't see it on here, but the tree lighting ceremony would be right after that. Tree's already there. It just needs to be decorated and the switch
8: that's
0: turned
8: right
0: on.
8: Mm-hmm. Immediately following the parade,
11: mm-hmm. right?
8: We bring the Grand Marshal, actually comes back around to okay. do our tree lighting for
0: yeah.
8: us. So immediately following the parade. Yeah.
0: And then you go into hibernation for a little bit.
8: Right.
0: For a little bit.
8: Yeah, well.
0: Not long.
8: The next day. No,
0: oh, yeah.
8: You got less than 24 hours because Santa's coming to town the next
0: well,
8: day.
0: Well, that's true. Right. So I forgot about that,
8: Santa's
0: too.
8: Santa's coming
0: yeah.
8: to town the next day.
0: Yeah, yeah. So no hibernation until after that's done.
8: No. Once Santa makes his rounds
0: yeah.
8: that right. Sunday morning.
0: And I tell you what, that was one of the, you know, we talk about things that we've gotten because of COVID.
8: Yeah.
0: That, no, I don't like that. But then there are things that have happened because of COVID, and this is one of those.
8: This is a COVID.
0: The kids love this.
8: Yeah, they do.
0: And adults, too. They love do. Seeing Santa coming around in the fire truck
8: yeah,
0: right. all throughout town.
8: He rides the whole town. I mean, you know, the whole town that afternoon, and the kids love it, and it's just fun to do, you know.
0: Mm-hmm.
8: So that is actually December the 13th.
0: Okay.
8: That afternoon.
0: Right.
8: It'll be at 1 o'clock. The route mm-hmm. start about 1 o'clock that right. afternoon.
0: Yeah.
8: And Santa will be around to see all the little kiddos. Mm-hmm. We'll have information on how to track Santa as we
0: yeah.
8: get closer to time. But yeah, that's a fun afternoon.
0: That's a fun afternoon.
8: And then I go into hibernation.
0: There you go. Before you know it, we'll be talking about the Whopper of an Egg Hunt.
8: Oh, wow. It won't be long, will it?
0: Won't be long.
8: Won't
0: no.
8: be long.
0: I think it's in March this year, too.
8: Is Easter
0: I
8: March?
0: I think it. Don't hold me to that.
8: Yeah. Okay.
0: I think it's a little. Well, I better not say because I'm not 100% sure.
8: Right. I'm not going to hold
0: either,
8: you to
0: it's
8: it.
0: Either late March or April. Does that make sense?
8: Good.
0: We covered our bases
8: there.
0: We covered our bases.
8: Right.
0: Well, guys, I hope you have a big turnout. It looks like you're going to. Like I said, you've got 200 and what about 79 or so to this mm-hmm. point. You know, and probably going to have more. Probably going to have over 300 before
8: sure.
0: it's before
8: sure.
0: it's
8: that, that's kind
0: before
8: of
0: the, it's over.
8: That's
0: yeah.
8: that's projected. Yes.
0: Yeah, yeah, exactly right. So again, folks, if you've got your Saturday routine, just depending on where that routine
11: right.
0: takes you, you might have to wait a little bit. They don't. It's not shut down the whole
8: no.
0: 4 hours.
8: No.
0: It's just when runners are coming through
11: mm-hmm.
0: that the police
8: right.
0: will be there, sheriff's
8: that's
0: department
8: right.
0: will be there. Folks will be there to kind of help with that.
8: That's
0: so.
8: Right.
11: Right.
8: That's exactly right.
0: Guys, anything else before we let you go?
8: Man, I think we've covered everything to the end of the year.
0: Well,
8: so,
0: we did hit a little bit of everything, yeah.
8: I do appreciate
0: good stuff.
8: Obviously, the Sportsplex, I would be remiss
0: uh-huh.
8: if I didn't mention something about the Sportsplex.
0: Right.
8: So the Sportsplex evaluations for Junior Pro was last
0: mm-hmm.
8: night, so that program is moving forward. And then October 24th, mm-hmm. we can't forget that date. It's
0: right.
8: Holiday Hoopla. So
0: uh-huh.
8: if you're interested in setting up at the vendor fair, contact them.
0: Yeah,
8: and they'll get you set up and get you going.
0: Yeah, don't forget as you're going around town to all the other businesses that are coordinating to have their open houses. Don't forget,
8: yeah.
0: don't forget about Sportsplex.
8: That's right.
0: Out off Lover's Lane. Don't forget,
8: right.
0: don't forget about that.
8: That's right. It's still
0: yeah.
8: there.
0: It's still there. It, well, it was this morning when I came by.
8: Yeah.
0: It was still there. So I'm sure it's still there now, or you wouldn't be here now.
8: Well, yeah, my phone would be blowing up.
0: That is exactly right. Yeah. So. But glad to have both you guys out
8: hey, it's
0: again.
8: Fun. Come, it's fun to come back.
0: Yeah, come back anytime that your schedule permits.
8: Absolutely.
0: But you're oh,
11: yeah,
0: and I know I'm late on time, but I got to get. I'm assuming everything's up and looks fabulous.
11: Oh yeah,
0: with your Halloween.
11: So I've put up Halloween. It's less than it is for Christmas. You know.
0: Okay.
11: But I'm already thinking about Christmas because
0: right.
11: I was talking to my wife about using PVC pipes to make archways over the walkway to the house. So yeah,
8: I think he's got too much time on his hands.
0: Well, I don't know. Yeah,
11: I would say I don't have enough time on my
0: yeah,
11: hands.
0: You probably don't have enough. Yeah, and this for Christmas though. I mean this starts like November 1st, right?
11: Oh,
0: I mean,
11: yeah.
0: Is it the day
11: which is
0: after?
11: Good. So see,
0: is
11: that's
0: this
11: why
0: the day
11: this
0: after
11: year,
0: Halloween.
11: This year is good because Halloween night is when the time falls back.
0: That's
11: so
0: right.
11: Now other people are like, "Oh yeah, we got an extra hour of Halloween." No, I got an extra hour to decorate for Christmas. Is what I got. So
8: good grief. Hey, there's already been mentioned in my household about a Christmas tree. So
0: yeah, yeah. Yeah, it's
8: I'm not there yet.
0: Yeah, I'm not there yet.
10: Every
0: either.
10: Time I go to Walmart right now, when it's all up, I got to go through there. That's the first thing I do.
0: Toby, I always say every year, you know, I'm going to get that tree up sooner. And then we get to the point where, you know, if you don't put it up now, there's really no use to put it. There's no reason to put it up if you don't put it up by this point.
8: I've got two little ladies in my house. So it's always.
0: They kind of remind you.
8: Oh, yes.
0: Yeah.
8: It's usually. Let me tell you what it usually is. It's usually right after the Veterans Parade. When you get finished with
0: you start that.
8: I go home and go to the attic.
0: Yeah.
8: You know?
0: You start that. Yeah. So,
10: I could blame my kids, but I'll be honest with you. Even
0: no,
10: if
0: it's,
10: I didn't
0: it's all
10: them,
0: you,
10: it
0: right?
10: Change.
0: It wouldn't change. It's all you, no. isn't it? Yeah. Yeah. Well, guys, again, appreciate you coming out. Tell Pam we said hi, please.
8: I will do. She's probably listening.
0: I'm sure she's listening.
8: Good morning. No, she's got a meeting. We
0: got a meeting.
8: That's why we're split up.
0: Oh, I'm sorry. Did I keep you from the meeting?
8: No, sir, you didn't.
0: Yeah, we're
8: that's why I'm here.
0: Like the doctor's office, we're never on time.
8: Hey, we appreciate you having us.
0: Yeah.
8: All this information, hoptownrec.com, or you can call our office at 270-887-4290.
0: All right, guys, thank you so much.
8: Thank you, Jeff, appreciate it.
0: Toby Hudson and Jacob Gibson joining us from Parks and Rec this morning at 9:04. That's going to do it for the show today. Hannah and I will be back with you tomorrow morning beginning at 5:30. Hope you can join us then, but right now it's time for the entertainment update.
12: Actress Selma Blair is free on bond for an arrest following a mid-air incident on a Delta Airlines flight.
13: TMZ says the 54-year-old had a meltdown Sunday night while flying from L.A. to New York City, punching a flight attendant and then biting another when they stopped her from opening the plane's door mid-flight. The actress was arrested after Delta Flight 938 landed at JFK International Airport and taken to a hospital, reportedly kicking a police officer in the head and attacking a nurse in the ambulance. A rep for Blair says she'd suffered a medical emergency. The actress is known to have multiple sclerosis, a neurological and autoimmune condition that can impact communication between the brain and the body. I'm Sarah Lee Kessler.
12: Fitch will ring in the new year in New York City.
14: The band will perform four shows at Madison Square Garden between December the 30th and January 2nd. The last show will be Fish's 100th show at the venue, making them only the second act to hit triple digits at MSG. Only Billy Joel, with 150 shows, has played there more often. Tickets for Fish's shows at Madison Square Garden go on sale this Friday. I'm Mark Mayfield.
12: And live from New York, it's Drewski. The digital creator and comedian will host Saturday Night Live on November 7th, the first digital creator to do so. That's entertainment. I'm Daria Albinger.
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0: 15 miles an hour. Clear skies again tonight. Lows around 68. Lots of sunshine tomorrow. Chance of thunderstorms. High of 89. Highs level off around 89 Thursday with a chance of rain showers. 70. Partly cloudy skies Friday. That's the forecast. I'm meteorologist Megan Mulford for 98.7 Light FM. Currently, it's 73 degrees.
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1: Come here, baby. You know you drive me up a wall, the way you make good for all the nasty tricks you pull. Seems like we're making up more than we're making love. And it always seems you got something on your mind other than me. 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

0: Kelly Clarkson, part of a better mix-up today and yesterday, still reeling from the fact that someone didn't recognize Kelly Clarkson. On the way, we've got Madonna and Taylor Swift.
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6: Here's your WHOP Weather Center forecast. Bright sunshine today with a high of 91. Winds out of the southwest, 8 to 15 miles an hour. Clear skies again tonight, lows around 68. Lots of sunshine tomorrow. Chance of thunderstorms, high of 89. Highs level off around 89 Thursday with a chance of rain showers. 70, partly cloudy skies Friday. That's the forecast. I'm meteorologist Megan Mulford for 98.7 Light FM. Currently, it's 73 degrees.
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0: 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On the way, Walk the Moon, Whitney Houston, and Heart.
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0: One great hit after another to keep you company in your workday. Liz Stark, glad to be with you on this National No Bra Day. You can follow along with that hashtag, maybe even tell your story too. We know October is Breast Cancer Awareness Month, and No Bra Day really just a reminder to get those screenings and remember that many types of breast cancer can be treated if caught early. Again, that hashtag, No Bra Day. Still to come, Adele.
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15: Here's your WHOP Weather Center forecast. Bright sunshine today, with a high of 91. Winds out of the southwest, 8 to 15 miles an hour. Clear skies again tonight. Lows around 68. Lots of sunshine tomorrow. Chance of thunderstorms. High of 89. Highs level off around 89 Thursday, with a chance of rain showers. 70. Partly cloudy skies Friday. That's the forecast. I'm meteorologist Megan Mulford for 98.7 Light FM. Currently, it's 73 degrees.
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0: 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Liz Stark, glad to share some time with you. Joan Jett on the way, and Katy Perry coming up.
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16: Here's your WHOP Weather Center forecast. 91 this afternoon, under clear skies. Southwest winds 8 to 15 miles an hour. Tonight, 68. Mainly clear tomorrow. Chance for storms. High temperatures reach up to 89. Chance for showers. Thursday, high temperatures reach up to 89. 70. Partly cloudy skies. Friday. That's the forecast. I'm meteorologist Megan Mulford for 98.7 Light FM. Right now, it's 78 degrees.
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0: One great hit after another to keep you company, working from the office, from home, or the road. On the way, John Mellencamp, Def Leppard, and Miley Cyrus.
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0: One great hit after another to keep you company while you work. Liz Stark, glad to be with you. And most of us think Halloween should be a federal holiday. I know I do. A new survey showed 70% believe Halloween just as much for adults as it is for the kids. That is an increase of a little over 60% last year. 78% of Gen Z respondents said Halloween should be a national holiday. Gen X, also those numbers pretty high, 68% calling it their favorite holiday. And 7 in 10 Americans said they treat Halloween as a multi-day celebration. Many even calling in sick to work the next day, maybe not just having candy. Coming up, we've got more great hits from today and yesterday. Thanks so much for listening in your workday.
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12: Here's your WHOP Weather Center forecast. Bright sunshine this afternoon with highs around 91. Winds out of the southwest, 8 to 15 miles an hour. Tonight, lows around 69. Chance for storms, tomorrow, 86. Highs level off around 89 Thursday with a chance of rain showers, 70. Sunshine mixed with clouds at times, Friday. That's the forecast. I'm meteorologist Megan Mulford for 98.7 Light FM. Right now, it's 78 degrees.
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One great hit after another to keep you company working from the office, from home, or the road. Teddy Swims on the way right now. See ya.

0: Teddy Swims, Lose Control, part of a perfect mix of today and yesterday for your Tuesday workday. On the way, Billy Joel and Melissa Etheridge.
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9: Here's your WHOP Weather Center forecast. Bright sunshine this afternoon with highs around 91. Winds out of the southwest 8 to 15 miles an hour. Tonight, lows around 69. Chance for storms tomorrow, 86. Highs level off around 89 Thursday with a chance of rain showers. 70. Sunshine mixed with clouds at times Friday. That's the forecast. I'm meteorologist Megan Mulford for 98.7 Light FM. Right now, 84.
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0: One great hit after another to keep you company in your workday. Liz Stark, glad to share a little time with you. The Cars on the way, Kelly Clarkson coming up, and Alanis Morissette.
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like 10,000 spoons when all you need is a knife. It's meeting the man of my dreams and then meeting his beautiful wife. And isn't it ironic?

0: one great hit after another to keep you company in your workday. Liz Stark, so glad to be with you. And we all watched it when we stayed home from school as kids. And now it's going into its 55th season. The Price is Right. Absolutely a great game show hosted now by Drew Carey. His 20th year hosting, and also going to have its very first live episode, The Price is Right Live Holiday Special, will air on Sunday, December 13th. Come on down. Coming up, more great hits from today and yesterday. Maroon 5 on the way.
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9: Here's your WHOP Weather Center forecast. Bright sunshine this afternoon with highs around 91. Winds out of the southwest 8 to 15 miles an hour. Tonight, lows around 69. Chance for storms tomorrow, 86. Highs level off around 89 Thursday with a chance of rain showers. 70. Sunshine mixed with clouds at times Friday. That's the forecast. I'm meteorologist Megan Mulford for 98.7 Light FM. Right now, 84.
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2: Kimberly Guilfoyle is stepping down as U.S. Ambassador to Greece following misconduct allegations. In a post on X, she said serving in the role has been the honor of a lifetime and she'll be forever grateful to President Trump. The ex-fiance of Donald Trump Jr. also denied accusations that she asked a businessman to pay off her $100,000 credit card debt in exchange for access to the administration. Katie Zachariah has held her first briefing as White House press secretary. She said she hopes to amplify President Trump's agenda in her new role. Zachariah covered a handful of topics, including telling reporters that the White House had indeed asked Guilfoyle to step down. She spoke for just under 15 minutes this morning. Last week, Trump announced Zachariah would replace Caroline Leavitt after she stepped down from the position this summer. Zachariah was previously a conservative commentator and former communications advisor for Trump Media. I'm Chris Caraccio, NBC News Radio.
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4: And good afternoon. This is WHOP News. 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My name is Hannah Hagman reporting. This week is starting with near-record heat for October, but a strong cold front will plunge us rapidly into near-frost conditions come the weekend. That's according to lead forecaster Keith Cooley with the National Weather Service in Paducah, who says that Monday and Tuesday puts us right back into summer's hands with temperatures in the 90s, but fall time will crash back in come Thursday as a cold front brings cooler temperatures and unsettled weather with it. The best chance for rain and thunderstorms will be Wednesday into Wednesday night, and Cooley says they're not too worried about our severe chances, though they're keeping an eye on it.
5: And this light green here is just showing the chance of thunderstorms. For Thursday, as the front moves through here, we start to see it kind of brush into our northern part of the area. So into some of our southwest Indiana counties and, down into Mount Vernon, roughly, and southern Illinois. And then most of the rest of the area might see some thunderstorms, but again, not a real widespread severe weather event.
4: Christian Fiscal Court magistrates made quick work of the agenda at Tuesday morning's meeting as they considered road improvements and warranties, along with wrapping up an extensive radio system upgrade project. Before moving on to the voting section of the agenda, Christian County Judge Executive Jerry Gillum detailed a public hearing that happened earlier in the morning concerning a land water conservation grant funding application that would pave the way for upgrades to Ruff Park in Hopkinsville. Gillum says they're looking to add some pickleball courts, update the lighting, and upgrade the playground area.
6: Do several upgrades to Ruff Park. One of those upgrades would be to include some additional pickleball court, the lighting that goes along with it, as well as upgrading the playground area. So appreciate Pat and Lexi in putting that, and the Buildings and Grounds Committee for prioritizing that, and that will be in process. That total improvement will be about $492,000 is the grant that we're applying for, and no pickleball's taking off, so we've got a couple out there now, but we're looking at adding a few more out there. So
4: the Hopkins County Sheriff's Department has arrested and charged 35-year-old Neil Beck of Earlington with 7 counts of first-degree sexual abuse, 6 counts of possession of matter of a sex performance by a minor, and first-degree unlawful imprisonment following investigation into the alleged sexual assault of a 14-year-old teenager in Hopkins County in September. Hopkinsville Parks and Recreation is gearing up for a couple of big events in October, and Superintendent Toby Hudson recently appeared on WHOP to share what they have planned. On October 30th, kids are invited to dress up as goblins, ghouls, and ghosts for Parks and Recreation's downtown Halloween trick-or-treating from 3:30 p.m. to 5:30. Hudson says kids will be trick-or-treating on South Main Street from 6th Street to 13th, as well as a part of East 9th Street from Main Street to Virginia. Organizations and businesses interested in handing out candy can call the Parks and Recreation office at 270-887-4290.
7: October 30th, which is Friday, it'll be downtown from 3:30 to 5:30. It'll be from 6th Street to 13th Street, 7th Street to 13th will be blocked, but it will be from 6th to 13th. So also be Virginia Street, the little cut through there on 9th Street. It'll use part of that, and then all the rest of it is on South Main.
4: While some rain did fall this weekend with the passing of the remnants of Hurricane Isaias, it wasn't enough for Todd County officials to call for an end to their burn ban. In a news release from Todd County Emergency Management Director Ashley Groves, the highest reported rainfall totals from the weekend still only achieved under half an inch, which he says is not enough to improve the currently quite dry ground and field conditions. Officials will continue to monitor conditions and will lift the burn ban once it becomes safe to do so. Local students are showing off their musical talents as three University Heights Academy students were selected to be part of the 2026 Murray State University Quad State Honor Choir. Those students are Ariana Baker, Emery Jennings, and Ryan Staley. This is a prestigious program with students chosen from roughly 1,400 auditions. And that's been your news. My name is Hannah Hagman reporting.
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9: Here's your WHOP Weather Center forecast. Bright sunshine this afternoon with highs around 91. Winds out of the southwest, 8 to 15 miles an hour. Tonight, lows around 69. Chance for storms, tomorrow, 86. Highs level off around 89 Thursday with a chance of rain showers. 70, sunshine mixed with clouds at times Friday. That's the forecast. I'm meteorologist Megan Mulford for 98.7 Light FM. Right now, 90.
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0: Bruno Mars, Risk It All, part of a better mix of today and yesterday with the Chainsmokers on the way.
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8: Here's your WHOP Weather Center forecast. Bright sunshine this afternoon with highs around 91. Winds out of the southwest 8 to 15 miles an hour. Tonight, lows around 69. Chance for storms tomorrow 86. Highs level off around 89 Thursday with a chance of rain showers 70. Sunshine mixed with clouds at times Friday. That's the forecast. I'm meteorologist Megan Mulford for 98.7 Light FM. 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

0: One great hit after another to keep you company in your workday. Liz Stark, glad to be with you, and I want you to put this on a post-it note, maybe mark a calendar on your phone. This is the weekend that you and your family can see It's the Great Pumpkin, Charlie Brown. Remember, Apple TV has this, so you can watch it anytime if you have Apple TV. But even if you do not have Apple TV, they are releasing it this weekend to watch Saturday and Sunday. Coming up, more great hits from today and yesterday. Lifehouse on the way.
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13: Here's your WHOP Weather Center forecast. 91 this afternoon, under clear skies, southwest winds 8 to 15 miles an hour. Clear skies tonight, lows dip down to about 69. Chance for storms again tomorrow, 86. High temperatures reach up to 90 Thursday, with a slight chance for showers. 70, a mix of clouds and sun Friday. That's the forecast. I'm meteorologist Megan Mulford for 98.7 Light FM. 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

A perfect mix of music to keep you motivated while you get through all those tasks and to-dos. Gary Newman on the way. Ava Max 2 right now. Ace of Base.

0: One great hit after another to keep you motivated as you are sifting through all those spam emails. So much spam. Coming up, Roxette and Britney Spears.
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0: Veterans. The approximately half-mile route will begin at the War Memorial Building and travel down Virginia Street before turning left onto 9th Street and concluding at the Christian County Justice Center. All veterans are invited to participate. A float will be available for veterans who prefer to ride rather than walk the parade route. Following the parade, veterans will be recognized during a brief closing ceremony at the Christian County Justice Center. Supporting sponsors for this year's Veterans Honor Parade include VFW Post 1913, VFW Hoptown Auxiliary, Hopkinsville DAV, and the WHOP family of stations. For more information about the Veterans Honor Parade, please contact the Hopkinsville Division of Parks and Recreation at 270-887-4290 or Military Affairs at 270-885-9096.
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7: Here's your WHOP Weather Center forecast. 91 this afternoon, under clear skies, southwest winds 8 to 15 miles an hour. Clear skies tonight, lows dip down to about 69. Chance for storms again tomorrow, 86. High temperatures reach up to 90 Thursday, with a slight chance for showers. 70, a mix of clouds and sun Friday. That's the forecast. I'm meteorologist Megan Mulford for 98.7 Light FM. Right now, it's 89 degrees.
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0: Edwin McCain, part of a perfect mix of music to keep you company while you work it. If you're not following Edwin McCain on social media, you really need to. His reels are hysterical. Coming up, more great hits from today and yesterday. Olivia Dean on the way.
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She likes me for me, not because I sing like Pavarotti or because I'm such a hottie. I like her for her, not because she's fat like Cindy Crawford. She has got

0: Olivia Dean and Man I Need, part of a better mix of today and yesterday. Liz Stark, glad to be with you. And of course, that sad news that we learned last night, Breaking Bad star R.J. Mitty, of course, has died. And I want to remind you, if you or someone you know is struggling, you can always text or call 988. That is Lifeline. Coming up, more great hits from today and yesterday. NSYNC on the way.
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16: Here's your WHOP Weather Center forecast. 91 this afternoon, under clear skies, southwest winds 8 to 15 miles an hour. Clear skies tonight, lows dip down to about 69. Chance for storms again tomorrow, 86. High temperatures reach up to 90 Thursday, with a slight chance for showers. 70, a mix of clouds and sun Friday. That's the forecast. I'm meteorologist Megan Mulford for 98.7 Light FM. Right now, it's 89 degrees.
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There's Bruno Mars. I just might. I'm Steve. How big is yours? Your giant pumpkin, a pumpkin that's the size of a car, is now the grand prize winner in this year's World Championship Pumpkin Weigh Off. Farmer Travis Ginger of Minnesota says he's pretty proud of his 2,300-pound gourd. He scores a cash prize of more than $21,000, and his massive pumpkin will be the star of the show at this weekend's big pumpkin festival there in Half Moon Bay, California. This is Ginger's fifth win at the annual pumpkin layoff. He actually was unable to compete last year because his gourd cracked unexpectedly. But he's back. He's named the pumpkin Rocky in honor of the comeback. 2,300 pounds. Now, it's not the world record holder, though. The world

0: World's biggest pumpkin tipped the scales this past weekend at over 3,100 pounds. How many pies is that?
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8: Here's your WHOP Weather Center forecast. 91 this afternoon, under clear skies, southwest winds 8 to 15 miles an hour. Clear skies tonight, lows dip down to about 69. Chance for storms again, tomorrow 86. High temperatures reach up to 90 Thursday, with a slight chance for showers. 70, a mix of clouds and sun, Friday. That's the forecast. I'm meteorologist Megan Mulford for 98.7 Light FM. Currently, it's 91 degrees.
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0: Get you right in the feels every time. Louis Capaldi in Someone You Loved. I'm Steve. More great music coming up, playing feel-good songs. On the way, it's Third Eye Blind and Semi-Charmed Life next.
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0: She moved from Michigan to New York to be a dancer with no plan B, but obviously plan B seemed to work out a little bit better for Madonna. Became the queen of pop. That's who that girl is. Steve Cassidy with more great music coming up. Next up, the only girl in the world from Rihanna.
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9: Here's your WHOP Weather Center forecast. 91 this afternoon, under clear skies, southwest winds 8 to 15 miles an hour. Clear skies tonight, lows dip down to about 69. Chance for storms again, tomorrow 86. High temperatures reach up to 90 Thursday, with a slight chance for showers. 70, a mix of clouds and sun, Friday. That's the forecast. I'm meteorologist Megan Mulford for 98.7 Light FM. Currently, it's 91 degrees.
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Freddie Mercury from Queen was a fan of the King, Elvis, channeling Elvis for this song, Crazy Little Thing Called Love.

0: Big hit, as you might recall, at the turn of the century for Michelle Branch and Santana. That's Michelle Branch with the New Radicals, who actually had written the song. It's one of those times in music history where you think, I wonder why they didn't keep that song for themselves. I mean, I guess the opportunity to give it to Santana, the offer was too good to pass up. But there's Michelle Branch and the New Radicals and the new version of A Game of Love. I'm Steve, headed for home. Philip Phillips next.
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1: The Hopkinsville Division of Parks and Recreation, Military Affairs, the City of Hopkinsville, and Christian Fiscal Court will host the Veterans Honor Parade on Saturday, November 7th at 10 a.m. in downtown Hopkinsville. The parade will honor and recognize the service and sacrifice of local veterans. 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All veterans are invited to participate. A float will be available for veterans who prefer to ride rather than walk the parade route. Following the parade, veterans will be recognized during a brief closing ceremony at the Christian County Justice Center. Supporting sponsors for this year's Veterans Honor Parade include VFW Post 1913, VFW Hoptown Auxiliary, Hopkinsville DAV, and the WHOP family of stations. For more information about the Veterans Honor Parade, please contact the Hopkinsville Division of Parks and Recreation at 270-887-4290 or Military Affairs at 270-885-9096.
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6: Here's your WHOP Weather Center forecast. 91 this afternoon, under clear skies, southwest winds 8 to 15 miles an hour. Clear skies tonight, lows dip down to about 69. Chance for storms again tomorrow, 86. High temperatures reach up to 90 Thursday, with a slight chance for showers. 70, a mix of clouds and sun Friday. That's the forecast. I'm meteorologist Megan Mulford for 98.7 Light FM. Right now, it's 90 degrees.
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0: Michael Bolton. Here's a songwriting partner you wouldn't guess for Michael Bolton, Bob Dylan. They wrote that song together, Michael Bolton and Bob Dylan. When Bob Dylan's office called to set it up, Michael Bolton thought somebody was playing a trick on him, hung up the phone. Then they called back and said, no, seriously, Bob Dylan really wants to write with him. And pretty good call there to return. Pretty good song. Michael Bolton and Steel Bars. It's Steve taking it higher. Dua Lipa next.
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0: Little costume hunting tip from Prince. Head to the secondhand store. You never know what you're going to find at the thrift store. And put together a fun costume. Prince and Raspberry Beret. You might even find a Raspberry Beret. Who knows? It's Steve. More great music coming up. No Secret, One Republic. Revealing Secrets next.
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13: Here's your WHOP Weather Center forecast. 91 this afternoon, under clear skies, southwest winds 8 to 15 miles an hour. Clear skies tonight, lows dip down to about 69. Chance for storms again, tomorrow 86. High temperatures reach up to 90 Thursday, with a slight chance for showers. 70, a mix of clouds and sun, Friday. That's the forecast. I'm meteorologist Megan Mulford for 98.7 Light FM. Right now, it's 90 degrees.
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0: Billy Joel says that's a song inspired by a hangover. He did, apparently, he said quite a bit of research on that. Billy Joel, Big Shot, Steve Cassidy, more music coming up here on your feel-good station. Justin Bieber is next one for this time of year. Boo, it's Ghost.
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12: Here's your WHOP Weather Center forecast. Lows dip down to about 69. Tonight, under clear skies, winds out of the south, 5 to 10 miles an hour. Chance of thunderstorms tomorrow. Daytime highs approaching 86. Sunshine mixed with clouds at times. Chance of thunderstorms tomorrow night. Lows level off around 68. Mainly cloudy skies expected. That's the forecast. I'm meteorologist Megan Mulford for 98.7 Light FM. Right now, it's 90 degrees.
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0: Don Henley getting down to the heart of the matter. It's about forgiveness. You know what they say, better to ask forgiveness than permission. It's Steve. Thanks for listening. More great music coming up, including Poison. Every rose has its thorn next.
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0: Patient Zero is number one this week, knocked Ella Langley out of the number one spot. Ella Langley still holding on to number two. If Taylor drops out of number one, Ella Langley will be back at number one. She was up there for 24 weeks, beat Mariah Carey's record. I mean, it could come down to the holiday season. Neck and neck, Ella Langley and Mariah Carey. Coming up, it's more great music. Alanis Morissette, Head Over Feet, a happier Alanis Morissette from back in the day. She was angry at the time. And Outkast is next.
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14: Here's your WHOP Weather Center forecast.
3: Lows dip down to about 69. Tonight, under clear skies, winds out of the south, 5 to 10 miles an hour. Chance of thunderstorms tomorrow. Daytime highs approaching 86. Sunshine mixed with clouds at times. Chance of thunderstorms tomorrow night. Lows level off around 68. Mainly cloudy skies expected. That's the forecast. I'm meteorologist Megan Mulford for 98.7 Light FM. Right now, it's 90 degrees.
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1: NBC News Radio. I'm Chris Caraccio.
2: The Vatican says Pope Leo has been diagnosed with lung cancer. The 71-year-old U.S.-born pontiff underwent surgery today to remove a growth from his lung. The Vatican said the surgery was successful and confirmed his diagnosis. Leo revealed plans for the surgery Sunday during his prayer at St. Peter's Square. He said doctors recently discovered a nodule in his lung and that it was detected at a very early stage. President Trump isn't saying if he's made a decision yet on possible strikes on Iran-backed Houthi rebels. Speaking to reporters today outside the White House, he only said that the Houthis are behaving very badly when asked if he had made a decision. Over the weekend, Houthi strikes on a Saudi Arabia airport killed more than a dozen people and injured hundreds of others. At least one American was among those killed. Existing home sales rose unexpectedly in September. According to the National Association of Realtors, sales increased 1.5% last month to an annual rate of nearly 4 million units.
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4: Good evening, and this is Deontay Berry reporting. The week is starting with near-record heat for October, but a strong cold front will plunge us rapidly into near-frost conditions come the weekend. That's according to lead forecaster Keith Cooley with the National Weather Service in Paducah, who says that Monday and Tuesday put us right back into summer's hands with temperatures in the 90s, but fall time will crash back in come Thursday as a cold front brings cooler temperatures and unsettled weather. The best chance for rain and thunderstorms will be on Wednesday, and Cooley says they're not too worried about our severe chances, though they're keeping an eye on it.
5: And this light green here is just showing the chance of thunderstorms. For Thursday, as the front moves through here, we start to see it kind of brush into our northern part of the area, so into some of our southwest Indiana counties and down into Mount Vernon, roughly, and southern Illinois. And then most of the rest of the area might see some thunderstorms, but again, not a real widespread severe weather event.
4: Christian Fiscal Court magistrates made quick work of the agenda at Tuesday's meeting as they considered road improvements and warranties, along with wrapping up an extensive radio system upgrade project. Before moving on to the voting section of the agenda, Christian County Judge Executive Jerry Gillum detailed a public hearing that happened earlier in the morning concerning a land water conservation grant funding application that would pave the way for upgrades to Rough Park in Hopkinsville. Gillum says they're looking to add some pickleball courts, updating the lighting, and upgrading the playground area.
6: Do several upgrades to Rough Park. One of those upgrades would be to include some additional pickleball court, the lighting that goes along with it, as well as upgrading the playground area. So appreciate Pat and Lexi and putting that and the Buildings and Grounds Committee for prioritizing that, and that will be in process. That total improvement will be about $492,000 is the grants that we're applying for, and no pickleball's taking off, so we've got a couple out there now, but we're looking at adding a few more out there. So
4: the Hopkins County Sheriff's Department has arrested and charged 35-year-old Neil Beck of Earlington with 7 counts of first-degree sexual abuse, 6 counts of possession of matter of a sex performance by a minor, and first-degree unlawful imprisonment following investigation into the alleged sexual assault of a 14-year-old teenager in Hopkins County in September. Hopkinsville Parks and Recreation is gearing up for a couple of big events in October, and Superintendent Toby Hudson recently appeared on WHOP to share what they have planned. On October 30th, kiddos are invited to dress up as goblins, ghouls, and ghosts for Parks and Recreation's downtown Halloween trick-or-treating. From 3:30 p.m. to 5:30 p.m., Hudson says kiddos will be trick-or-treating on South Main Street from 6th Street to 13th Street, as well as part of East 9th Street from Main Street to Virginia Street. Organizations and businesses interested in handing out candy can call the Parks and Recreation office at 270-887-4290.
7: October 30th, which is Friday, it'll be downtown from 3:30 to 5:30. It'll be from 6th Street to 13th Street. 7th Street to 13th will be blocked, but it will be from 6th to 13th. So also be Virginia Street, the little cut through there on 9th Street, it'll use part of that, and then all the rest of it is on South Main.
4: While some rain did fall this weekend with the passing of the remnants of Hurricane Isaias, it wasn't enough for Todd County officials to call for an end to their burn ban. In a news release from Todd County Emergency Management Director Ashley Groves, the highest reported rainfall totals from the weekend still only achieved under half an inch, which he says is not enough to improve the current dry ground and field conditions. Officials will continue to monitor conditions and will lift the burn ban once it becomes safe to do so. Kentucky is seeing one of the nation's largest declines in young voter registration ahead of next month's midterm elections. A new analysis from Tufts University found registration among voters ages 18 to 29 dropped 14% compared to the 2022 midterms, the third largest decline in the country. The decrease comes despite a slight nationwide increase in young voter registration and more than 12,000 new voters registering in Kentucky last month. That's been your news, and this is Deontay Berry reporting for WHOP News.
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9: Here's your WHOP Weather Center forecast. Lows dip down to about 69. Tonight, under clear skies, winds out of the south, 5 to 10 miles an hour. Chance of thunderstorms tomorrow. Daytime highs approaching 86. Sunshine mixed with clouds at times. Chance of thunderstorms tomorrow night. Lows level off around 68. Mainly cloudy skies expected. That's the forecast. I'm meteorologist Megan Mulford for 98.7 Light FM. 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

0: Lady Gaga, Bruno Mars, and Die With a Smile. It's Steve. Have you heard of death cleaning? 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Why not go through your stuff now and get rid of what you don't want? 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But anyway, one day when you're not around anymore, your family will have to take care of all your stuff, and that's not fair. That's why there's death cleaning. 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
4: The Hopkinsville Division of Parks and Recreation, Military Affairs, the City of Hopkinsville, and Christian Fiscal Court will host the Veterans Honor Parade on Saturday, November 7th at 10 a.m. in downtown Hopkinsville. The parade will honor and recognize the service and sacrifice of local veterans. The approximately half-mile route will begin at the War Memorial Building and travel down Virginia Street before turning left onto 9th Street and concluding at the Christian County Justice Center. All veterans are invited to participate. A float will be available for veterans who prefer to ride rather than walk the parade route. Following the parade, veterans will be recognized during a brief closing ceremony at the Christian County Justice Center. Supporting sponsors for this year's Veterans Honor Parade include VFW Post 1913, VFW Hoptown Auxiliary, Hopkinsville DAV, and the WHOP family of stations. For more information about the Veterans Honor Parade, please contact the Hopkinsville Division of Parks and Recreation at 270-887-4290 or Military Affairs at 270-885-9096.
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9: Here's your WHOP Weather Center forecast. Lows dip down to about 69. Tonight, under clear skies, winds out of the south, 5 to 10 miles an hour. chance of thunderstorms tomorrow. Daytime highs approaching 86. Sunshine mixed with clouds at times. Chance of thunderstorms tomorrow night. Lows level off around 68. Mainly cloudy skies expected. That's the forecast. I'm meteorologist Megan Mulford for 98.7 Light FM. 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

0: Well, we've been waiting all this time. We have to wait just a little bit longer. There will be a Shrek 5 coming out this summer. Will there be a Shrek 6? Mike Myers has hinted at that. So you got a little bit of time to rewatch 1 through 4, plus Puss in Boots, and get ready for 5 coming this summer. And maybe, I don't know, in another 10 years, a 6th Shrek movie.
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0: U2, With or Without You. It's Steve. They've got a new album out, U2. You maybe didn't know that because they didn't force feed it onto your into your iTunes, but they do indeed have a new album out. Coming up, it's Train next.
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4: Here's your WHOP Weather Center forecast. Lows dip down to about 69. Tonight, under clear skies, winds out of the south 5 to 10 miles an hour. Chance of thunderstorms tomorrow. Daytime highs approaching 86. Sunshine mixed with clouds at times. Chance of thunderstorms tomorrow night. Lows level off around 68. Mainly cloudy skies expected. That's the forecast. I'm meteorologist Megan Mulford for 98.7 Light FM. 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

Katy Perry, Teenage Dream. It's the spooky season, and it was a big comeback story. Rocky has made a comeback. Rocky the Pumpkin, a pumpkin that's the size of a car, is now the big winner at this year's World Championship Pumpkin Way Off. Farmer Travis Ginger says he's quite proud of his 2,300-plus pound gourd. He has won several times over the years, but he was not able to compete last year because his pumpkin cracked, so it didn't count. So he's made a big comeback, like Rocky this year, for the championship, 2,300 pounds. It's not the world record-sized pumpkin, though, believe it or not. The world record was achieved over the weekend, 3,100 pounds at a different pumpkin festival. 30

0: 3,100 pounds. How many pies is that?
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4: 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All veterans are invited to participate. A float will be available for veterans who prefer to ride rather than walk the parade route. 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
8: Here's your WHOP Weather Center forecast. Lows dip down to about 69. Tonight, under clear skies, winds out of the south, 5 to 10 miles an hour. Chance of thunderstorms tomorrow. Daytime highs approaching 86. Sunshine mixed with clouds at times. Chance of thunderstorms tomorrow night. Lows level off around 68. Mainly cloudy skies expected. That's the forecast. I'm meteorologist Megan Mulford for 98.7 Light FM. Currently, it's 86 degrees.
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0: The Night. Corona is the name of that group. I'm Steve. Yeah, you never know what you're going to hear. Kicking out the oh wows here this afternoon. Eurythmics coming up and the phrase on the way next.
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0: Can't stop, won't stop. One great song right after another. It's Brian Adams with Steve Cassidy and more great music coming up, including Ed Sheeran. Shape of You next.
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3: Westwood One presents Today in Women's Sports. The defending WNBA champion Las Vegas Aces were eliminated in the semifinals on Friday night, but we'd like to salute Aces superstar Asia Wilson, who just won her record-extending fifth league MVP award. Wilson led the W in both points and blocks per game this season and guided Las Vegas to the league's third-best record. She's a three-time WNBA champion and a three-time defensive player of the year, and now she's the first player to own five MVP awards. It would take too long to list the rest of her achievements, so simply put, she has a great case for being the WNBA's best player of all time.
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7: Here's your WHOP Weather Center forecast. Lows dip down to about 69. Tonight, under clear skies, winds out of the south, 5 to 10 miles an hour. Chance of thunderstorms tomorrow. Daytime highs approaching 86. Sunshine mixed with clouds at times. Chance of thunderstorms tomorrow night. Lows level off around 68. Mainly cloudy skies expected. That's the forecast. I'm meteorologist Megan Mulford for 98.7 Light FM. Currently, it's 86 degrees.
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2: 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So come in, kick off your shoes, and enjoy the music.